I don't tire. I'm not even going to be. See, you know, I've not been in bed any time early this week. Also, like, what's the right amount of times to wipe your glasses in reality? It cannot be once a day. I say, we have a way for you. Daddy, you're not going to hear me. I say, hello, my name is Rorisan Tadekiso, adolescent. I say, JTJT, mommy, did I not say, we have a word for you? Anyways, let us be doing what the Lord has called us to do, and that's to share the word of the God. Hello, family. My name is Rorisan Tendekiso from Jesus This, Jesus That, and we have a word for you. We're always excited when we get to link up with you and just share a bit of scripture, not too long, and just unpack and see what the Lord has to say to us. And today is absolutely no different. We're going to look at Ephesians 5. I want to take it from verse 10. It's going to be good. Work with me here. Let's read it together. It says, carefully determine what pleases the Lord. Take no part in worthless deeds of evil and of darkness. Instead, expose them. It is shameful even to talk about the things that ungodly people do in secret. Did we know that the Word of God says that? Okay. And then in verse 13 it says, but their intentions, and rather their evil intentions, will be exposed when the light shines on them. For the light makes everything visible. I want to stop there. And oftentimes when we read this part of scripture, the first thing that thinks is like, yeah, Vela, we need to expose them. But let's look at verse 10. It says, consider what pleases the Lord. Now, we know that what pleases the Lord and what exemplifies us really searching to do the things that God wants us to do is by living a righteous and holy life. So when the Bible speaks about exposing here, it's not talking about you telling people secrets. That's why the very next line says it's actually shameful to even talk about what ungodly people do in secret. So the exposing here is not the one you and I are thinking about spilling the tea and saying who did what, when, and how. The exposing here says that we have to live a godly life so that the light exposes the darkness. What does this mean? That if people are living an ungodly life, the only way we could tell that it's ungodly is if there are those who are living a godly life. If the space is unholy, the only way that we're going to know the difference between the two is that in the room, there should be those that are living a holy and righteous life unto God. So what God is actually calling us to do in this part of scripture is to live the way he's called us to live. So I know if you read it quite quickly, you think it's about the ungodly. But this part of scripture is actually speaking to you and me who consider themselves children of God to say, if we can't tell the difference, maybe then there's a problem. If we can't expose, maybe then it's because we look like them. Then the verses that follows 13 and 14 says, because wherever light is, it exposes the darkness. So the question is, are you and I light? We love to say scriptures like, we're the light and the salt of the earth, we're the city on top of a hill. But the truth is that these are metaphorical, examples given to us for us to understand the importance of standing out. But it's not standing out because we're good. It's not standing out because we're better. It's not standing out because there's something special or outstanding about us, but we stand out because we pursue a life that pleases the Father. So again, I start with where we started. Verse 10, consider what is pleasing to God. Jesus says very important words to us in the book of John 14. He says, if you love me, you will keep my commandments. He says, then the Father will love you. So if we really are on a pursuit for the Father, if we really are on a pursuit to stand out, to be the light and the salt, then you and I have a lot of exposing to do. Let's pray together. Father, we thank you for your word. And Lord God, it's always so beautiful to just find out what scriptures has to say. Lord God, we just want to pray for a special grace to have an eagerness for scripture. Lord God, that we don't just pick the things we like, but we also allow you to transform and work within us, Lord God, so that we can be better pleasing unto our Father. Father, here's your word that speaks about exposing. In our context, Lord God, it means taking out the files. But in your context, it means living a holy and righteous life. Father, we pray for everybody who's watching here today, Lord God, that there will be a need and an urgency
tendency to expose. What do we mean, Lord God? That we will live a holy and just life, that Father will pursue to do the things that pleases your heart, that we will go to the ends of the world to tell people about Jesus, that we will take to mind the things that make your heart smile, that will be the hands and the feet that you need on the earth to continue the mandate of kingdom and of heaven. Father, we pray that we expose the darkness that's in the world, but Father, not just to expose it, but also to point to the answer being Jesus. Father, we ask for an opportunity, even today, as we step into a new week, Lord God, that we are mindful that our job is to expose, our job is to be the alternative, our job is to present the answer. Father, I pray for everybody watching here today that they don't fall into the trap, Lord God, of just seeming in and looking like everybody else, that Father, they will have an eagerness to stand out for your kingdom. We thank you for this word, and we thank you for this day, we thank you for the week, and Father, we pray for the grace to not only hear this word, not only to play it, but Lord God, to begin to live it. Help us expose the darkness by shining through us, Christ, the hope of glory in us. In the mighty name of Jesus, we pray. Amen.

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1: 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We are Team Botswana. Each one of us has a role to play. 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And so each one of us must play their role and work together with the next person to raise the profile of the country.
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0: It's a free choice choice. 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It's a shade soft corner 2010 Ushabalala. Hey, but in my millionaire reverse of shaft, we look at elect again in Gilas Bayan Escobar. I get a communion like a Samasai and a cook of Saint Lenin was a
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1: Dear Heavenly Father, Lord Jesus, we come before you this morning with grateful hearts. Thank you, O God, for the gift of a new day, for the breath in our lungs, and for your constant love and mercy that sustains us. Lord Jesus, I lift up every listener tuned in today. Bless them, O God, their families, their work, and their endeavors. Father, fill their hearts with peace, joy, and strength to face whatever lies ahead. For those who are struggling, who find it hard to wake up and get going, whether from exhaustion, stress, or any burden that they carry, Father, I ask for your grace to renew their strength. Remind them that you are close to the brokenhearted and that your power is made perfect in our weakness. Lord, I pray that you guide those who are feeling weary and overwhelmed. Be their comfort, their source of hope, and give them the courage to press on. Surround them with your peace and refresh their spirits today. Father, we commit this day to you, Lord Jesus. Bless every moment, every conversation, and every decision we make. Lead us in your ways and help us to shine your light in all that we do, Lord. We give you all the glory and praise, trusting in your grace to carry us through, Lord Jesus. In Jesus' mighty name we pray, and amen, and amen.
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6 a.m. on Yarn FM. Good morning, Motswana. How are you feeling today? Did you sleep well? Did you get to rest or do all of the things that you love to do at the weekend? I definitely hope so. It's a brand new week and we're getting ready to head to work and school to do best for ourselves, our families, and for our country, Botswana. This is how we start the day. In Gaborone, we're expecting highs of 20 degrees Celsius. I can't believe I'm saying high and 20. Indeed, winter is here. And out in Francistown, it will be a bit warmer with sunny skies and highs of 29 degrees Celsius. And trending news in Botswana, tributes to Festus Mogae. Former President Festus Mogae is being laid to rest and being remembered as a true statesman. And the issue of unions versus President Boko still persists, and labor tensions escalate after May Day remarks, with trade unions firing at the president for saying, you know what, you don't sound like you really hear our concerns, or you don't sound like somebody who's going to help us. So we'll keep watching as those unfold, but hopefully a common resolution.

0: resolution will be met because we love our president and we also love our workers. Both are important to this country. And economic concerns continue to be the topic of the year as the Bank of Botswana hikes their rates 5.5% amid inflation worries. And this was done last week. And in sports, we held the 45th Botswana Sports Awards at the weekend, and they were super exciting. Vatseda Emo to the genius.
1: Awesome stuff, man. I feel like when things like rates go up, inflation 5%, 2%, there needs to be somebody who just breaks it down to Skebo.
0: Hey.
1: Hore, this is what we mean. Because, yeah, we'll be hearing all these things, you know, in the newspapers, front page, global growth, the 5% inflation. But honestly, I'm there, I'm like, okay, but what does that mean? I'll see the impact, I'll feel it, but I don't know what it means.
0: Hey, that's the mathematics is too big.
1: Hey, let's just break it down for Skebo. Hore ya
0: no
1: raya na braya.
0: No, rata bata David, rata break it down for Skebo. Global commemorations on the 11th of May. There is the National Technology Day out in India, highlighting science and innovation. I agree, they are very big on tech out in India. We also have the UK Awareness Day. This is Mental Health Awareness Week and Eat What You Want Day. What do you want to eat today?
1: Oxtail, man. Oxtail any day, but I don't know who has money to buy oxtail.
0: Never mind the ox.
1: Who's buying it? Nobody can afford it, dog.
0: Today. So we start with a Bible verse from Ephesians chapter 4, verse 32. Be kind and compassionate to one another, forgiving each other just as Christ God forgave you. So this verse calls us to embody goodwill through kindness, forgiveness, and acts of compassion, especially during these difficult times. We're going to start with a triple play, leading us to news from across the continent. This time we head to South Africa. What is the EFF saying about our president? Sir Diamond INT with Manyolo, it features Star Hazek, and then Issa Sisto with Kulula Moyawami, and then Scott Mapuma with Gijima. Good morning, Gijima Wespani.
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0: #TIA. 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
1: Leading South African opposition figure Julius Malema has called on President Cyril Ramaphosa to resign after the Constitutional Court ruled Parliament had violated the Constitution by blocking moves to impeach him back in 2022. The judgment follows a legal challenge by Malema's Economic Freedom Fighters, EFF, and others, and could result in fresh impeachment proceedings. Ramaphosa's office said he respects the judgment. In 2022, an independent panel said he may have a case to answer after burglars stole $580,000 in cash hidden in his sofa from his rural home. The theft led to allegations that he had not accounted for where the cash had come from. The president denied wrongdoing, but impeachment proceedings were blocked 4 years ago in a parliamentary vote. You can learn more by logging onto the website bbc.com.

0: Khalid featuring Future and Lil Baby with one of them, followed by Sun El Musician with Imali. And then
1: the Good Morning Voice Note. Send a Good Morning Voice Note to us, dedicated to us or anybody else that matters to you on +27 391 1066. Anything you want to say to them and us, we will play it out after that double play.
0: Good morning, Arsenal. Good morning. 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
8: 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My name is Tata Jeremiah. The school that I go to is Mopani. Mopani is in the building. Po-po-po-po. Nyao, nyao. Lala is on the roof. And the roof is on fire. I'm answering the question whereby you said, what did Tata Jeremiah find in the cave? The answer is a drum kit. And thank you, Uncle Fox. You really made my day today about this story. I'll make sure I'll bring that drum some in a few months or when I'm closed. Bye.
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1: 6:26 on Yaron FM. Coming up at the bottom of the hour, we have the news headlines with Oarabile Pambuka. But right about now, the Good Morning voice note.
2: Send through a voice note to our WhatsApp line. That's +267 391 1066. This feature is all about good energy. We just want good vibes. That's how we kick off the show every Monday through Friday at 6:25. And yes, we got a voice note. It's bright and early, 6:05. And just here, this is what encapsulates the good morning voice note.
3: Good morning, Uncle Fox. Good morning, Uncle MOG. My name is Misha, and the school that I go to is Lesedi Primary. Lesedi Primary is in the building. Bo, bo, bo, bo. Anyways, I just want to say that Mondays are a reminder that we can always start all over again, even though there can be a moharaswa. Hey! But you should just stay positive, and I learned that from a special someone called my mom.
2: Aww.
3: Anyways, the movies were the best. I watched my favorite artist, Michael Jackson. It was very inspirational. You guys should try it. Thank you. Bye.
2: This is what we mean.
3: Love you guys.
2: We love you too. We love you too, Michelle.
1: You've been hit by, you've been struck by a smooth criminal. Are you okay?
2: Are you okay? Any slot? Ah, I see what you did there. Any slot? Oh,
1: yeah,
2: man.
1: The man is in trouble. They booed him in the second half when he substituted their teenage sensation, and they booed him at the end of that 1-1 draw.
2: You know, it is so crazy how you go from winning the league and you have a terrible season. You know, look, for me, I don't know anything about the guy, whether he's a good coach. I don't watch Liverpool game, you know what I mean? So I don't know if he's a good coach or not. But it's just crazy how you were here, League One, now you are here, number 7 or 8, I don't know where you are, and people boo you. It's just so fickle. It's insane.
1: I think he's a victim of circumstances. Don't forget that these guys lost a lot of good quality players, including
2: Salah.
1: Including Mo Salah. They lost him. He wasn't there this season.
2: Yeah, they lost him, but though he's there.
1: He was there in the flesh, but hella in spirit, he was somewhere else.
2: They signed Isak. He had that terrible injury.
1: They signed Isak and he hasn't played.
2: Yeah.
1: They lost the guy who went to Bayern. Hey, that guy is really good.
2: Luis.
1: Hey, they lost a really good guy. They lost the guy that died because of a car accident. So a lot of quality players left the club. Surely, if you lose 3 or more quality players, it'll show on the way the team plays. So I don't think he's that bad, eh?
2: May I know, it seems like most Liverpool supporters want him out.
1: Yeah, I get it. The Liverpool supporter, this one, the supporter at the menu. Habana, thank you. Biki Are, it was my daughter's birthday yesterday. Please make her day special. She's at home, opening next week. Her name is, how do I read this name, Namon?
2: Atta.
1: Her name is Atta. Unfortunately, we cannot call her, but we can still say happy birthday. Utanabukai. Olibaga Atanabu 4, 5, 6, yeah. The number is in.

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0: 6:32 on Yarona FM. Coming up on the other side of 6:35, Deep Echoes by Oskiro and DJ Zintle with Baba Yilwa. And then...
1: Just kidding.
0: Today we are talking to both the kids and the parents. So there's something that usually happens during winter. Like you have to buy two jerseys and two jackets and sometimes a whole host of socks. Because these kids lose their stuff at school. Mm. Now, the question is, when you sit down with your kid, or as a kid, when you really think about it, what's the difficulty? Why can't you keep just one jersey from the start of second term until the end of second term? Like, what's the challenge? How come you lose your jerseys during this very difficult season where it's cold?
2: Okay, I know the reason, but let's hear from them. I'll throw in my 2 cents.
0: No, just send us a voice note. +267 391 1066.
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1: Just kidding. A huge part of what you're doing as a teacher isn't imparting information. Books do that more effectively. What you're doing as a teacher often is setting the motivational frame and dramatizing the process of being engaged with the material.
0: This is Just Kidding on The Rush.
2: All righty then, 6:44 on Yaron FM. Good morning. How are you feeling today? Are you fresh and ready for the week that starts on the 11th of May, 2026? Today, our question is a very important one. Often, our kids lose their stuff, especially clothing, during winter. Now, we want to find out, what are the reasons behind this and how can we correct it? Because this year, it's tough. We don't want to be buying jerseys more than once because you lost them.
3: Send through that voice note to +267 391 066.
4: My name is Wabo Togo. My school is Regent Hill. Regent Hill is on the and Lala is on the roof. And the roof is on fire. The reason we lose our stuff is because sometimes in the winter it could get hot, and then we would remove our jackets or jackets and then put them lying around somewhere where we could forget where it was. And how we could not lose our stuff is by removing them and then putting them in our bag.
3: Yeah, it's the same reason I was going to give. It's just that contrast. Yeah, Paikela is incredibly cold. And then during break, they play a bit, but they don't come off. It's
2: the lunch, problem is at lunch.
3: The lunchtime. Yeah, when they start running. Yeah, that's when the jerseys come off. And then they put them there on the chair, on top of their bag. And then mom or dad comes, or the combi comes. And then they run.
2: They just grab the bag and run.
3: 100%.
2: But the problem is they don't put the stuff inside the bag.
3: But listen, this mom gave us a solution.
2: Yes, yeah, there's a solution. We can solve that problem today.
4: You're on my SM. My name is...
2: Hey, wrong voice note. Hey, this one.
5: Good morning, Uncle Fox. Good morning, Uncle MLG. When it comes to I've never actually had such an encounter, because I've taught my kids how they leave the house, it's how they come back. Because that's how you then lose your stuff. So I've just taught my kids to always come back home how they left the house. Something not JC thought. They know. Michelle White, or how we are, or Santo Parabueaga, Adu Limola being so. I've never really had that case. Maybe winter naked, but it will be my first time, definitely.
2: Maro Michelle Ari, I love Rosa Montuma Perry Jesse. Wa we appeared. I want to sip a sour here on soon, so Borea, it's a bit warmer. Let me take it off.
3: I wish schools allowed us to. Because Rekwala Gadi Makar, right? I wish they allowed us to write, like in football, jersey number 10, your child's name at the back of the jacket. I saw that I had a terrible but it's only like jersey 10. I'm going to go classing here.
2: They usually write their names.
3: Yeah, and then the jackets you write on the collar, but that's not enough. So I think if they can give us the footballer kind of swag, Morukwalang, jersey 10 over emoji, class.
2: And it has to be visible from afar.
3: Yeah.
2: Because you can imagine Okwadile Momakarin just on the inside of the jacket. And how many kids are there at school? More than 1,000.
3: 100%.
2: You're never going to find it. So we're talking about losing jerseys and other important stuff during winter. What causes it and how can we avoid it this year? We want to ensure that by the end of this term, I want to open your jersey. I want to open your jersey. everything is intact because times are hard. We don't want to be spending more than we should.
3: Yeah, because half of the arguments, not the arguments, the complaints are always the same. You'll have like 4 or 5 parents all in front of you complaining. What? Can I make it out with 3? Can I make it out with 10? You know what I mean? So, yeah.
2: So, we got a video from Ruz. It looks like Honale Pai PA best dealing. This is in Gaborone North. And it will be really messy. I think I'll tell you how much it is. Or send this video.
3: Ruza, when is this from?
2: Ruza, I could send a voice note to her explain and listen to her. What's happening? Is this happening right now? Is it this morning? Or you took the video over the weekend? And also try to tell us where the location is so that we can call the relevant authorities and tell them, hey, pipe to be really da, zamale we fix.
1: Just kidding. A huge part of what you're doing as a teacher isn't imparting information. Books do that more effectively. What you're doing as a teacher often is setting the motivational frame and dramatizing the process of being engaged with the material.
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3: 6:49, Yarn FM, left the music. So Mpo Fox brought up a very important point, right? Another solution is to teach parents not to keep clothing. That's not for their kids. Just return it to the lost and found. Yes, sometimes they, when you know it's not your child, please just take
2: it
3: back.
2: Don't be that parent.
3: Take it back to the school.
2: Hey, don't be that parent.
3: Hey, more hotels in Modu Office. At schools, we deal with things professionally.
2: Hey,
3: Modu Office, you'll never see it again.
2: Hey, so, you know, it doesn't matter. Sometimes maybe a parent would feel like, they took my kid's jacket. No, now that we can take this jacket. No, let's cut the chain. Return it to school.
3: Not a jacket for a jacket. And in the video, you can see what it's like.
2: It's. You remember when I told you, Organa house is imeti, Oboa Bulel? How we pressure writing it, I didn't see, but about 2 billion. Remember, I said that on Friday.
3: Can't the virus
2: probably happen?
3: Virus a couple of rinsing.
0: Bundling, rehahela ngwana. 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
2: But I never did say the pipe, Petamon.
3: No, couple of Greek ideas to send the pipe when you join, when you join pipes together.
2: Hey, but this adhesive. 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Visa, everywhere you want to be. T's and C's apply. Coming up, we have Oh Yeah by Meroko before the news at the top of the hour with Warabile Pambuka.
0: Over 1,900 matches brought us to the football finals month. But history doesn't care about the journey. It only remembers how it ends. The Premier League, Betway Prem, UEFA Champions League, Serie A, La Liga and more. 8 trophies, 1 month of mayhem to decide them all. Stay connected and watch DStv to catch the football season finale this May. 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

0: zu Hause immer was Alice, mein Körper fallen, die Koppelne und Rivera, die Fasila, Runa, Bula.
1: President Juma Boko in Kenya for France Africa Summit, and Sadek Moon's former president Festus Mogae.
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1: With Yarn FM News at 7, I am Warabile Pambuka. Good morning. President Juma Boko will today attend the France Africa Summit in Nairobi, Kenya. The summit, themed Africa Forward Partnerships for Innovation and Growth, brings together heads of state, business leaders, and innovators to strengthen cooperation between Africa and France. President Boko is expected to highlight Botswana's progress in artificial intelligence, blue economy, health, and agriculture under the banner Botswana Advancing with Open Data from Mineral Mapping to Precision Agriculture. He will also deliver remarks at a high-level sporting event, emphasizing innovation and sustainable development, and hold bilateral meetings with Kenyan President William Ruto and other regional leaders. The Southern African Development Community has conveyed condolences to

0: Botswana and the family of former President Festus Mogae, who passed away on Friday after a long illness. SADC Chair President Cyril Ramaphosa hailed Mogae's achievements during his 2005 to 2006 chairmanship, including laying the foundation for the regional bloc's headquarters in Gaborone. Ramaphosa noted that Mogae also launched the Kalahadi Transfrontier Park, the first cross-border conservation area in Southern Africa. He further praised the late president's leadership in opening regional borders and his courageous fight against HIV and AIDS, which earned him the prestigious Mo Ibrahim Prize in 2008. Still with President Festus Mogae, the Mo Ibrahim Foundation has expressed deep sorrow at the passing of former Botswana President Festus Mogae, recipient of the 2008 Ibrahim Prize for Achievement in African Leadership and former chair of the prize committee. The foundation described Mogae as an exemplary statesman whose leadership was defined by integrity, discipline, and steadfast commitment to sound economic governance. It noted that he strengthened Botswana's reputation for stability and transparency, ensuring continued growth and prosperity. Throughout his presidency, Mogae showed remarkable courage in confronting the HIV and AIDS epidemic, placing Botswana at the forefront of the global response through innovative policies and partnerships that saved countless lives. Beyond office, he remained committed to Africa's development, leading the champions for an AIDS-free generation and contributing to international efforts on climate change, public health, and peace building, including support for the South Sudan peace process. And now a recap. President Juma Boko in Kenya for France-Africa Summit, and SADC mourns former President Festus Mogae.
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0: And a look at Yarn FM Business News. Zimbabwe and Botswana have strengthened their cross-border animal health partnership after jointly vaccinating more than 72,000 cattle against foot and mouth disease in Matabeleland, South Province. The five-day campaign targeted livestock in high-risk border communities, where frequent cattle movement between the two countries increases the threat of outbreaks. The vaccination drive forms part of ongoing efforts by both governments to protect farmers, secure livestock production, and prevent disruptions to regional trade. Botswana supplied Zimbabwe with 100,000 doses of vaccine to support the program. And in currency exchange rates, the pula is trading at 1 rand 23 cents, 13 pula 39 tebe against the American dollar, 15 pula 74 tebe against the euro, and finally 18 pula 20 tebe gets you the British pound.
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0: And the maximum temperatures expected today: Maung will be pleasantly warm at 27, Kasane hot and humid at 32, Francistown a mild and comfortable 26, Gaborone cool and refreshing at 23 degrees Celsius. Across the borders, Johannesburg will be 17 with a crisp and chilly feel, Cape Town 18 with thundershowers expected, Harare 28, Lusaka 29, and finally Windhoek clear at 23 degrees Celsius. I'll be back with the Yarn FM News at the top of the hour, wishing you a bright and wonderful start to your week.
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4: 7:06 on Yarn FM. Ntunga Mili says it has been a good year after historic Grand Slam appearance, and UB Kicks proud of their league standing despite missing out on the top four. Good morning. Let's kick off with local sport. Ntunga Mili Hagin says 2026 has been a favorable year for him after he became the first Motswana to qualify for a Grand Slam main draw. The 17-year-old made history in the Australian Open in Melbourne back in January, where he remarkably advanced to the last 16. Yarn FM Sport spoke with Ntunga Mili in Gaborone over the weekend, and he was excited to talk about his Grand Slam journey.
5: It has been an amazing year for me so far. I've had great results in the beginning of the year going to Australia. I went to the round of 16 in the Australian Open, and yeah, it pushed me up to the rankings of top 50 last week. So yeah, it's been amazing. I was really proud to represent Botswana at that world stage, so made me excited, pushed me to do my best and do amazing stuff. I didn't expect it, but many Botswana came to watch me, so I was really happy about that. There was a nice ambience, and yeah, it was really good.
4: He also talked about the distinction of being named the Junior Sportsman of the Year at the 45th Botswana Sports Awards on Saturday.
5: I won the Junior Sportsman of the Year. It's a really big thing for me because the first award I win in Botswana. So it was really amazing, you know, to win that and to be like rewarded for all the hard work I've been doing throughout the year. It was amazing to go on stage in front of all the important people who were there yesterday.
4: What's your advice to little boys and little girls out there who are thinking about taking up tennis as a sport?
5: They should just keep going, keep doing what they're doing, and yeah, just follow their dreams. They can make it.
4: University of Botswana, UB Kicks, are pleased with their league standing despite falling short of a top four placement. Head coach Matlhogonolo Mokgosi says his ladies demonstrated great resolve in what proved to be a challenging season. UB, having played back-to-back fixtures in the Gaborone City Women's League this weekend, have one remaining game scheduled for next week.
6: Would have loved to done better, at least a top six or a top four, but it's still possible to finish in those positions. With how things went, I would say we'd accept what we have at the moment.
4: There is a national league that started this season. Lele Sahipana Let's make a more national leaking by when?
6: In 5 years, I think we'll be ready. Then even in terms of preparedness to compete at that level, in terms of the resources, because it takes resources to compete at that level.
4: Coach Mokgosi also talked about the standout moments in the 2025-26 campaign.
6: Our standout moment was to see new players who came in doing really, really well. We look at our goalkeeper, was her first season. I would say she had a very exceptional season. Another student player who started playing this season, she's really, really doing well. She has adapted well. So those are standout moments. And then also off the field, how the players are doing, the maturity that showing, their own project they're working on, how they're progressing off the field. That's very important to us.
4: And last night, Marcus Rashford scored a stunning free kick as Barcelona beat rivals Real Madrid to seal their 29th league title with 3 games remaining. So, Madrid, Sebastian Zingu, who see winner, getting to against each other.
7: Why in Spain do they give you the trophy before the last game of the season? Because now if
8: we win, the chief.
7: No, I don't dispute that, and I'm okay with it. But as Real Madrid, I'm not going to let you win on my head, dog. No way.
8: But at the same time, they were playing in Barcelona, so it's okay. Imagine had they been playing Co Madrid.
7: Still, how we need Zenna. Not me, dog. Anyway, the 2000s, Bahubiza being tapped in. Let's see if you are tapped in when a grown up. Who is or who won the 2026 Botswana Sports Person of the Year award this past weekend? Yeah.
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0: 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No, DJ Whiskey and City Lights released
1: which
0: in 2012.
1: City lights? Which city? Which lights? From which city? There are no city lights here. The last time I saw city lights, I was in Tlokweng. There are no city lights. And Tlokweng is not a city.
2: And
1: it's a village.
2: After the world really is red and blue.
1: Oh, I can see you are throwing jabs at the Gaborone City Council.
0: I'm really, really, really, really not. I'm really not. I'm actually trying to inspire them. City Lights, released in 2012, taken off So Candy, a song that's perfect for when you are driving. At night.
1: In a seat. In a proper seat.
0: Gabs is a proper city. Without the potholes and with electricity and with water that worked, we would be a proper city.
2: Have you been to Sent?
0: I get a passport. Oh, Lord. Wow.
1: I don't know what we said now. Let me tell you something about emoji that you don't know. Only yara emoji. Hi, banka ngumu Gaborone. Put some respect on his name.
2: Hi, did you?
1: So apparently there is a problem. Go 10-4 ya Gaborone North.
0: Yeah.
1: Pipe tubegile. So gora gore boruza ne ba sena metsi this morning. And then we got another message from BKD on our WhatsApp line, +26739111066. Are yo no. Hampuri kibala message you said. Message yo ki o batlang ke wa ga pule. Pule are h di tubegile di pipe le fa morago ga block 7. Ha o libile ko pula spa. Gora re ke tsela ele tswang ko block 80 e heta ka morago ga block 7 o libile di traffic lights tsa pula spa. Are tubegile and it looks like esa le tubega ka Friday. Ebile go nnile le di pothole gone ha e tubegile nteng. So gora gore mathata a rona irile ha re bulela di pipe last week. Ebe metsi a teng a tube di pipe tsedimo.
0: Yeah, hopefully work is on top of it and we'll get to fix it. I know probably there will be water cuts for a bit while they're fixing, but hopefully it's not as elongated as last week's and the week before.
1: So at the toll-free number, Water Utilities Corporation, 1-800-8910. We'll call them off-air to alert them gore kana ko 10-4 gona le pipe hela e kimakima e thubegileng re tsereke ke go solve kgang ya metsi le go somarela metsi a rena leng one.
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2: Maybe land trigger.
1: Ah.
0: Hi man. 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
0: poet. 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
1: So re irang re bule pressure ka bonya.
0: No, we need like proper engineers to help us with these problems. So what?
1: We have proper engineers, folks.
2: We do. Utiba
0: kaha, sorry ka. Renale guest the most studio. Utiba kaha, hoa kaha. Me utile kubuya lorna about a very important tennis tournament happening here in Gaborone that's coming up on the Freedom Square.
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0: lona a ene mokgwa wa lona gore ga le bona gore yaanong nako e tšhaile ya yo tabonga le mo setilong le montshe ga le bona gore yaanong yo mo setilong o mabela le montshe ga le bona gore yo mo setilong o tetse boikgogo motsho le montshe a ene mokgwa wa rona re le batswana.
1: Freedom Square until 8 a.m. 7:23 on Yaruna FM. Good morning and welcome to A Place of Human Interest Stories, where we inform and educate. And today we decided that we want to solve this problem in Gaborone and surrounding areas. So if you know of any, please let us know, because Ronarda hitisa molaetsa ko the powers that be gore ba te ba tabogeleteng ba fixe metsi ao re somare le thoti re na leng yone, but most importantly metsi a e kwa tshwentseng go a teng ko dijarateng le ko di businesseng. And today the tennis fever is here. I felt it yesterday. I was at the National Tennis Center here in Gaborone, because the Botswana Tennis Association is serving up an exciting big tournament starting today, and it's gonna go on for 2 weeks. Actually, it's two tournaments. We have the publicity secretary from the Botswana Tennis Association, Retshepa Nhlankane, to tell us more. And then on the other side, we'll get to hear from the athletes, especially our star boy who won Junior Sportsman of the Year, Ntunga Mili, that we will never forget, the first Botswana to qualify for a Grand Slam at the Australian Open. Tsepi D, welcome to the show, my king. How are you feeling?
2: Yo, first of all, yeah, thank you for having me. How am I feeling? I'm excited. I'm excited. I mean, it's been a long time since Botswana hosted a tournament of this magnitude. And also, on top of it all, I'm excited that we managed to scoop an award at the past 45th Botswana National Sports
3: Awards.
0: Yes! Botswana
2: Tennis Association in the building. I couldn't recognize you. Yeah, no, I like a Swiss is Muslim, what's it?
0: Focus. Yeah, but it was an amazing night, and I think it was never in doubt that Ntunga Mili would win it.
2: Absolutely, absolutely. I mean, sitting on a riding born, but a story for another day. We keep pushing. Like you just said, Ntunga is the first Motswana to, you know, breakthrough into the ranks junior Grand Slam. So we're hoping for a very, very bright year this year. So next year I'm hoping we're doing it together with other players by Longware, Ronaldo and Botswana Tennis Association. We're going to see amazing things, and next year we're going to scoop more and more awards.
0: Focusing on the tournament at hand, what is it called and what makes it special?
2: So, this tournament is called the World Tennis Tour. You may be very familiar with World Tennis Tour, because we've been hosting a whole lot of World Tennis Tour junior tournaments. But what makes this one special is that it's a men's and women's tennis tour, otherwise known as the features in the world of tennis. So now, what makes it special is that this tournament, because it's a senior tournament, comes with a very important price tag of $15,000. Per category. So the men,
0: US dollars.
2: The men's category first week carries $15,000. The women's category first week also carries $15,000. So it's 15-15, and then that makes it 60-60 for the next 2 weeks. So also one of the most really important thing, this tournament is a professional tournament. So these players come here to play tournaments like this and all over the world. That's why we do a World Tennis Tour. So it's a tour. So from here, they'll go to another country. They are coming here from another country. They are looking for points. They are looking for points through them. Let me just say, they're looking for ATP ranking points. They will get them closer and closer to the big stage, yadi Grand Slam. They are looking to play professional tennis. Ele career. So for them to play at to have tennis as a career, they need to have to another sports where they will be able to, you know, get them to now advance to start playing body masters and then let's win the Grand Slam as I've just alluded.
3: How many athletes have already signed up for this tournament?
2: So this is how it works. You have the main draw. You have people that automatically get into the main draw based on their points. I'm also happy to say, Jorge, we have Ndunga, who through his world junior ranking automatically got a qualification into the main draw. Now you also have players that by long quarter they are not maybe their points are not enough for Bakatana main draw. They have to play qualis. They have to find themselves a spot. But through playing qualifying matches on Bakatana main draw. So we started qualifying matches yesterday. We played a round of qualifying matches for both men and women. Today we're playing another second round of qualis for both men and women. So after that, I think we have a draw of 64 players. Yeah, I think we have a draw of 64 players. I haven't checked. So we have all these players coming from all over the world. We have players from as far as your India, your Greece, your Australia, your Canada, you name it. They are all coming in here. Okay, I'm going to play qualis to get into the main draw, or I am already in the main draw. I need to go and work harder to get to the top so that I get the points and ultimately the prize money that's on the table.
3: Mm.
2: Yeah.
3: Time and again, we show the world that we are great hosts as Botswana in terms of sport. And once again, the Botswana Tennis Association is hosting a World Tennis Tour. And it started yesterday with the qualifiers. We're here in studio with Sapan Tlankane from the BTA to tell us more. And I also interviewed a couple of our junior players who are excited to take part. That's what we're discussing on today's session of the Freedom Square. We'll continue our conversation on the other side of the news headlines with Warabile Pambuka. Good morning.
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10: If there's one ke rata state owned enterprise what if there's one company that they la gore mo Botswana e bonya go direct to the reports tsa di fault. Ash, what are the treaties that it's a good need to go. It would be interesting what's only the pipe that you want to go. If you have a time over how long it's going to take for body repair, how it's a lot of look at. Okay, I'm going to be a lot of shorter manpower in, but hey, what to have a moment about to. You want to report us to Leva or Shapagasini? I would tell what to have a salary for the Luzalas Tia. What do you want? They are not interactive. I'm more lady customer. How about the potassi? I'm going to be a rabbit juice.
11: WhatsApp e tsaka puso e ska la bela e ha se rona re thamileng WhatsApp ona le ba idira le gore gore go mono ke ro
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0: Conversations that matter to Motswana.
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2: That's what the constitution says, the president can act on his own advice.
0: Mame.
2: When he does allow him, the constitution has given him that power.
0: Mame.
2: There's no problem with it.
0: Mame.
2: If you have a problem with it, you change the constitution. I follow it to the letter and its spirit.
0: Freedom Square until 8 a.m.
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4: Yes, I have. It's a very difficult sport. It's a very, very difficult sport.
3: Very demanding also.
4: Very demanding. I think it is, for me, in my opinion, the greatest individual sport
3: ever.
4: You need to be it's tough.
3: I think it's up there.
4: Squash ke a se bonwa bona
3: kana squash o khona go ibetsa isa khakala ha re wa tenga ba go bodisheka or vidie ge go goroga da.
4: I just think the level of fitness you need to have in tennis and the precision. So it's that you cannot not lose focus. You can't relax. Kana football o khona gore o walk wa wena.
3: Eh, football o khona go iphitha.
4: Eh, ba santse ba le ka go ba gatana.
3: Eh, ha go ngwa le defender a o lapile wa ithuntsa. Gore gore etse ha go wena. And of course today we are talking about tennis because the Botswana Tennis Association BTA is serving up excitement with a big tournament here in Gaborone, the World Tennis Tour. The world is here. I was really excited when we were hosting the World Athletic Relays. Be excited because we are hosting a similar event this time in terms of tennis. And had the prize money, $15,000
4: per week.
3: Both per week for both the men and the women. So we're gonna leave 15,000 bali two for week one, or 15,000 bali two for week two for the winners. This is a professional tournament. ATP rankings and points are up for grabs. Our golden boy Ntungamili is here. We also have Bom Magnawa. We also have Bochelsi Chakanyuka coming here to play with the seniors to also test their strength. I think it has always been a thing with the Botswana Tennis Association. Gore, let's give them a taste of professionalism from as early as possible, Mr. Tankan.
5: Yeah, absolutely. I mean, look at the fact that re khona go host up to 8 World Tennis Tour for juniors in a year. So ke yone preparation o buang ka yone. Our players with no doubt are always ready for the world and have always been ready because we expose them to such stages.
3: What would it mean for you if a number of those players, Baba under 18, qualify for the main draw?
5: It would be huge. I mean, because it means then Habatsana mo main draw, should they be able to also go past first round, it means gore our players then at such an early age, but ba setse ba khone go iponela ATP points. Yeah.
3: In terms of those who are visiting, do we have any big names ba re tsontsong go tshoga gore eh ba ke bone ba ka tsenya malaita a rona dingalop?
5: Our boys are good. Ubabone ka Davis Cup. You know, performance about Chelsea from the Billie Jean King Cup, coming third last year, ko Namibia and the Billie Jean King Cup. So I don't want to say there's any big name that we should be scared of. We are big names ourselves. So let's forget about being scared.
3: Yes. And I believe those who are based outside of the country, kobo France, kobo US, were busy with their regular training, go di college in Sabatsana and Kokotsone. How about our boys and girls who are based here in Gaborone? How did they prepare for this big World Tennis Tour?
5: Yeah, like you just said, our college-based students or players have been busy out there. Mark and both Mark and Chelsea and Egua, who's not here, had a very beautiful season. You know, helping their teams win the league. and a couple of times Chelsea and Mark's names stood out Kodi College in Zabone. Chelsea, I think, mostly in the doubles. What have our players been doing here? We've got a couple of players by Longore. Are out of school, that either taking a gap year or waiting to go to college. We've got the likes of Retabile Moshawa, who won her first qualifying round, Maabane. We've got the likes of Bokatla Gorahoeng, Balongore. You go to the National Tennis Center any day, you find them grinding. So they've been playing a lot of practice matches around and outside the country, so everyone is in good shape, so I'm not our players, should they go into the main draw, they will do well.
3: Yeah, no, Ghana, we want to go and see our boy Ntungamili. We want to go and see Bo Magnawa. We want to go and see Bo Chelsea. Relapiswe Gidi update the online. We want to see them live and direct. How do we become a part of this World Tennis Tour as Botswana Baba Batangwa support?
5: Yes, so we've made things simple. Because we still want to garner a lot of support for tennis. Entrance ke mahala at the National Tennis Center. The match disimola from 9 a.m. So if today or any other day of the week you are not doing anything or you have a bit of time to spare, just head out to the National Tennis Center, Kako Stadium, but we're not Notwani. We are the National Tennis Center. So, Thursday, I understand Thursday is a holiday.
4: It is.
3: Hey, man, I send the email.
5: So, yeah, I understand Thursday is a public holiday, so it would be a good time for Batu Alangora Humpiano, and the kids are at school. So, you know, take the kids out to go and watch Ntungamili by Alangora. I know Ntungamili is a name that resonates very well, Mobotswana. So, I mean, after his success in Australia, take the kids out to, you know, have a date with us, go tennising. The main draw action will start tomorrow. So the question that we keep getting or requesting schedule. Unfortunately, with tennis, it doesn't work like that. I cannot give you a schedule way ahead of the matches. So like today, the qualifying matches, the main draw, so we will be able to share the main draw either late afternoon or in the evening. So I will be in a position to tell you gore Botswana ba rona ba leng gore ba mo main draw ba go tshameka leng ba go tshameka bomang later in the day today.
3: Super nice. So for companies and individuals who want to partner with the Botswana Tennis Association, because I know that even after this tournament there are going to be even more Africa or world tournaments that we're going to host, how do we get hold of the Botswana Tennis Association?
5: Thank you, folks. First of all, let me just acknowledge sponsorship is receiving get the TRIAC Foundation all the way from Romania, the M15, which is the men's category. Yeah. The World Tennis Tour here hosting a sponsor like $60,000. The TRIAC Foundation all the way from Romania, and then Ronarli BTA, we will fund prize money. Yeah. Boom. Note that there is no company in Botswana that is helping us to put this tournament together or to, you know, throw some money into the prize money. It's very concerning. Very, very, very concerning. Botswana Tennis Association. You know, I mean, I'll acknowledge that we've had local companies here and there, you know, giving us a hand. But for a tournament of this magnitude, isn't a local company behind? It's quite worrying and concerning.
3: This is the world tour.
5: It's a world tour.
3: Yeah.
5: So if our company Longora wants to be associated with the world's greatest, it's really
3: also Ntungamili is here.
5: Also Ntungamili is here. Our Davis Cup team is here. They will be using. They'll also be using this tournament to get ready for Davis Cup, which is going to be go Kenya next month. So it breaks my heart. It really breaks my heart to always speak of local companies not rallying behind tennis as a sport. But should there be any other sport,
3: performing. Yeah, yeah, we are here. Yaka football. Renala le botale le baya mare. Ha di ntse na.
5: Yeah, so but anyway, if there's any company or any, you know, kana hara batle my dear man tsintsintsintsi from you know, you ole one fox. If you are an SMME lwana, you see the greatness that we are putting in as tennis, and you're like, I want to be associated with tennis and I want to give you guys 10,000 pula. That 10,000 pula will go a long way. So should you, you know, be listening to this interview and you are interested in coming to help us, you can reach out to me on 72571747, 72571747, and then we can sit down and see what it's a partnership. At the end of the day, Oscar Labahore ke sponsorship, Kahonella, this guy's my D, and then Ebeba, there's some ID, and then no, it's a partnership. We will always be tied to you, should you give us something.
3: Thank you so much, Mr. Tlankane. All the best to the BTA and all the best to Team Botswana as we host the world in the World Tennis Tour, which hopefully will start tomorrow after the qualifiers. We'll be there. Kadi flaga tsa rona tsa Botswana, re tle go support our boys and girls.
5: Thank you, folks. And also, let me just also hella before Kilebala, Kiskei Rai, big mistake. Let me thank Yaruna FM for always giving us the opportunity. Yaruna FM last year had a host, Lee Davis Cup, who gave us airtime worth over 250,000. So you don't have to only give us money. Whatever resources you have, say long water, to benefit as the Tennis Association, we are more than welcome to utilize those resources.
3: Super duper. Let's hear from our golden boy, Ntunga.
6: My name is Ntunga Mili Hagan. I'm 17 years old and I train in the set club in the south of France.
3: How has 2026 been for you so far?
6: It has been an amazing year for me so far. I've had great results in the beginning of the year going to Australia. I went to the round of 16 in the Australian Open, and yeah, it pushed me up to the rankings of top 50 last week. So yeah, it's been amazing.
3: So you were the first Botswana to ever play in a junior Grand Slam. How does that make you feel?
6: I was really proud to represent Botswana at that world stage. So yeah, it felt, made me excited, pushed me to do my best and do amazing stuff.
3: And what was the atmosphere like at the tournament?
6: It was great. I didn't expect it, but many Botswana came to watch me. So I was really happy about that. There was a nice ambience and yeah, it was really good.
3: I'm sure it lifts your spirit when you look up and you see the Botswana flag and you hear them screaming, Ariako!
6: yeah. No, with them you can never give up. You have to push yourself to the end and yeah.
3: What will be your focus in the last half of 2026?
6: My focus in the last half of 2026 is first of all the two futures in Botswana next week and the week after. So I've been training hard to prepare for them and hopefully I'll get a good result. Then I'll play the junior Grand Slam qualifications of Roland Garros and I hope to enter the other Grand Slams in the end of the year. So yeah,
3: and I bet you it helps that the winners get a good prize in these two tournaments, which means it can be money that you put into your preparations for international events.
6: Yeah, no, it's a good prize. The ATP points, first of all, so it would be amazing to get a ranking already. And then after that, I try not to think about it too much, but there's the money too. So yeah, it's good motivation.
3: Who's your coach and what have you been working on in recent weeks?
6: My coach is Killian Sinclair and I've been working a lot on the serve and my forehand in the last recent weeks.
3: And yesterday you won an award at the Botswana Sports Awards. Tell us again what the prize was and how it made you feel.
6: Yeah, yesterday I won the Junior Sportsman of the Year. So it's a really big thing for me because the first award I win in Botswana. So it was really amazing, you know, to win that and to be like rewarded for all the hard work I've been doing throughout the year. Yeah, it was amazing to go on stage in front of all the important people who were there yesterday.
3: And what's your advice to little boys and little girls out there who are thinking about taking up tennis as a sport?
6: They should just keep going, keep doing what they're doing, and yeah, just follow their dreams. They can make it.
3: Thank you so much, my boy. Congratulations and all the best with the upcoming tournaments here in Gaborone.
6: Thank you.
7: Hello, my name is Sasha Nasi Shimedza. I'm from Zimbabwe. I'm here for the W15 in Gaborone. Please come watch the National Tennis Center. Thank you.
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1: 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Coming up on the other side, Miss Abby featuring Vis-a-Vis with Like This. 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
1: Hape mana MO to the genius. 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
5: Good morning, Yarona FM. My name is Tata Jeremiah. The school that I go to is Mopani. Mopani is in the building. Po. Nyao, nyao. Lala is on the roof. And the roof is on fire. I'm answering the question whereby you said, what did Tata Jeremiah find in the cave? The answer is a drum kit. And thank you, Uncle Fox. You really made my day today about this story. I'll make sure I'll bring the drum some in a few months or when I'm closed. Bye.
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0: This is your boy 267 Shea, aka Pen of the Gods, aka Lekaula Moods, and you're listening to FOX and MOG on The Rush on Yaron FM. 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

0: zu hang. 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Die Koppe leer, die Lira, die Fasila, Runa, Pula.
1: President Juma Bogo in Kenya for France Africa Summit, and SADC mourns former president Festus Mogae.
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1: With Yarn FM News at 8, I am Warabile Pambuka. Good morning. President Juma Bogo will today attend the France Africa Summit in Nairobi, Kenya. The summit, themed Africa Forward, Partnerships for Innovation and Growth, brings together heads of state, business leaders and innovators to strengthen cooperation between Africa and France. President Bogo is expected to highlight Botswana's progress in artificial intelligence, blue economy, health and agriculture under the banner Botswana Advancing with Open Data, from mineral mapping to precision agriculture. He will also deliver remarks at a high-level sporting event, emphasizing innovation and sustainable development, and hold bilateral meetings with Kenyan President William Ruto and other regional leaders. The Southern African Development Community has conveyed condolences to Botswana and the family of former President Festus Mogae, who passed away on Friday after a long illness. SADC Chair President Cyril Ramaphosa hailed Mogae's achievements during his 2005 to 2006 chairmanship, including laying the foundation for the regional bloc's headquarters in Gaborone. Ramaphosa noted that Mogae also launched the Kalahari Transfrontier Park, the first cross-border conservation area in Southern Africa. He further praised the late president's leadership in opening regional borders and his courageous fight against HIV and AIDS, which earned him the prestigious Mo Ibrahim Prize in 2008. Still with Festus Mogae, the Mo Ibrahim Foundation has expressed deep sorrow at the passing of former President Festus Mogae, recipient of the 2008 Ibrahim Prize for Achievement in African Leadership.

0: Leadership and former chair of the Prize Committee. The foundation described Mokgae as an exemplary statesman whose leadership was defined by integrity, discipline, and steadfast commitment to sound economic governance. It noted that he strengthened Botswana's reputation for stability and transparency, ensuring continued growth and prosperity. Throughout his presidency, Mokgae showed remarkable courage in confronting the HIV and AIDS epidemic, placing Botswana at the forefront of the global response through innovative policies and partnerships that saved countless lives. Beyond office, he remained committed to Africa's development, leading the champions of an AIDS-free generation and contributing to international efforts on climate change, public health, and peace building, including support for the South Sudan peace process. And now a recap. President Duma Boko in Kenya for France-Africa Summit, and SADC mourns former President Festus Mogae.
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0: And a look at Yarn FM Business News. Zimbabwe and Botswana have strengthened their cross-border animal health partnership after jointly vaccinating more than 72,000 cattle against foot and mouth disease in Matabeleland, South Province. The five-day campaign targeted livestock in high-risk border communities, where frequent cattle movement between the two countries increases the threat of outbreaks. The vaccination drive forms part of ongoing efforts by both governments to protect farmers, secure livestock production, and prevent disruptions to regional trade. Botswana supplied Zimbabwe with 100,000 doses of vaccine to support the program. And in currency exchange rates, the pula is trading at 1 rand 23 cents, 13 pula 39 tebe against the American dollar, 15 pula 74 tebe against the euro, and finally 18 pula 20 tebe gets you the British pound.
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0: And the maximum temperatures expected today, Maung will be pleasantly warm at 27, Kasane hot and humid at 32, Francistown mild and comfortable at 26, Gaborone a cool and refreshing 23 degrees Celsius. Across the borders, Johannesburg will be at 17 with a crisp and chilly feel, Cape Town 18 degrees with thunder showers expected, Harare 28, Lusaka 29, and finally Windhoek clear at 23 degrees Celsius. 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Till then, have yourself a wonderful and beautiful Monday.
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3: 8:06 on Yarn FM. Ntunga Mili says it's been a good year after a historic Grand Slam appearance, and UB Kicks are proud of their league standing despite missing out on the top four. Good morning. Let's kick off with local sport. Ntunga Mili Raguin states that 2026 has been a favorable year for him after he became the first Motswana to qualify for a Grand Slam main draw. The 17-year-old made history in the Australian Open in Melbourne back in January, where he remarkably advanced to the last 16. Yarn FM Sports spoke with Ntunga Mili in Gaborone over the weekend, and he was excited to talk about his Grand Slam journey.
4: It has been an amazing year for me so far. I've had great results in the beginning of the year. going to Australia. I went to the round of 16 in the Australian Open, and yeah, it pushed me up to the rankings of top 50 last week. So yeah, it's been amazing. I was really proud to represent Botswana at that world stage. So made me excited, pushed me to do my best and do amazing stuff. I didn't expect it, but many Botswana came to watch me. So I was really happy about that. There was a nice ambience, and yeah, it was really good.
3: He also talked about the distinction of being named the Junior Sportsman of the Year at the 45th Botswana Sports Awards on Saturday.
4: I won the Junior Sportsman of the Year. It's a really big thing for me because it's the first award I win in Botswana, so it was really amazing, you know, to win that and to be like rewarded for all the hard work I've been doing throughout the year. It was amazing to go on stage in front of all the important people who were there yesterday.
3: What's your advice to little boys and little girls out there who are thinking about taking up tennis as a sport?
4: They should just keep going, keep doing what they're doing, and yeah, just follow their dreams. They can make it.
3: University of Botswana, UB Kicks are pleased with their league standing despite falling short of a top four placement. Head coach Matokonolo Mukosi says his ladies demonstrated great resolve in what proved to be a challenging season. UB, having played two back-to-back fixtures in the Gaborone City Women's League this weekend, have one game remaining scheduled for next week.
5: We would have loved to done better, at least a top six or a top four, but it's still possible to finish in those positions. With how things went, I would say we'd accept what we have at the moment.
3: There is a national league that started this season. Let's have a national leaking by when?
5: In 5 years, I think we'll be ready. Then even in terms of preparedness to compete at that level, in terms of the resources, because it takes resources to compete at that level.
3: And last night, Sir Marcus Rashford scored a stunning free kick as Barcelona beat Real Madrid to seal their 29th league title with 3 games remaining of the season.
6: The fact that you're not mentioning that the mighty Arsenal won, I'm assuming that we will touch on this in about...
3: No, I don't want to press your buttons.
6: What buttons?
3: I'm going to blame the referee. I'm going to blame the referee. I'm going to avoid a conflict.
6: No, I told you I want Arsenal to win.
3: Hey, but not like that.
6: Hey, like, or it's okay to look consistent.
3: What am I at a time in this? Okay, I can't pull it. If you were a referee, or what? If you were a referee, would you want to be the guy who cost Arsenal the league? Like, your one decision is the one that maybe was the break even point. Or had they not given that goal, Arsenal in Kabwe
6: win. We've had moments
3: Would you want to be that guy?
6: They scored a goal like that against Manchester United at the beginning of the season. Keeper Ratswe Ruba Motswere Kamelala.
3: Dude, at the beginning of the season, the stakes are low. The stakes were low. Now they're high.
6: The stakes were already high. Ruben Nkaba santse a le mo spanning hone.
3: Ruben Nkaba a le mo spanning, Nkabo le se mo top 4.
6: No, we would be winning the league right now. Anyway, the trivia was the BNSC Sports Award were held this past Saturday. Who won the Sports Person of the Year? That's like the biggest individual award on the night. Matapeng are ki Colin Kibina Chipi. Yes, absolutely. He got that. And also, I understand the 4x4 won Team of the Year.
3: Yes, sir.
6: All right.
3: And they also, Athletics also won the Coach of the Year.
6: Yeah. Mm. And Code of the Year. Is there a code?
3: Yes. I think Code of the Year. No, Code of the Year. Can I say? I say, on Athletics.
6: Okay.
3: I'll look at the list.
6: Who won Sportswoman?
3: Sportswoman ke Oratile.
6: Okay. All right.
3: Still Athletics. Hey, these people are taking over, dog. But our boy won a special award. Goalkeeper, the Zebras, and who's also the goalkeeper joining Galaxy for his heroic scanner. We would have been annihilated by that team at the opening game of the AFCON, Senegal.
6: Kem Zozo, our code of the year is actually swimming.
3: A code of the year is swimming. Yes, can I swimming? Rape? They have Salishando, who also won Junior Sportswoman of the Year. Swimming has been doing well. Memona, the how many sports coaches are doing well, right?
6: Which is brilliant to see for kids, for the country as well.
3: Yeah.
6: So it's a nice time.
3: Super duper. We'll keep giving you the breakdown of who won what and who said what at the awards as the week progresses. And also tune in to the Galaxy Sports Show with Thabang Matlale later on between 6 and 7 to learn more.
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0: lines, metaphors, and rhymes. 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
1: Oh, yeah.
2: It's the Goon Cypher. That was fresh.
1: 8:15 on Yarna FM. Today, this week, we'll be checking out The Cannabis Man. And we started with Stomp on Your Brain. This is a hard-hitting track by Cannabis, and it features one called Journalist. It was released from his 2010 album called Melatonin Magic. You should check out that album. Super exciting. The production in there is rough, rugged, and raw. Wamise the Cannabis Man, he always has something interesting to say. Perspective yabo ya botsolo ga e tshwane le ya batho ba ba normal, which makes him exciting to listen to.
3: No wonder DJ Kells went to Christian hip hop. Why are you stamping on my head the violence, dog?
1: If you can walk the walk, don't even try. When I'm wired, I spit fire and come stomp on your brain. Brain.
3: this is why Kells listens to like Cray, dog.
1: No, you have to understand what you would play. You are what I would say. We're just playing with words. And to also, stomp like will actually come stomp on your brain.
3: B.I.G. used to have the most violent rhymes of all time. Some of them are still traumatic for me. There was one, he was shooting a daughter on the calf muscle. I'm like, why are you shooting a baby in the calf muscle? I can't listen to that, dog.
1: It's magnificent.
3: Boondogs.
1: What boondogs?
3: Were there actual songs? Magnificent. I thought it was just a character.
1: Hey, that's say ho. Hater say what? 'Cause if you try to hate on me, I stomp you in the nuts.
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1: I was apparently brought here to calm you down and bring a level of normalcy. It seems like I'm failing at my job. Oh my God.
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1: Ah, Lord. Folks, please relax.
2: Hey, Kamaira, MTV Cribs, by the way, you are a thug divisant. My goodness. Sorry. Sorry. Ding dong. Ain't nobody got one of these. A real person singing the doorknob. Hi, my sure I can chase up here the Boondocks. Coming up on the other side of 8:20, we have X-Mon with In the Room. 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
2: Good morning, Yaron FM. This is Tao from Bonington. Bonington is in the building. Being gentle in life yields good results. Thank you. Bye.
1: 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The Rush until 9 a.m. on Yaron FM.

0: hey man, hey, can you please explain to me why this song is not number one? Rautaza, Mero featuring Nicole Martinez. Have you seen the video?
1: I haven't seen the
2: video.
0: There's a video. The video is off the chains. Good morning, Lerato Mudia. The video is off the chains. Video at the Nedirola ko Zola da.
1: Yeah.
0: Yeah, the it video is amazing.
2: It makes perfect sense.
0: But guys, Melo Bailna.
2: Morning. That man is talented. That is our.
0: maybe sometimes as Botswana, we don't listen to Melo because he's very good with the beats. Or at the picket beat, it's any monate blind. So sometimes I think we miss the bass because the music is also nice.
2: Because you're just here.
0: So what I'm going to do, emoji, come on, so. But I was making a cappella
1: of the song.
0: I just, yeah, cappella.
2: Remove.
0: What about the remove? Remove for phone. Did you hear that?
2: Because the punchlines.
0: Dude.
2: The punchlining.
0: No. Like if you brought your punchlines, his punchlines would punch yours.
2: Honestly.
0: No.
1: But you remember what I said in terms of hip hop and just overall. Just being a dangerous man, you know, being a dangerous man.
0: Also, the aesthetics.
1: He is the best in the country.
0: I'm not know.
1: Now you agree with me?
0: No. Yeah. I go to gig, but
1: he's the most dangerous man.
2: Are you shivering in your boots today?
0: You want to finish my career before I launch it?
1: Fox will be in a coma for like 4 months. If this was Gladiator, where you have to bring a person and I bring a person and then we bet and we take them to the Colosseum, I would bring Melo. Whom are you bringing?
0: I'd bring Scar.
2: Yeah.
0: I'd bring Scar. It would be a worthy fight.
2: It would be.
1: You've watched Gladiator.
0: You know
1: how Heno did everybody in that thing.
0: It's gonna be a worthy fight.
1: Have you watched Gladiator too?
0: No. At the end of the day, what's your thing? What the Scar win the but Melona deserve to win.
1: This is not football, dog. This is not football.
0: Well, the best man lost.
2: When it comes to Sky and Mill, I think they are one therefore.
0: Mm. So you think are you Melo Oko Dimoraska?
2: I didn't say Oko Dimoraska. Also, I didn't say Sky Oko Dimoraska Mill.
0: Okay.
2: All I said,
0: when are you removing yourself?
2: Great.
0: When are
2: you? Both of them.
1: I'm saying the most dangerous man.
0: Kimber.
1: In the country is Melo.
0: Like really? Melo is more dangerous than Scar.
2: You don't think Scar would shake him?
1: Well, Shaker is shake. Wind shakes things, but they never drop. A wind can come and shake a tree, but the tree won't drop. What I'm saying is the most dangerous man, a bad man, a bad man whom is so unpredictable. You know he's good. But he's so good, he's unpredictable. You think you have prepared, but your preparation ain't prepared enough. You know what I mean?
0: Are
1: you getting me?
0: Highly scale Melo. Kima nyo dangerous. Kima moko
2: bone.
0: Yo mo tshabela mo starring sa mitwa.
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6: Hello, yeah.

0: This is not football, guys. Like Champions League, right?
1: I can never read the books. I don't go back. Oh, but I was so yeah, the votes.
2: Why you explain? Oh, but I was so
1: yeah, the votes.
2: Why you explain?
1: Oh, my dear, that's whole point.
0: I'm trying to emphasize a point.
2: Alone.
0: I'm not campaigning. I'm not campaigning. It's like the Champions League final, PSG, Arsenal. You know, there you could go, anything can happen.
1: I'm gonna, what is Sky Castman?
2: No,
1: I
0: never said that. I'm trying to give you an example of how you can compare rap and football. You know what I mean? Anything could happen. We know PSG is the most dangerous. You know what
1: but
0: I mean?
1: But anything can happen.
0: But anything can happen. That's football. Mm. But here in the raps, dog. Ah, dog.
1: No,
0: that's a dangerous man, dog.
1: Tauta ko motswana ko la pi ngore are. Christus tsa a votile.
2: Anonza
1: le no votile. Anonza le. Anonza tsara re batla lina le one. Kana how tsentse maina ali two. Both names. Computer are na kwa la re does not compute.
0: Are we talking about battling here? Like where people
1: what overall all things.
0: All things
1: to do with rap.
2: Mr.
1: All things
2: Bo
1: to do with music.
2: Is out here throwing his opinions.
0: No, you can't do that when we're talking best. It's like when you take the whole Kendrick and Drake thing. You can take music for music, right?
2: Mm-hmm.
0: And you would have different opinions in there. But when they had to battle and make songs that go at each other.
2: I get it, that's what you're saying, Jorge.
1: Yeah,
2: Gladiator.
1: Hey.
2: How big
1: Ribua ka mola wa khanyaolo go.
0: Hey, how ribua ka mola wa khanyaolo? The most dangerous man is Melo. It's just simple as that.
1: Okay.
0: Yeah.
1: How he moderates the opportunity.
2: Correct. You know what's funny? Like MOG is just campaigning. Do you understand what Ronaldo Mama are picking the other side? Nah. Is really campaigning.
0: Nah.
1: Ukolota Melo ne mo.
0: Nakana hofa. Ke practices at 2029. I have to learn how to over explain.
2: I don't want to practice at 2029, my guy.
0: I
2: have to push the career a bit back because look at you. You are losing at this point.
1: Lady and gent, let's keep it moving. 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

0: the DJ cops on the coffee shot mix. If you have the radio mix number 74, I'm a piano. Shout out to DJ cops out in the US. We pankanyensa the FIFA World Cup.
1: Hat again, and all Polish and bo the Statue of Liberty.
2: You know, I don't like this. Just because the guy is from the north of the country, you think he works hard, he's going to start polishing
0: the Statue of Liberty
2: for no reason. No, how come we work hard just because we love work?
0: Oh, no.
2: I don't like this.
1: Why are you making it a bad connotation? It really wasn't in bad light, though.
2: No, I know.
0: So we're going bar for bar.
1: Yes.
0: In a rap battle.
1: Hey.
0: We have Melo on one side and Ska on the other side. Who's winning? Agrippa Are. Okay, if Eminem was to diss BW, who would you call to represent Botswana?
1: Agrippa, that's not the question.
0: Agrippa, tlase o mogo ne ga see you. Ikete pele. Chris are big scar. I'm telling the votes.
1: Okay.
2: Please play bad music.
0: Ska. Talk about the bad music. Yeah, ska.
1: Oh my God.
2: All right, cool. Let's go.
0: Ska, I get.
1: Anonza yena are melo kotse mara. Ska, o kotse kotse.
0: Ska, true, I get.
1: Uh-huh.
0: Arutlo gore voice note ye. Aya, vota. 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Voice note?
3: Si, kati solo mo gomzi. 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
0: Mora na vote.
3: Kera gore ntwa kia I.
0: Kia ga Melo le Ska.
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0: Melo and Ska. Ah, ga vote. Aha, another vote for Ska. Three. Aru to gore voice note ya re.
4: But if you listen to Melo, Melo sounds better sonically than Ska. Melo is blind demon. Melo has bars. Ska also has bars. Metaphors. Subliminals. Melo and Ska, they need to do a song together, man. They need to do a matagamana by the water, beat him, by the water, beat him, by the hell, let's beat him. Kuru is your Ska. Lim Melo. They are a combination of Lee, Epi, and Colin Community. Kuru Ska.
0: Arin.
4: But if you listen to Melo, man, Melo sounds better sonically. And Ska, when I'm here, I'm blind. Melo has bars. Ska also has bars. Metaphors. Subliminals. Melo and Ska, they need to do a song together, man. They need to do a matagamana by the water, beat him, by the water, beat him, by the hell, let's beat him. Kuru is your Ska. Lim Melo. They are a combination of Lee, Epi, and Colin Community. Kuru Ska.
0: Ari. It sounds like a vote is in me.
1: This way,
0: eh? Hi, sir. It's
4: a vote. They need to do a song together, man. They need to do a matagamana by the water and a beat, by the water and a beat, by the BD. They are a combination of Lee, Epi, and Colin Community. Kuruska, Limelo, Bago Panza, Lee, Epi, Colin Community. Kuru, I'm going to do it. But what I do, Simola, if I do, Helen is happy. I'm a fan of a blind day. What I mean, one na. Ah, he tataka stars at Melo Universal.
0: Hey, Melo, I get. That's one vote for Melo. Anonymous, ha, vote. That's one vote for Melo. I reconsider Zeus. No, Zeus is that I go Anonza yo are.
5: No, guys. You can't be like comparing those.
0: Yes, we can. Rebo Barack Obama. Yes, we can, and we are. Arutwe Bugs. Bu atamana Bugs. Bugs waringa zebu. E voice note ya Bugs.

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0: and ginger stone with ginger with gin and juice. Give me ginger stone any day, man, and I will definitely enjoy. Good morning and a happy Monday to you. Starting off wired with myself, Lerato Mudiecha. Good morning. I hope your weekend was absolutely amazing and that you're refreshed and ready to take over the week and crash your goals. If not, if you're not understanding Hore, we need to be plugging in, right? Make sure that you do listen to some great music that is lined up for you from now until 12. 0301 Chopper with Fast Fast coming up back to back with the man that won the versus, clearly our imaginary one, that is Scar with Big Man, coming up in just a bit. If you want to connect with me, it's very simple. +2673911066 is the number to WhatsApp, as well as on our social media platforms. 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
1: 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Now, you will remember that Mental Health Awareness Month is observed in May since 1949, and it educates the public about mental health, wellness, reduces stigma, and really encourages seeking help, as mental health affects how people think, feel, and act. 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Now, we're actually in Mental Health Awareness Week starting today, so make sure that you stick around to find out more as we explore more of this with Chanel at 9:40. 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

0: This is Chukuma Kaisala and Lera with Love, leading us into first aid counseling that happens every single Monday with Chanel Nikolic. We're exploring all things Mental Health Awareness Month, and here's what Chanel had to say to you.
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1: Good morning. How have you been? It's been a hot minute, but it is Chanel here from First Aid Counseling, which is a local platform that connects you to mental health professionals all through your phone via Orange Network. So we are a medical dashboard where you see available counselors, you pick one, and you talk wherever you are. So you don't have to drive across town. There's no more sitting in a crowded waiting room with all that stigma waiting for you. So there we are and ready for you. So today we will be talking about mental health as per usual. And yeah, let's get into it. There are a couple of signs that can show you that someone is not okay, even when they do seem fine. So here's the thing. We have people who are struggling badly because we know that they smile the most. So the real signs, they don't just pop up at you like that. You know, some people really know how not to look like their problems. So things you can look out for is that people stop showing up to things they used to love. You know, if you see that there's that friend that's not coming to your sessions or get-togethers and so forth, and they end up just saying, I'm just tired. If you see that like reoccurring a lot of times, because it's okay to have me time, then just know something could be off. And they will be maybe complaining about their sleep, either sleeping 12 hours or waking up at 2 a.m. for that doom scroll, and they become irritable, like over small little petty things. And, you know, even something as small as if a spoon drops, it makes them snap. So, you know, and be very wary of the people who joke about not being here tomorrow and they laugh right after, you know, making a joke. You know, like, literally listen to those, because the emotional climate right now is not so good. So listen to such communication and talks. And the biggest one that I've seen is when somebody just stops complaining. I know we're always looking at the person who's always complaining, and we call them a nagger and whining and whatnot, but we must really be very cautious over someone who always vents and now suddenly they go quiet. You know, that's not fine. That's exhaustion. So there's these things that you should look into. It's not just obvious patterns that you think, you know, every day it's like, okay, this person's off, but it can also be the adverse effects that we should look out for. So mental health, first aid, we need it in everyday life, because it's not therapy. It's like CPR, right? It's temporary help until a professional arrives. So a normal person can, what's normal? Sorry, an average person can stay present. They don't just fix it. They don't just say, sit with it. Tell the person, I'm not going anywhere. You know, and you don't have to back it up with a bunch of, like a whole essay of how you're going to be there and whatnot. Just those words, just show the person that you are there. Ask somebody twice, you know, first time they'll say, I'm fine. Pause. Okay. Draw them in. Ask them no. And pause. Really, how are you? You know, that second asks, it changes everything. So you have to offer specific help. Not let me know if you need anything. That's very vague. Tomorrow I'm asking for a house. What are you going to say to me? Tomorrow I'm saying, hey, remember that offer you said, arohon tekela kombo, you know? So be very specific and say, I'm bringing you supper tonight. What time works? My goodness, you'll feel that spark arise within that person. You know, And help them book that time, friends, you know, to make them feel good about yourself, because now you're inviting presence and something that can assist them within that tough time. And you can say, I'll sit with you, you know, while you call us at First Aid Counseling, and then we'll do the work with you as well. So people continue to struggle in silence, and the reasons what I've seen through my sessions are, you know, shame disguised as strength. In Botswana, we're taught liskala complain. Others have it worse, you know. So silence, it feels like respect. And I've said this time and time and again. People try once and they got hurt. Maybe they told a friend who just say, pray about it, or you're being dramatic. And that closes the door, you know, because that's somewhat of a blank statement, because you're not giving them the backup to what you're saying. You're not explaining it. So, and people have this fear of being seen as broken. So at work, at church, in families, they worry people will label them that as that unstable person. So awareness without safe action, that it is just noise, right? So that's why I said First Aid Counseling, we exist, because your help is private, it's quick, and we've got that understanding professional ethic that we really bring through. So which brings us to the next thing of biggest mistakes people make when they're trying to help. And these are the three big ones, right? You try to cheer them up. You tell them, look on the bright side, you know? But the thing is, it's like you're dismissing someone's pain in that moment. They don't need a clown, you know? They need a witness. When you compare, my aunt had it worse and she's fine, that shuts them down instantly, because you didn't allow the person to present that story fully, because sometimes people need to just vent as well. And giving advice before they feel heard, that's exactly what I'm talking about. Jumping in, you should exercise, change jobs, you know? That's like putting a bandage on a wound without cleaning it first. So what works? You can say things like, that sounds incredibly hard. Tell me more. That's it, guys. And that's the magic, right? So it will bring us to, when does stress become something needing professional help? You need to learn to draw a line. It starts stealing things from you, okay? If you can't enjoy a meal without your chest hurting, if you're missing work or school more than 2 days a month, if you started using alcohol or any vices to quiet your mind every night, if you've thought, what's the point, more than once, that's not just stress anymore. That's your brain sending you the biggest SOS signal. And just like you'd see a doctor for a fever that won't break, you need to see a counselor for a mind that won't rest, right? At First Aid Counseling, you can open that dashboard at any orange phone right now. No referral, no long forms. Just get into there. Orange is very has set it up for us. And, you know, the daily motivationals do keep me going myself as well. And the first step for you to realize if you're not okay right now is that do not wait until you feel ready. Trust me, you won't. You really won't. Instead, please find a private spot, your car, a bathroom, a closet, a cubicle, at work. You know, dial *217# for First Aid Counseling Portal, which is on the Orange Network. You know, and very soon you'll be able to pick a face, pick a profile to be able to assist you and talk you through it. So from there, you'll just say, you don't have to say everything, you know, with us. You just tell us, I'm not okay, and I don't know where to start. That is enough, and we take it from there. That's what counseling is, and that's what people need to know. And before you talk yourself out of it, you wouldn't tell a friend with a broken leg to just walk it off. Okay, we'll laugh and we'll be like, okay, walk it out. But learn to not say that to yourself either. So please attend to your mental well-being and know that you need the basics of first aid counseling, we are there, and you need to learn to be there for yourself. So go out there and be love and take care of you.
2: 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That is *127#. 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

This is Tink with Strangers, leading us to the second hour of the show. If you've just joined in, good morning. This is Wired. This is where you and I get to plug in, connect, and have a good time until 12 p.m. Speaking of good time, what you can expect in the second hour of the show is nothing but dope, dope music. So do stick around, because these are some of the artists that you can look forward to that will definitely keep your mood going.

So make sure that you do stick around and keep it plugged in. At 10:15, you and I get to listen to brand new music. It's called That New New, where you have the power to let me know what you think of the song. Does it deserve to be on the Erne FM playlist? So keep that number, +267 391 1066. That's our WhatsApp line. You'll definitely either send a message, voice note. It doesn't matter. Just cast your vote. It's 10:01, Erne FM.

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1: Hey, Matapino. I go with Lizabeth Nazi. Oh, did the doctor wear a walk on those?

0: 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More bangers all day.
1: Yes. 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

0: Shop still with Hello My Dolly alongside Mexico Sin and a cool nerd. Right now it's time for that new and Raptured Roots has dropped a new called Oh Mama. Befitting since yesterday was Mother's Day, and to all the moms new and already been in the game, you know. Happy Mother's Day. Happy belated Mother's Day. Yeah, I hope it was an absolute great one. Anyway, let me know what you think of this song. It's called Ooh Mama. Like I said, on +27 391 1066. That's the number to WhatsApp. If you're an artist, you want your music to drop on Yerne FM, it's very simple. All you have to do is this.
1: Yeah, we're looking for some new music. 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

0: Richard Roots with Umama. Let me know what you think of it on +267 391 1066. Is it a hit? Is it a miss? You let me know. You can send in your voice note or message on our WhatsApp line +267 391 1066. On the other side of Shakes and Les, as well as Nzinguma Lord Tango Supreme with Mzala, I will read your message. 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

This is Shakes and Les, as well as Zingumelo and Tango Supreme with Mzala. Earlier on, you and I got to listen to brand new music from Raptured Roots called Umama. +2673911066 is that number to WhatsApp. What do you think? What do you think? Is it a hit? Is it a miss? Do let me know.

0: Would you dedicate this song to your mom? Is it giving you that kind of vibe? Let me know. Bucks Are, it is a lit song. He's enjoying it. So shout out to you, Bucks. Feeling it like Bucks, do let me know on +2673911106. And in case you missed out on the full song, don't worry, it's going to be playing throughout the day on The Good Life. You can also catch it on The Climax as well as No Cap. It's 10:30 Zeus with Champagne Music. On the other side of that, we get into Hot Takes with Psy. Where is he taking us? I don't know. Do we agree with him? I don't know, but we'll find out at exactly 10:37. So stick around.
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0: This is Zen with Zep Yamahrutmani on Wanga Year. It's 10:38 and it's time for Hot Takes. Sai is sitting across from me. Hi, Sai. How are you?
1: Lovely, how are you?
0: I am good. Great weekend.
1: Beautiful weekend.
0: What were you up to?
1: I received some mixes for some songs.
0: Okay. Did you? Yeah?
1: Yeah.
0: You didn't celebrate your mom?
1: Yeah, I mean, obviously.
0: It's not obvious.
1: Yeah, I thought, well, I love her.
0: Hey. So. It's not an obvious thing, you know?
1: Oh, no, I love my mom. Mm. So, yeah, we did.
0: What did you do for her?
1: Just a little lunch.
0: A little lunch.
1: A little dinner, actually. It was a little dinner.
0: A little dinner.
1: Yeah.
0: A little gift.
1: A little gift here and there.
0: Yeah. Oh, that's what'd nice.
1: What was how were you celebrated? Can I hear your mama now?
0: I was alone. I just chilled alone the entire weekend. He only came back at like, he was brought back to me at like 6. So.
1: But that sounds like the ultimate gift. Peace.
0: I mean. I missed him though. He was flying off through the roof. When he got home, he was bouncing off the walls. So, that quickly changed to my two. And this is. And this is inspired by my take today.
1: Okay.
0: I think there should be songs that reflect parenting. There's no song. Like, there's songs about love. There's songs about coitus. There's songs about
1: how children feel about their parents.
0: Yes, there's songs about world peace. There's songs about gender-based.
1: There is parenting songs.
0: No, there's no songs. Which one?
1: Smile by Rico Nasty.
0: Man, I'm not talking about I love you. I'm talking about that actually.
1: That this is hard.
0: Yeah, like not Mockingbird by Eminem. No, I'm talking about real stuff. The kind of stuff that when I'm listening to it, like how I will relate to a heartbreak. Yeah. I will relate to how I want to murder this little one even though I love him to bits. You know, and this really...
1: I'm trying to think.
0: No song about parenting.
1: Like a combative song.
0: Like a song that reflects how these lovely demons could be. And there is no song that you can tell me that reflects parenting. But any other aspect of life, it's there. I need you to hear me out.
1: If there were songs about parenting, there would be a lot more. There'll be a lot less children around.
0: Also, I would be able to put in a song and relate to it and be like, yep, I'm not the only one. You're not the only one.
1: Yeah.
0: You know what I mean? Because this is.
1: Nah, I'm going to make it.
0: This is what happened.
1: Yeah.
0: How are you going to make it when you don't have kids?
1: I'm going to use it as reassurance for the. This is what I heard from the people that have kids.
0: So. So last night, right, he came home fine, changed him, put his diaper on, everything was great. He did the number two, great, right? This green change, right? But because he was too excited to be back, Nkara, somebody had just been released from, you know.
1: For the pen.
0: You know what I mean? Yeah. He was on one.
1: Yeah.
0: So I take his diaper off. I'm about to wipe his bum. This guy decides to do backflips on the bed with a daddy bum. And so the streak went on the pillows, on the sheets. It's just poo everywhere. What do you mean?
1: Can I tell you something, friend?
0: What do you mean? In that moment, I was like...
1: Can I tell you something? It's conversations like these, you know, that really, really, really remind me that, like, I made the right choices in life.
0: And did not have a baby.
1: You are my favorite form of birth control.
0: Oh, my goodness.
1: My God.
0: There's no song that I can relate to say how.
1: Speak to Lohan.
0: Because the whole time... I'm just like, this can be it.
1: Speak to Lebohang. Maybe she'll do something. Maybe she'll have a number.
0: Do you know how nobody helped in that moment? Nobody. The moment everybody heard me react, yeah. Everybody went into their corners.
1: Yeah. You see me, friend. When it comes to changing babies, that's where my line, aside from having them in the first place,
0: yeah.
1: Me and you can chill. I will chill with your baby. The second that little unpotty trained person needs to go, take your baby back.
0: Bro, I saw my brother go, that's on you.
1: That's on you. He wasn't there when you were making him.
0: So, I mean, if you're an artist and you're a parent, please do better, because you could just win a
1: Grammy.
0: That's
1: a new market. That's a new market.
0: That's a new market that you need to explore.
1: Yeah.
0: I mean, there is songs about birth control. You understand what I'm saying? You know, what is this group? Mm-hmm. Is it Stimela?
1: Mm-hmm.
0: Yeah. Yeah, one condom, one round. You see, there's so many songs. Yeah. You understand?
1: TLC went on an entire campaign about safe sex.
0: About safe sex, yeah. And, you know.
1: Rest in peace, Left Eye.
0: But parenting, dololo. Ow.
1: I don't think people want to be honest about it.
0: Why? We have to be honest about it.
1: Because I think... within the moments of introspection, right?
0: Mm.
1: There's no way that you're going to, like, the first verse is where you'll probably get what you're looking for.
0: Mm.
1: But by the time the song concludes, you're going to get to the point where it's like, it's all worth it. You're my little pot of gold, my little chupa chupa nonks. Oh my God, I am nothing without you. That is ultimately, if we're looking for like a song that is whole.
0: I think it will be well balanced.
1: No,
0: I love
1: sister.
0: You, but sometimes
1: you'll get that mini on the first verse. If there's a bridge in a third verse.
0: Well, you know what? I love you. You know? I would do anything for you.
1: Yeah.
0: What?
1: But sometimes
0: I want you to see Jesus there just 2 seconds and come back.
1: Yeah? Speak to Lebohang.
0: I'll speak to Lebo Davey. Maybe something could happen.
1: Mm.
0: What are your thoughts? +2673911066. Especially if you're a parent. Don't you think we deserve a song that you can relate to? That one song that it may sound like, you don't love your child. But you actually, in essence, you do all of these things is you love your child.
1: FM Kids. That's what the record is going to be called.
0: That's what it's going to be called. FM Kids. +2673911066 is the number 2 WhatsApp, please.
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0: This is Ubuntu Band with Walk on Yarn FM. It is the last hour of the show coming up in just a bit. +267 391 1066. Let me know what you think of it. You loving DJ Stoney. All right. If you are, hit him a shout on our WhatsApp line. Right now, all I need you to do is take a break. Go grab some coffee. Go grab some tea. And
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0: DJ Stoney, and he comes through every single Monday to serve you an hour with some amazing, amazing music. What a mix. What a mix. A big shout out to you, DJ Stoney. You can follow him on all his social media platforms and hopefully get the link to this awesomeness. It is the last 40 minutes of the show. Questa, Drummer Boy, Credo V. Daniels, just to name a few of the artists that you can expect. Also, Binge Worthy happening, but I'll let you know more about it in just a bit. It's 11:24 on Yarn FM.
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0: Rest in peace, drummer boy with Roman on Yarn FM. It is 11:32 on the other side of Credo V. Daniels with Sedilaka. We will be getting into Binge Worthy, where you and I get to find out what we could be binging at New Capital Cinemas. I've seen Credo V. Daniels getting a little bit of backlash ever since he did his, I think, his first performance live. A lot of people thought he was strictly just an AI, but it seems like Anahid used his vocals and then they're backing AI, but then some are not happy to use the backtrack to sing. He's a new artist. I'm just like, hey man, you know, give the guy a break. He's still figuring himself out. If at all, this is his voice. Ah, absolutely amazing, right? DJ's in there for now. DJ Lays, Funktown and Thobani White with Baba Yilwa. It is 11:33.
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0: Credo V Daniels with Sedila, come back to back with Baba Yilwa, DJs into DJ Lace and Funk Tone, right here on Yacht Main FM. It's 11:40 and it's time for Binge Worthy.
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7: But I did not hire you, and all I need to do is bide my time until you fail. 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
11: Fendi, we need that. The Brunello Cucinelli pants. Love those. And you definitely need an embroidered two-piece totem set, but not the terracotta because you're so pale.
4: God, just hide a feeling for once, please.
6: I just love my job.
0: If you still haven't had a girls' night, I think you really need to do it because The Devil Wears Prada 2 is everything and more. A little bit of a twist, at least that's the end, but still worth going to go watch at New Capital Cinemas. And in case that is not your vibe, then if you are a lover of Mortal Kombat, you'll remember Mortal Kombat came out, I think, 2 years ago, and Mortal Kombat 2 is out, yes, and it's at Masa. Go and enjoy it. Hit Me Hard and Soft, the tour, is also out at New Capital Cinemas at Acacia. You can enjoy Michael, that's still playing at both Acacia and Masa. And in case you're wondering, The Devil Wears Prada 2 is playing at both Acacia and Masa. Yumi and Tuscany is also still playing at Masa. It's a romance kind of film. If you're into that, then definitely go and enjoy it. Patriot, that is for Bollywood. If you enjoy Bollywood, you'll definitely enjoy it at Masa. And that's how we wrap up with Binge Worthy. It happens every single Monday, Wednesday, and Friday on Yarn FM. I'm Andrew Brown. Paulo coming up before we wrap up the show.

0: Almond LeBron with her latest single, Paulo, wrapping up beautifully, Wired, right? It's been a pleasure hanging out with you. My name is Lara Tumidiara. Have yourself a fantastic one. It's a brand new week. That means we put our best foot forward, right? And we be kind to yourselves and everyone around you. The news coming up at 12, followed by The Good Life with Luhle. 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

pressure. Think I finally understand a lesson. First time felt stuck, grew to feeling better. 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Yeah.

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3: Pandamatenga commercial farmers threatening to halt sorghum planting, and BCP leader Dumelang Salishando demands immediate release of the forensic audit report.
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3: 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Good afternoon. Pandamatenga commercial farmers are threatening to halt sorghum planting, citing poor prices and inefficiencies at the Botswana Agricultural Marketing Board. Farmer Ryan Neal says BAMP currently has no board in place to negotiate prices, leaving this season's harvest idle on farms. He warns that millers are now approaching farmers directly, triggering price wars and driving prices down at a time where plowing costs are rising due to the United States-Iran conflict. Neil revealed that farmers have already cut sorghum planting almost half in this year, shifting to sunflower production, which offers better returns. The farmers say unless urgent reforms are made at BAMP, sorghum production could decline further, threatening food security and the livelihoods of producers in Pandamatenga.
5: This year, due to the challenges that BAM is facing, farmers decided to put more hectares under sunflower as an alternative crop. In previous years, due to BAM's inefficiencies, we have a situation where the sorghum market and the sorghum prices are subdued and our inputs are ever increasing. With this latest war, our input prices have absolutely skyrocketed. Next season is looking very, very difficult. Pandamatenga has enough sorghum for Botswana, but going forward, we have a very difficult situation.
3: Leader of opposition Dumelang Salishando has demanded that government immediately release the forensic audit report. Speaking at a press briefing in Gaborone, Salishando said Botswana need to know how the 57 million bula allocated for the process was spent. He stressed that the money was the hard-earned contribution of citizens and they deserve clear answers. Salishando warned that failure to make the report public will only encourage corruption and allow those implicated to conceal their wrongdoing. He further noted that withholding the report undermines the efforts of whistleblowers who expected accountability for those they exposed. And finally, Air Botswana has attributed its 314 million bula loss and poor performance to operational inefficiencies, governance challenges, and the absence of a functional board and executive management. Appearing before the Public Accounts Committee this morning, Chief Executive Officer Dr. Bao Musinyi revealed that the airline has not had an effective board since 2020. He explained that a board appointed in 2024 by the current administration resigned before the end of 2025. Dr. Musinyi further disclosed that financial statements dating back to 2023 have not been compiled or published due to governance challenges. Despite receiving government support amounting to 900 million bula, the airline remains unable to expand its routes as it continues to grapple with long-standing operational difficulties.
6: Regarding the key drivers of the losses, in the airline industry, one of the two most critical things that drive costs are fuel and maintenance, and that then would be followed by salaries. But the biggest thing for our losses over all this time is the operational inefficiency. And that has gotten worse as time progressed. When you fly...

0: an airplane, say, between Gaborone and Johannesburg. We have 15, 16 people on it, as we mostly have been in the last few months or in the last year. You're not going to make money. Not when you're flying an airplane that has 70 seats. And that has been the problem.
1: And now a recap of our leading stories this hour. Pandamatenga commercial farmers threatening to halt sorghum planting. And BCP leader Dumela Nsaleshando demands immediate release of the forensic audit report.
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1: Now a quick look at our weather update this afternoon. Gaborone is sitting at 17 degrees Celsius, while Francistown is a bit warmer at 21. Kasane is bringing the heat today with 28 degrees Celsius, and Maung comes in at 22. And across the borders, Johannesburg is cool at 13 degrees Celsius, Lusaka warmer at 24, Harare is heating up at 27 degrees Celsius, Windhoek stands at 19, and Cape Town is cool and calm at 16 degrees Celsius. That's your weather update. Stay warm, stay cool, and wherever you are, own the day. 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Good afternoon.
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6: Chiefs and Orapa in high stakes semi-final FA Cup showdown, and Ntungamili says it has been a good year after historic Grand Slam appearance. With the sports update, I am Tabanga Dali. Good afternoon. Mutshidi Sunday Chiefs versus Orapa United is certainly the highlight of the Orange FA Cup semi-finals, as both clubs aim to redeem their season. This observation was made by football analyst Philip Jongule after the draw held at the National Stadium in Gaborone at the weekend. Mahosi will face the Ostriches, and Gaborone United will contend with Joneng Galaxy in a doubleheader at the Obed Itanich Lume Stadium on Saturday. Philip noted that Mahosi will be hell-bent on winning the trophy, while Orapa are striving for a return to continental tournaments.
7: The game to watch is going to be Chiefs versus Orapa, because the last time Chiefs visited Orapa, I think they lost. And this is going to be an epic game between the two teams, because unlike the other two teams, these two also haven't been playing in the biggest stage. And Orapa, under the tutelage of Pantev, 2 seasons ago, they made the group stages of the CAF Confederations Cup. They want to see themselves in that stage again. As for Mutshidi Sunday Chiefs, they want to also to have a defining season. They have lost the league.
6: He also said GU are likely to advance to the final at the expense of Galaxy due to their player quality.
7: What a game. I think we have seen Galaxy GU before this season, where they drew first round with the Galaxy. They lost to GU, who are eventually crowned champions of the FNB Premiership. But this is a different ball game. I want to believe that GU, with what they have, with the quality they have, maybe they're going to try and snatch this one. But I'm not ruling out Galaxy yet, even though their structure is collapsed or is collapsing right now.
6: Ntungamili again states 2026 has been favorable for him after he became the first Motswana to qualify for a Grand Slam main draw. The 17-year-old made history in the Australian Open in Melbourne back in January, where he remarkably advanced to the last 16. Yarn FM Sports spoke with Ntungamili in Gaborone over the weekend, and he was excited to talk about his Grand Slam journey.
4: It has been an amazing year for me so far. I've had great results in the beginning of the year going to Australia. I went to the round of 16 in the Australian Open, and yeah, it pushed me up to the rankings of top 50 last week. So yeah, it's been amazing. I was really proud to represent Botswana at that world stage. So it made me excited, pushed me to do my best and do amazing stuff. I didn't expect it, but many Botswana came to watch me. So I was really happy about that. There was a nice ambience, and yeah, it was really good.
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0: 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Taking it to the top all the way to 3 p.m., vibing and engaging on the WhatsApp dial, plus 367-391-066, as well as Yarn FM across all social media platforms. For me, myself, and I, you can always catch me on the same platforms at Lucia on Facebook and being Lucia on TikTok and Instagram. I'm feeling good today. I'm not having a blue Monday. You know how we do it. The only blue thing we entertain and tolerate is definitely your outfit, which is mine today. And the ruling party. Okay, I look good in blue, man. Well, I did a touch of blue and a little bit of my home, which is blue, black and white. Celebrating this amazing weekend we are from, as we saw the Sports Awards doing amazing. And we saw our faves walking away with what they're worth and what they deserve. The color is blue, black and white. And that's it, hey. If you just tuned in and you're feeling a little bit down, do not worry, one of mine. It's a dope Monday. And we're going to set the tone right for your week. We're going to pray over it. We're going to celebrate over it, and we're definitely going to have a soundtrack of our lives. Speaking of a soundtrack, these are some of the tunes to look forward to.

sitting at number one for the past week after being released 2 weeks ago. Number one on the Apple Music of South Africa and Botswana, and also trending on TikTok. It's Calvin Farlow coming through with Everybody Wanna Be In Love. Crazy business, man. It's just been 2 weeks and the whole country, the whole world has gone crazy with this tune ahead of that. Catch DJ X and DJ Fez Motash with Stop Gender-Based Violence. And while you're at it, Mwana Mai, welcome to The Good Life.

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0: Rap Gender Based Violence is the name of the song by DJ X and DJ Fizmataz. And thank you so much for jumping into the Credence Nation station in the nation. Listen, this past weekend, obviously, there were a lot of events happening, taking place in Botswana and beyond, and there were themed events. Speaking of themes, I'm just happy we let go of the black and gold, yeah? 74, what about the golden jubilee? We are no longer having those themes. But as if that's not enough, my homegirl calls me this weekend. Is like, hey, where you at? What are you doing? There's an event I need you and I to attend. But I'm not sure if you have the theme at the moment. No, it's okay. On. The theme is Touch of Diamond Walker, huh? Touch of Diamond Walk. Listen, it's a theme. Tell me why I get on TikTok, because trends, right? I look for the theme and Touch of Diamond Walk. Give a Louis Vuitton, Gucci. Yeah? What happened to proper normal themes, guys? What happened to themes tamibala? Rakai kabo Touch of Diamond Walk. So the Diamond Walk is the expense. Ah, let you know those salalin now in.
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0: But a bold pastel. 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
2: 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Aqua blue. 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
0: O bona re musna re batho le metsi wa
2: ise bati. Ene la re kuba.
0: And I think my 31st birthday, I really need to get indigo. Violet. It was violet.
2: What are you doing? Bagandri.
0: But the outfit is bagandri.
2: I'm fighting for my life. Eish,
0: no way. What's the one theme you ever received in an invitation? And you're like, what on earth is going on here? What color was it when you actually found out what the theme is? Plus 267-39-110-66 while you're at it. News headlines coming through with Litheng Manzez. We take it to the top on the first hour of the Good Life Show with myself, Luhle.
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4: Pandamatenga commercial farmers threatening to halt sorghum planting, and BCP leader Dumelang Salishando demands immediate release of the forensic audit report. Catch more details to these stories and more with me, Litheng Manzez, at 1. Good afternoon.
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3: BW Youth Culture.

That's Teddy West. And the name of the song is Give Me Some. Give me some love. Give me some energy. Give me some aura on the WhatsApp dial plus 3673911066. I'll ask you a question about that weird theme color that you've gotten in an invitation to go somewhere. For me, it was a touch of a diamond walk. You know, what color is that? I swear I know colors. Musnaki dile rainbow, violet, indigo, blue, green, yellow, orange, red. I'm like, I have no idea. Nothing. Or what's the touch of a diamond walk? Until I googled about it, searched on TikTok to find the latest trends, only to find out hore, a touch of diamond walk. Kibo Louis Vuitton, nomos. Kibo Gucci, chomi. And do I qualify? No. So nana ka ga hore next time I'll say robot le re bolele. I'm not doing that. I am not showing up like that. And I asked you, what's that one weird color that you got an invitation to come pull through to somewhere? And a lot of WhatsApp texts are coming in. I'm not a shock David D again. The first one says, hey Yarne FM, 3 months ago I was invited to an event, Hotera Pare Afrolax. Lukumpin, I have no idea what we were supposed to wear because ke bone ba to ba apere bo yellow kwa bo batha yellow a hluhle ke yone yo. Girl, I was today years old, but I think, I'm not sure if you went to the same event that I'm thinking about, because I did see a lot of people around mustard with a deep teal, and a touch of maroon. Yeah, those colors. I think Afrolux is, yeah, your burgundy with caramel and olive. Those kind of colors. I don't know how to explain them. How do such a more Pinterest with a palette? You know? But yeah, they're very weird. You can't put your mind into it when you get an invitation. The other one says, Ngwana mai, banditamila matat. They said the theme is people will talk about this. Come on! What do you mean? I love the creativity in that. Until you're not giving me a color, people will talk about this, Lerayang. The message goes to say, Bandit Tamila Matata, they said the theme is people will talk about this. And everyone was wearing mint, brown, red, bo purple, bo green, liwe yellow. You know what, as I'm reading this, I'm googling to find the colors, and I think you're onto something. I'm getting you don't mix them together, but I'm getting your butter yellow with gray, or your red with soft pink and mocha, your mint with brown, your olive with blush pink. Yeah, if I pull up with these colors, you're gonna know my tribe, so no. The last WhatsApp text coming through on plus 3673911066 says, Luke, I miss the days where we only had one theme, blue and white. Rotarizo rapare, the genie get a t-shirt to the white, to the plain. Manating about a bar. Bata barukile mesese e go go bang ena le bo blue botho ba ka ba bona mo le hatseng wa Botswana wa maru. Why are you dizzy? What the hell is going on? Abare henbe ke tshongwa yana ile one blue and white. You know what? You know what, I think I love the creativity, but I also like the humor in your text. When it comes to theme colors, I just think like we're not exposed enough. I don't know. And if there's one event that I'll take this time to appreciate, having had given us an opportunity to explore colors and see how they blend and fall in love with playing around with colors, it has to be Women Evolve. I think last year, if not the year before last, the theme was olive green. It was green, shades of green, actually. People were pulling up with olive, others Turkish, others were lime, others were, like, it was so beautiful. It was really, really beautiful where you got to appreciate, oh no, but green actually is not limited to anything, you know. I couldn't mess around with the different greens. This weekend, it was pink, and boy, oh boy, babanga basadi babotswana, theme ya pink in the baby tile. It was so beautiful. Blush pink,
Turkish pink, deep pink, baby pink, light pink, you name it pink, off pink, champagne pink, blush pink, you name it. BW was looking pink and beautiful. With all that being said, thank you so much for jumping into this chat. Let's find out if we could actually try to explore having catchy themes, you know. It's a different hang on our comfort zone, Yana. Don't forget, we are BW, the hosting country. Huh? Not only did we host, so we need to pride ourselves with being trendsetters, if I may put it that way. We need to put position ourselves as on top of the world with literally everything, including a theme and a playlist. Speaking of a playlist, 031 Choppers coming through alongside Benzo, featuring Rocksteezy, Optimistic Music as Zete, and Just GG. The name of the song is Fast Fast. Ahead of that is Fella, Giving Us No Favors, featuring Closignana, Visa View, and Chabito. Enjoy the music.

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5: +26739110061. My dear advice to Hedile, your skin looks so good. What do you use? Your teeth are so white. What's the hack? I want a hack. Makan kisalagano. Bofirfir bung kisamili. Do what you must with this advice as we wrap up the first hour of the Good Life Show. Jumping onto the second, still holding each other's hands to create and maintain a good life with myself, Lucia. Right. +26739110061. Still the number for you to engage with me. It's Yarn FM across all social media platforms and Yarn FM News to stay informed and entertained. Joining us in the studio is Litheng Manze, the dopest journalist, bringing out the 1 p.m. news bulletin as she welcomes us onto the second exciting hour. Right after that, it's more brand new music that you get to hear it here first.
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6: Pandamatenga commercial farmers threatening to halt sorghum planting, and BCP leader Dumelang Salishando demands immediate release of the forensic audit report.
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6: With Yarn FM News at 1, I am Litheng Manze. Good afternoon. Pandamatenga commercial farmers are threatening to halt sorghum planting, citing poor prices and inefficiencies at the Botswana Agricultural Marketing Board. Farmer Ryan Neal says BAMP currently has no board in the release of the forensic audit report.
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6: With Yarn FM News at 1, I am Litheng Manze. Good afternoon. Pandamatenga commercial farmers are threatening to halt sorghum planting, citing poor prices and inefficiencies at the Botswana Agricultural Marketing Board. Farmer Ryan Neal says BAMP currently has no board in place to negotiate prices.

0: He warns that millers are now approaching farmers directly, triggering price wars and driving prices down at a time where ploughing costs are rising due to the United States-Iran conflict. Neil revealed that farmers have already cut sorghum planting almost in half this year, shifting to sunflower production, which offers better returns. The farmers say unless urgent reforms are made at bump, sorghum production could decline further, threatening food security and the livelihoods of producers in Bandamathenga.
1: BAM is facing. Farmers decided to put more hectares under sunflower as an alternative crop. In previous years, due to BAM's inefficiencies, we have a situation where the sorghum market and the sorghum prices are subdued and our inputs are ever increasing. With this latest war, our input prices have absolutely skyrocketed. Next season is looking very, very difficult. Bandamathenga has enough sorghum for Botswana, but going forward, we have a very difficult situation.
0: Leader of opposition Dumelang Sale-Shando has demanded government immediately release the forensic audit report. Speaking at a press briefing in Gaborone, Sale-Shando said Botswana need to know how the 57 million pula allocated for the process was spent. He stressed that the money was the hard-earned contribution of citizens and they deserve clear answers. Sale-Shando warned that failure to make the report public will only encourage corruption and allow those implicated to conceal their wrongdoing. He further noted that withholding the report undermines the effort of whistleblowers who expected accountability for those they exposed.
2: He stated his position that it would have preferred that there be a commission of inquiry dealing with issues of corruption. Commissions of inquiry in Botswana sit in public and their findings are all made public. And the UDC government made it clear that it preferred a forensic audit, but made a strong commitment that the report will be made public. We've taken rather back that the government does not want to release full details, but has just given us a summary that lacks a lot of details. We will be studying the summary report and we'll make a full response early next week.
0: And finally, Air Botswana has attributed its 314 million pula loss and poor performance to operational inefficiencies, governance challenges, and the absence of a functional board and executive management. Appearing before the Public Accounts Committee this morning, Chief Executive Officer Dr. Bao Musinyi revealed that the airline has not had an effective board since 2020. He explained that a board appointed in 2024 by the current administration resigned before the end of 2025. Dr. Musinyi further disclosed that financial statements dating back to 2023 have not been compiled or published due to governance challenges. Despite receiving governmental support amounting to 900 million pula, the airline remains unable to expand its routes as it continues to grapple with long-standing operational difficulties.
3: Regarding the key drivers of the losses, in the airline industry, one of the two most critical things that drive costs are fuel and maintenance, and that then would be followed by salaries. But the biggest thing for our losses over all this time is the operational inefficiency. And that has gotten worse as time progressed. When you fly an airplane, say, between Gaborone and Johannesburg, you have 15, 16 people on it, as we mostly have been in the last few months or in the last year. You're not going to make money. Not when you're flying an airplane that has 70 seats. And that has been the problem.
0: In a recap of our leading stories this hour, Bandamathenga commercial farmers threatening to halt sorghum planting, and BCP leader Dumelang Sale-Shando demands immediate release of the forensic audit report.
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0: And now for our weather update. Gaborone is sitting at 19 degrees Celsius, while Francistown is a bit warmer at 21. Kasane is bringing the heat today with 28 degrees Celsius, and Maung comes in at 22. Across the borders, Johannesburg is cool at 13 degrees Celsius, Lusaka is warmer at 24, Harare is heating up at 27 degrees Celsius, Windhoek stands in at 19 degrees Celsius, and Cape Town is cool and calm at 16 degrees.

0: degrees Celsius. 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
4: Khamalete MP urges citizens to tackle disease through sports, and UB Kicks proud of league standing despite missing top four. With the sports update, I am Thabang Matlali. Good afternoon. MP for Khamalete constituency Boniface Mabeo has urged Botswana to attempt physical activities and sport to combat non-communicable diseases. He made this remark at the Botswana Power Corporation CEO Cycling Challenge in Mokgobane on Sunday. NCDs are a leading health crisis in Botswana, accounting for roughly 46% to 58.8% of all deaths in 2023.
5: Because of our challenges to our health, I think it's important for us to engage in an active lifestyle because it will also reduce the bill in our health here. Non-communicable diseases. It's very important that we maintain an active lifestyle. Like right now, I think I'm breathing better now after this 20-kilometer cycle. I would advocate and I would speak for an active lifestyle because
4: Mabel also promised to adopt an active lifestyle after being inspired by the cyclist.
5: I'm not a cyclist, not an active person, but I really enjoyed it. I did 20 kilometers. But I really enjoyed it. I feel refreshed. I think I'll do it. In fact, I think I'm going to get me a bicycle from here because I feel so inspired by the whole exercise.
4: University of Botswana Kicks are pleased with their league standings despite falling short of a top four placement. Head coach Matlonolo Mokgosi said his ladies demonstrated great resolve in what proved a challenging season. UB, having played two back-to-back fixtures in the Gaborone City Women's League this weekend, have one remaining game scheduled for next week.
6: Would have loved to done better, at least a top six or a top four, but it's still possible to finish in those positions. With how things went, I would say we'd accept what we have at the moment.
7: There is a national league that started this season. Lele Sahuipana, let's have a national league in by when?
6: In 5 years, I think we'll be ready. Then even in terms of preparedness to compete at that level, in terms of the resources, because it takes resources to compete at that level.
4: Coach Mokgosi also talked about their standout moments in the 2025-2026 campaign.
6: Our standout moment was to see new players who came in doing really, really well. We look at our goalkeeper, it was her first season. I would say she had a very exceptional season. Another student player who started playing this season, she's really, really doing well. She has adapted well. So those are standout moments. And then also off the field, how the players are doing, the maturity they are showing, their own project they are working on, how they are progressing off the field, that's very important to us.
4: Catch the next sports update at 4:05. Till then, good afternoon.
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2: Le teng bana le go opela hela o gare di artist ne se na mosola mopineng bye kaki. This is why I'm bringing a brand new song that you get to hear it here first on the Good Life on Yarn FM. And if you enjoy so much, then worry not, because the Climax will be playing you the same tune on the first hour of the show, but you get to hear it here first. It's Ruptured Roots and the name of the song is Umama. And the fact that yesterday we were celebrating Mother's Day, this is a perfect tune. I've never heard it. I'm just, you know, anticipating affirmations and appreciations to our mothers. Yeah, just around that spirit. And right after it, please do let me know how you celebrated your Mother's Day on +267 391 0666.
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Nzala is the name of the song banging speakers right here and right now by Shakes and Less alongside Zing Malo featuring Tango. The name of the song is Nzala, Tango Supreme. Ahead of that, I played you Melon Sleazy alongside Scott Mapumba, Mr. Pilato featuring Sima and Yanda Woods. Shai Moto is the name of the song. I miss Sima so much, man. I mean, I do love Yanda, don't get me wrong. Watching that podcast is very exciting and interesting. However, I just think she gets more cocky all the time. I could be wrong, but I mean, I could be wrong, but let's do argue about it on the WhatsApp dial. What's your take? That's 3673911066. I believe personalities of the likes of Sima bring such a candid aura to a podcast, you know? And Yanda is Yanda. Yanda is very classy, very suburban girls, you know? And Sima is not necessarily from the hood, you know, but down to earth, real life, but still aiming high and carrying us through her journey. I don't know if I'm making sense, but I'm sure I am. And such things, I always feel like every podcast deserves a little bit of balance, because you never know who's listening. You never know who's listening to your podcast, you know, and time again, you get to lose out people that feel like they don't relate with anybody's personality, you know, and that's exactly what I think is happening to Yanda and Bosima's podcast. Like I said, I could be wrong. If you do follow the podcast, hit me up on the WhatsApp dial +2673911066 while I give you more music taken from Isa Sisto featuring Sam Kutkut Adam Michaelwani. 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

0: The year was 2015 when Prince KB and Zion gave us Friend Zone. A beautiful tune, man. I think at that time we were just vibing to the lyrics until a few years later we now understood what friend zoning is. And you know what? I think that's one of the zones I really do not mind. Prince KB gave us a dope 2015. The playlist was a banger. That's why Yarn FM still gives you a dose of that. This is The Good Life and welcome to the third exciting hour with myself, Luhle, a.k.a. your ideal butterfly, a.k.a. Nwanamai. This is Tola Tzilova. Taking it all the way to 3 p.m. I don't know, man. There's just something around the air. Or is it because I'm just feeling good and I hope you're feeling good? If you feel a little under the weather, please, please denote that we're jump-starting a new week for a reason. So, pop up your mood, man. The playlist is giving and warming up your mood so that you can have a dope aura for this week. More music coming through with the Thuli T, the famous BW female rapper. Khulikan is the name of the song. Ahead of that, Catch XW alongside Ngeke Babuye, and this one is Loyalty, back to back with DJ Maphorisa, featuring rather DJ Maphorisa and musician, back to back with a local tune by Menzile Chester featuring Sal Angel. Are Let Me Talk. Enjoy the tune.
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0: Amagama is the name of the song by Supta, featuring Snetemba Gonelo and Marciano inside Norbert K. Thank you so much for jumping right into the coolest station in the nation. We're taking it all the way to the top to DJ Felix coming through with the hip hop mix. A young Balenciana from a solid weekend and a dope week we just jumped into. Please give the mixer here and I'll be right back to say my goodbyes while you enjoy it and engage further with the DJ across all social media platforms at DJ Felix. It's here on FM on Facebook, Instagram, TikTok, and Twitter. And for me, myself, and I, it's Luche on Facebook and Bean Luche on TikTok and Instagram. Enjoy the mix and turn up the volume. 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

0: mix was a refreshing mix, Rochi and the Good Life. It's a hip-hop mix, and he definitely took us to the top, the end of the third hour of the Good Life show. It's time to say my goodbyes, but before that, please do engage further with the DJ across all social media platforms at DJ Felix on Facebook, Instagram, TikTok, and Twitter. Catch him every Monday with myself, Lucia, on the Good Life as we maintain and create one on a daily. Other than that, it's truly been a jam. It's been a jumping one on my. I appreciate you today, hey? No, the playlist was killing it. The conversations was dope, a little bit refreshed to this day. And if you're feeling a little under the weather still right now, it's okay, because the climax is coming through from 3 to 6 p.m. with DJ Sway and Melanie. Still sat in the red hot building on fire and making sure that your aura is a little bit revived, hey? For now, let's take it to the social media platforms at Lucia on Facebook and Being Lucia on TikTok and Instagram. Other than that, I'll catch you again tomorrow. Same time, same place on the coolest station in the nation, Yarn FM. Bye!
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0: Empilweni right here on The Climax on a beautiful Monday afternoon as we are back from the weekend. So many things happen over the weekend. This is why we're here for all of it. All right. Welcome to the show, man. It is yet going to be another cracking show. Of course, you're hanging out with your favorite brother and sister in the whole wide world.
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0: Good afternoon, BW. Good afternoon, 267. Good afternoon to Max as across the country. Are we outside for real? But we are inside the building. We hope that you are super excited because for the next 3 hours, you get to hang out with Sway and Millennial all the way till 6 p.m. It's going to be a cracking show, man. So many things happened over the weekend. So check out Mihuta, and we are here for all of it. Besides that, man, we're here for some really good music. And more than anything, we want to drive you back home safe and sound. How are you doing today, Mel?
2: Oh, I'm tired.
0: Oh, man, you had a crack. Ladies and gentlemen, can you please give it up for the host of the red carpets at the 45th BNSC Awards? Come on now. A big shout out to all the winners who are out there as well, man. Colin Gibina CP being the biggest winner of the night. Oh, what is that experience like, Mel?
2: It was the first time I did a live.
0: Oh, yes.
2: Like that.
0: Okay.
2: Yes, so it was more like, it was thrilling. Rush.
0: Yeah.
2: And, you know, hook up any little passion. I love doing that.
0: TV's
2: so
0: like, yeah, it's like
2: it
0: one of your loves,
2: so
0: yeah.
2: Awesome. The cherry on top was the fact that Fox is my mentor.
0: Oh, yes.
2: And now having to work with him side by side.
0: Yeah.
2: Together, I'm like, okay, this is a full circle moment.
0: Yeah.
2: And it was beautiful. Hey, but Sona Babante.
0: Oh, no, too much.
2: Hey, but Sona Babante.
0: Yeah, Sona Babante.
2: Yo. Good morning,
0: yo. Yeah. Don't you even get me started. Carol and Solomon doing a great job hosting the 45th annual BNSC Awards, man. A big shout out to them as a host. And then your red carpet host, of course, was Malome FOX as well as Auntie Melanie.
2: Oh, by the way, Arhalima red carpeting a very suit.
0: Oh, yes.
2: He's just Fox.
0: Batumba
2: even don't add the hood goon.
0: Oh, you forever be a hood goon, my brother. Come on now. Oh, like, with that being said, man, I had a very quiet weekend, actually.
2: For real?
0: Yeah, I didn't do anything.
2: You didn't go out?
0: For the first time, I didn't go out, bro.
2: No,
0: I did not go. No, when? Not even.
2: What's going on? Are you okay?
0: I know, bro. Like, I just didn't go out, eh?
2: Are you going through something?
0: Like,
2: are you okay?
0: I don't know, bro. Like, I was just home, bro. Like, it was
2: nothing, very different,
0: but it was just me and my thoughts and my house. That's
2: was
0: it.
2: Was Noah home?
0: No, she was. Oh, unfortunately, you know, I thought I was like, oh, I should have just grabbed my daughter and hung out with her. But yeah, I was just home. Did a lot of reflection in LNJ. You know, did a lot of work outside of being radio. I did a lot of personal DJ Sway work. So it was such a very different weekend away from the glitz, the glamour, the music, the groove, you know what I mean? I was just home. Yeah, all my friends were just amazed when I'm home, bro. Like, you know
2: so
0: what I mean?
2: All the Maxes out there, in case you are wondering what was happening at the weekend, Sway didn't go out.
0: Maybe that's the reason why. Maybe had I went outside, my dog, maybe something else would have. Do you have water?
2: No, no, we do have
0: water. Oh, you've never had... Are you still talking meat?
2: No, not yet.
0: Oh, okay. Yeah,
2: but then
0: no,
2: I also know about a pipe, I think... it busted.
0: Really?
2: And now it they have like a morale situation.
0: Oh, my goodness. Oh, our hearts out to that area of Botswana. But we just hope that today we give you a little something to be smiling about. Mm-hmm. Now, look, Mel, we are back from the weekend. We are rested. If you're not rested, this is the best time to be hanging out with Sway and Melanie because we have so much to do. All right? Right now, we're going to hit our classic. Very simple. All you have to do is let us know. +367-391-1066. This next song... Do you think that it's a hit or a classic? What is a hit? What is a classic, Sway? Well, a hit is a song that was good back in the day. And a classic is a song, hey, after all these years, you still feel the same goosebumps like the first time you heard it. With that being said, let us know on +267-391-1066. It's some local music today.
2: Yeah.
0: So it's going to be very interesting to find out from you. And maybe learn already. +267-391-1066. Do you think that this song is a hit or a classic?
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0: Wena, right here on the Climax. We're trying to figure out from you, plus 267-391-1066. Do you think that this song is a hit or a classic?
1: What's up, all call?
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0: Let us know, plus 267-391-1066. This one dropped back in 2013. That means it is 13 years old. Let us know, plus 267-391-1066. Do you think that this song is a hit or a classic?
2: What's up,
0: all
2: call?
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0: Let me know on my WhatsApp line. That is plus 267-391-1066. You can send a voice note or you can send a text. I want to find out from you right now.
2: Don't touch it off.

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1: Are
0: you away? I gotta give a flavor to it's a happy night. 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I get a hat together, man. I see flavor to Mukaragan, Mukaragan. I see Gelly back in the day. Yaga jewel. Yaga jewel. Not the jewel of Tomata. Go on again. Hey, go on.
1: Yeah,
0: jewel. Hey, jewel. Never had happiness. It's a 1 minute out of stage. I'm not happy. Ah, what a time, guys.
1: Listen,
0: so much fun. It is a beautiful Monday afternoon, and this one is by Lioness Ratang and Tabby Sings, and She's Busy. It's called Sibuya Kude, right here on the Climax. Look, 329 Yaran FM, we gotta wrap this up. We played you a song earlier on Kiara Touch Mutsuak Tsuak, and we are trying to figure out, is this song a hit or a classic? Ribule Lemo Hale Warona plus 267-391-1066.
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0: All right, Ribolela Momgale Warona plus 267-391-1066. We have a text from Little One, the only 2K on the Climax. Aribona, this song is a classic. Masaudzi Arikabana Homusupulo King. This is a classic. Ribolela Lewena, Hanzo Iredi Tseyana, Kipinara Touch Motswak Tswak. It's called Lewena. Is it a hit or a classic, man? Is it one of those songs that literally give you goosebumps? It's been 13 years since this song dropped. Ribolela Momgale Warona plus 267-391-1066. In the meantime, music coming up in this hour. Kanye West is coming up in just a bit, as well as we got a little bit of, oh my goodness, when last did I hear this song? Double MP Family.

0: sitting at number 19, her name is Blair Wasopedi. Her very first time with this hit is called Lulobu. All of this coming up in just a bit. Nandos Are, this song, Yaga Touch Mutwak Twak, is a classic. I think it's an absolute classic as well. Don't go anywhere, man. We have something very important to share with the nation. Of course, that has to do with the current mourning period that we're in as a nation. Right, Mel?
1: Since you're the DJ at my wedding.
0: Yeah.
1: If this song doesn't play.
0: Wait, first of all. Hey, la, am I playing? Whoa, what?
1: I
0: agreed. Man, na. Hey, la, nete bukilo komarako hela ko gire duetri kana ko hela. Chami,
1: how many things you feel as if you're fighting?
0: Ota akono kunduel.
1: Chami, money.
0: Just because you think we went together, you think you're gonna get things for free?
1: Chami, do you know what? Kumuji, reha hela mwana.
0: It's nearly the time of the day when outside is the only place to be. 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

0: I'm sure you don't have to guess why we are playing this song, a song that normally we play it Kadina Kwatsele Gore Dithata. Khoisan coming in with this one. It's called Mpuledise right here on the Climax. 3:44 is the time you still hang out on Yarn FM. With that being said, we have more coming in from the BW government, from the office of the president, to say what is going to be happening between now and Saturday.
1: Hot story of the day on the Climax.
0: All right, Mel, let us know what's going on.
2: This is not easy to say, hey? The former president, Re Festus Kontebanyi Mokgaye, will be buried in Gaborone on Saturday, the 16th of May, 2026, in accordance with his personal wishes, as communicated to family members before his passing. The president, the former president who hailed from Sorowe, will be buried at Pomolong Cemetery in Gaborone. A city that defined much of his professional and national service life. Over the decades, he served in several senior government positions based in the capital, eventually leading to the country as president from 1998 to 2008. The decision marks a notable departure from a tradition in Botswana where former presidents are often buried in their home villages. Botswana's founding president, Cesare Zakama, was buried in Sorowe, while his successor, former president, Seki Tumile Masire, was laid to rest in his home village of Kanye. As part of the memorial schedule, a book of condolences will be opened at Parliament in Gaborone from Tuesday, the 12th of May, that is tomorrow, until Friday, the 15th of May, 2026, from 6 a.m. to 6 p.m. daily, to allow members of the public to convey messages of condolences to the Mokgaye family. The late former president will lie in state at Parliament on Wednesday, the 13th of May, 2026, from 6 a.m. until 6 p.m.
0: I will tell you before you continue, the proceedings of a state funeral are very different from saying what is the Kastwana. But do continue. I just wanted to just point out what a lying in state. I think we'd already mentioned that there will be a state funeral and things like lying in state. For those by long experience something like of this magnitude before. By long the first president of the Republic. But yes.
2: So this is to allow members of the public to convey messages of condolences to the Mokgaye family. So, where was I? The late that you will lie in state at Parliament on Wednesday, the 13th of May, 2026, from 6 a.m. until 6 p.m. And members of the public will have an opportunity to view his body. A memorial service will be held in the capital city on Thursday, followed by a procession of honor on Friday. There is also a
0: procession of honor. The government spokesperson, Lawrence Seretse, I think, just so that we try and explain some of these things, he had mentioned he was on BTV News, I think, this morning. Now, it's basically the taking the body from Honoko Moshareng to the final home before the following day, Ritsuhore Remisa Kumabitling. So basically, there's going to be a lot of formal processes. You know, I like to believe, you know, maybe both BDF and police, there's going to be a lot of coordination because we don't know if we're going to have international guests. But again, he did say, these are some of the things that we'll be communicating throughout the week.
2: It will be definitely the whole proceedings will be different because this is the state president we're talking about. So it's not going to be the same as and then Honaledi Memorial Services as well. Go Sorowe, the family home, allowed the ward. They started on Sunday, the 10th of May, and they will carry on until Thursday, the 14th of May. Disimalaga 4, Dihalaga 5. And then Mokgaborone, they held at Buibuso Hall. They started on Sunday until Thursday. Lizone is from 4 till 5. And then also there will be the national mourning period declared in honor of the former president. This shall continue until the Saturday, the 16th of May, 2026. During this period, the national flag shall fly at half mast at all government buildings, ministries, diplomatic missions, and public institutions as a mark of respect and remembrance. Members of the public, the private sector, civil society, organizations, and all institutions are encouraged to continue observing the mourning period with dignity. and respect in honor of the late former president's legacy and contribution to national development.
0: With that being said, thank you so much to the government for just, you know, trying to explain. It is quite a lengthy and very different proceedings for a statesman like our former president Ramogae, beloved by so many for, I guess, his biggest feat being fighting HIV and AIDS when at a time it was really, really bad.
2: Honestly,
0: you know,
2: he was the best president we've ever had.
0: Yeah, a lot of people are referring to, hey, allowance re bone ba ga itswe re jile tota kana kwa le festo bora kola ke batho ba ile gore bo le bogang Valentine ke batho ba ile gore ba bone allowance ya ntha ya bone ka re mogae
2: 626
0: it is a time where we're going to be, I think also we're just going to do our due diligence as the drive team to be a part of all these proceedings from the book of condolences, lying in state, getting as many reactions, as many stories, favorite moments, you know, for people who had been there. Rona were quite a bit younger, so it'll be very great to just hear from bakholo ba bangwe gore, you know, what was it like when Ramogae was the sitting president at the time. 1998 to 2008, it was
2: two terms
0: courtesy of Annette Ramogae. With that being said, moagagwe anything that comes up, please make sure that you go to official government pages. Let's not insinuate, guys. At the end of the day, let us respect the Mogae family. As a nation, it is a very painful time. So let's, you know, sometimes you don't have to always make a joke out of everything.
2: True.
0: You know, so yeah, that was the hot story of the day. Thank you so much, Mel, for updating us. Courtesy of Leso, or rather state proceedings for the former president of Botswana, that is Re Festus Khontebanye Mogae.
1: 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Nyamati, we do man. 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

0: Brent Muzi coming in with this one. It's called No Time right here on The Climax. And we have about a minute or so before we jump into the news bulletin. Katlego Rakola is on standby with that. And then right after that, of course, is going to be the sports update. Lethabo Matlala, Arutoro, what both these gentlemen have for us in this hour. Good afternoon.
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2: Ministry of Health says no hantavirus cases have been confirmed as contact tracing continues. And Botswana praises praises late President Mokae for his leadership in the fight against HIV and AIDS.
3: The real story.
2: With Yaron FM News at 4, I am Katlego Rakola. Good afternoon. The Ministry of Health says no hantavirus cases have been confirmed in Botswana, even as contact tracing and monitoring measures continue. This follows the World Health Organization identifying 75 cases linked to a South Atlantic cruise ship outbreak in South Africa, with 42 contacts traced and placed under monitoring as of last week. Globally, 8 cases and 3 deaths have been confirmed so far. The Ministry of Health Chief Public Relations Officer Dr. Christopher Nyanga says contact tracing in Botswana is continuing.
4: Ra itse ka di case tsa bolwetse jwa hunter virus jo go buiwang ka jone ko lehatsheng la Afrika Borwa. 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
2: Year 3 students from the Institute of Health Service Sciences in Mulepulule are appealing for urgent intervention after being left stranded in Francistown following their clinical attachment at Nyangangwe Referral Hospital. Student Representative Council Minister of Affairs, Warabile Mpofu, says the students completed their attachment on Friday and were due back in Mulepulule on the 9th of May, but were told there was no transport or funding to return. He says management then extended the attachment to the 15th of May, citing outstanding case study records, while communication between the school and DTF remains unclear. Mpofu says some students are now referral hospital. Student Representative Council Minister of Affairs, Warabile Mpofu, says the students completed their attachment on Friday and were due back in Mulepulele on the 9th of May, but were told there was no transport or funding to return. He says management then extended the attachment to the 15th of May, citing outstanding case study records, while communication between the school and DTF remains unclear. Mpofu says some students are now struggling

0: and the Department of Tertiary Education Financing helped by giving them an allowance to transport themselves back. Us trying to ask for this kind of help from you, we have been threatened that we will be written as incomplete if we do not just sit here and comply by agreeing to a green card extension.
1: And finally, as tributes continue to pour in for former President Festus Mogae, the Botswana Network on Ethics, Law and HIV/AIDS, Bonela, has praised his leadership in the fight against the epidemic. Programs coordinator Katlego Sechele says Mogae championed bold interventions that expanded access to treatment, prevention and care at a time when HIV threatened the country's future. Bonela says his visionary leadership transformed countless lives and positioned Botswana as a global example in the HIV/AIDS response.
2: At a time when the epidemic posed one of the greatest threats to the nation's social and economical well-being, President Mogae took decisive action by openly acknowledging the crisis and mobilizing national and international support. Under his leadership, Botswana became one of the first countries in Africa to provide free antiretroviral treatment through the public health system, significantly improving access to life-saving medication and reducing HIV-related deaths. His commitment to prevention, treatment, stigma reduction, and partnerships with civil society positioned Botswana as a global leader in the HIV response and restored hope to thousands of families across the country.
1: In a recap of stories making headlines this hour, Ministry of Health says no hantavirus cases have been confirmed in Botswana as contact tracing continues, and Bonela praises late President Mogae for his leadership in the fight against HIV and AIDS.
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1: Tonight's lows are coming in cold, calm, and very committed to winter. Gaborone drops to a biting 4 degrees Celsius, with Joburg close behind on 5 degrees Celsius, the kind of cold that makes getting out of bed feel negotiable. Windhoek checks in at 8 degrees Celsius, while Maung settles at 10. Kasane and Harare keep things a little kinder at 14 degrees Celsius, and Lusaka leads the warmth tonight on 18 degrees Celsius. Cape Town ramps up at 15 degrees Celsius, cool, breezy, and acting like it's a movie scene out there. So tonight's plan across the region, blankets on, alarms ignored, and hot tea working overtime. 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
7: Chiefs and Orapa in high stakes semi-final FA Cup showdown, and Ntungamili says it has been a good year after historic Grand Slam appearance. With the sports update, I am Thabang Matlali. Good afternoon. Mutshudi Sunday Chiefs versus Orapa United is certainly the highlight of the Orange FA Cup semi-finals, as both clubs aim to redeem their season. This observation was made by football analyst Philip Jongule after the draw held at the National Stadium in Gaborone at the weekend. Mahosi will face the Ostriches, and Gaborone United will contend with Joburg Galaxy in a doubleheader at the Obed Itanich Flume Stadium on Saturday. Philip noted that Mahosi will be hell-bent on winning the trophy, while Orapa are striving for a return to continental tournaments.
8: The game to watch is going to be Chiefs versus Orapa, because the last time Chiefs visited Orapa, I think they lost. And this is going to be an epic game between the two teams, because unlike the other two teams, this

0: also haven't been playing in the biggest stage, and Orapa under the tutelage of Pantev 2 seasons ago, they made the group stages of the CAF Confederations Cup. They want to see themselves in that stage again. As for Mushu Center Chiefs, they want to also to have a defining season. They have lost the league.
1: He also said GU are likely to advance to the final at the expense of Galaxy due to their player quality.
0: What a game. I think we have seen Galaxy GU before this season where they drew first round with the Galaxy. They lost to GU, who are eventually crowned champions of the FNB Premiership, but this is a different ball game. I want to believe that GU, with what they have, with the quality they have, maybe they're going to try and snatch this one, but I'm not ruling out Galaxy yet, even though their structure is collapsed or is collapsing right now.
1: Ndungamile Agan states 2026 has been favorable for him after he became the first Motswana to qualify for a Grand Slam main draw. The 17-year-old made history in the Australian Open in Melbourne back in January, where he remarkably advanced to the last 16. Yarn FM Sports spoke with Ndungamile in Gaborone over the weekend, and he was excited to talk about his Grand Slam journey.
2: It has been an amazing year for me so far. I've had great results in the beginning of the year going to Australia. I went to the round of 16 in the Australian Open, and yeah, it pushed me up to the rankings of top 50 last week. So yeah, it's been amazing. I was really proud to represent Botswana at that world stage. So it made me excited, pushed me to do my best and do amazing stuff. I didn't expect it, but many Botswana came to watch me. So I was really happy about that. There was a nice ambience, and yeah, it was really good.
1: He also talked about the distinction of being named the Junior Sportsman of the Year at the 45th Botswana Sports Awards on Saturday.
2: I won the Junior Sportsman of the Year. It's a really big thing for me because it's the first award I win in Botswana, so it was really amazing, you know, to win that and to be like rewarded for all the hard work I've been doing throughout the year. It was amazing to go on stage in front of all the important people who were there yesterday.
3: What's your advice to little boys and little girls out there who are thinking about taking up tennis as a sport?
2: They should just keep going, keep doing what they're doing, and yeah, just follow their dreams. They can make it.
1: Catch the next sports update at 5:05. Till then, good afternoon.
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6: Thank you so much to Katla Warakola and Thaba Matlale for the sports update as well as the news bulletin. Remember, they come back again at 5 p.m. as well as 5:05 to come give us Baratwaretseng within the hour. Right. With that being said, second hour of the show, you're still kicking it with your favorite duo, man. That's where Melanie Yano Mel, you know, as per usual, always jump into some local brand new music.
7: I love this.
6: Yeah, man, it's something that's a recipe hella as Yarn FM. But you know what, we will always promote local music. So if you want to be a part of that, remember you can send your music to music@yarnfm.co.bw. Please send in your radio edit. All right, it shouldn't be a 7-minute amapiano song. Try keep it to just the important bit of the song, and then also send in your artwork and send in your artist bio. Mm-hmm. Right, artist bio kan ke basically hore o mang o tswako kae o ntse o dira eng, why this, why now, so on and so forth. Basically a brief background about yourself.
7: They cool. Also need to do that on the socials.
6: Yeah, and socials,
7: you know,
6: as well.
7: When you get on social media, it's so easy. Or when you get on the internet, yeah, it's so easy for you to get like Chris Brown's achievements.
6: Yeah.
7: All those things.
6: Yeah.
7: But then when it comes to our local artists, yeah, getting that, you hang out with them, you know,
6: yeah,
7: what they do, what.
6: Yeah.
7: Yeah. So it makes it look like we don't even know our job.
6: Ah, I see. But you know what? You know what could actually say that? We need a website, yeah, local music.
7: True.
6: Like strictly just local music.
7: Yeah. Play the music, stop selling your ideas.
6: But
7: stop it.
6: I'm just saying.
7: That's gold.
6: Fine, mom. Jeez. Rapture Roots is coming in with a brand new one. It's called Umama.
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0: Raptured Roots coming in with this one. It's called Umama right here on The Climax. Remember, we always try our level best here at Yarane FM to always debut some brand new music across all the shows. That is from FOX and MOG all the way down to Cat. Those are all the drive shows throughout the day. Lerato included, as well as Luhle. And of course, your favorite duo, that is Sway and Mel. Brand new music, Three Step, coming in from Raptured Roots. This one is called Umama.
1: Itapal.
0: Really? Why?
1: And
0: you know, you're really strong on your opinion about these songs. This time around, I really want to hear what's wrong with it. Is there anything wrong with it? Or it's just not what you thought it would be?
1: I think thing is...
0: Oh, remember also that coming in from the success here, Izulu.
1: Exactly.
0: Yeah, with Seneth, right?
1: Yes. Cool. Yeah. Like, listening to Izulu, okay, fine. Lone Ihase, like... It's not our mother tongue.
0: Okay.
1: But listening to the instrumental, I'm listening to this one. And I think I'm going to be a bit hard on them because I know they're talented.
0: Yeah, yeah.
1: I know they're really good.
0: Yeah,
1: I've heard some of their songs.
0: Yeah.
1: They're very amazing.
0: Mm-hmm.
1: But this, I feel like, is one of those songs.
0: I see.
1: I feel like there's not much effort put into it.
0: Uh-huh.
1: And I just don't like... But to bamidi mo ke a le kopa rena le Setswana rena le sekalaka rena le sehero rena le sekhalagadi. Why can't we import our own language to the world? Why are we always like not import, export?
0: Yes.
1: Why are we always trying to get Sizulu? Mama, ke go gopotse. Please stick to that.
0: Yeah, but I know you're very strong on the language that we use on our songs. Sometimes I do agree. Sometimes I think the songs are so good that you don't mind, you know,
1: like
0: your
1: Zulu.
0: Yeah, like you don't mind your Zulu references. But again, Raptured Roots, very talented.
1: Very talented.
0: I think what they did with the Zulu was absolutely phenomenal.
1: Sure.
0: Coming in, look, it's like when you make an album, people will never perceive it the same way throughout. And I'm trying to be very technical about it because an album, it's not going to be all bangers. You know what I mean?
1: I understand.
0: If it's an EP, an album, whatever it may be, a body of work, it's not all of them going to be like Izulus. You know what I mean? There could be some personal reference to a song. You know, Umama, we don't know their history with, you know, having moms in their life.
1: Thing is,
0: you know, that type of thing.
1: It would have slapped
0: if
1: they used our mother tongue.
0: So your imagine, biggest thing is
1: yes,
0: the
1: my,
0: fact that
1: that's,
0: you saw,
1: hey, if,
0: see,
1: imagine
0: see, see.
1: It was Mother's Day yesterday.
0: Yeah.
1: Imagine this song drops and they're talking about make
0: yeah.
1: I love you.
0: Yeah.
1: Without you.
0: Mm.
1: Yeah. More like what Kim Manada did with... He used his mother. Do you know how viral that thing went?
0: Yeah, it went viral.
1: Imagine if in a Setswana,
0: yeah,
1: something that you can relate to.
0: Yeah.
1: Also, when you make music, you also need to think about the next person. Who's your target market?
0: Mm.
1: I get it outside, because South Africa, that's where the market
0: you reach
1: is.
0: More, yeah.
1: You reach more people. Yeah. But also understand, Ezra Nathans is doing it.
0: Mm.
1: Baidu Opela ko Lesotho, Baidu Opela ko South Africa, but Zelaya.
0: Hensi
1: is doing it.
0: Yeah, I see.
1: You understand. Kabelo Tiro.
0: When you think about your top six, your Franco, Chamagel, Hensi, Ezra, I don't know who else I should be adding in that top six, but you know, the elite six that everybody keeps speaking about.
1: Which language
0: your former,
1: are they using?
0: ATI as well. The power is always in the Setswana.
1: Exactly.
0: You know what I mean?
1: Because we can relate to
0: that. Yeah, I see. Yeah. I see. And I know you are such a strong advocate for using local music, Setswana. Mudipinenta Setswana, you know what I mean? But I think, hey, look, it's start of the year, right? I think this is the first
1: start of the year.
0: This is the second single into the year. You know, we still have the second half of the year to go. Hopefully, you know, I just hope that maybe they will take what you said into consideration. I'm sure they can do it.
1: It went viral. Mm-hmm.
0: And it went absolutely. You know, Uncle X.
1: Exactly.
0: You know, these are the songs that,
1: yeah,
0: you know, really. But you see, I understand your contention with that. But at the end of the day, brand new music coming in from Raptured Roots. This one is called Umama. I'm guessing they are paying tribute to all the moms out there, especially because Nereta Retwakako Mother's Day. How was Mother's Day? What did you do for Mother's Day?
1: Oh,
0: Okay, what did the Thabo do for Mother's Day?
1: Okay, yeah. The Thabo wished every mom out there, mom my contact list, Happy Mother's Day.
0: Voice note.
1: The voice note.
0: Wow.
1: Na antebezi.
0: Ah, that's my guy. Oh, I love the Thabo so much, bro.
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0: featuring Dinja on the track. I haven't heard this song in so long. The name of the song is Monato So, right here on The Climax, man. At 425, excuse me, Yarn FM. I'd like to request you to pull out your phone. I'm going to do something that I thought I'll never do.
1: I don't want you to do
0: I
1: that.
0: I need to do it. No, no, it has to happen.
1: We cannot
0: it
1: do that.
0: It started on radio. Say. It needs to end on radio.
1: Say. It's
0: no,
1: not, it's
0: listen.
1: Not, it's not over Mel, until the whistle is
0: until
1: blown.
0: Until the fat lady sings. Hey. I know, but Mel, we need to. I think we have come to a point in time.
1: Say, it's just 5 points
0: it was
1: away.
0: We were right there. We were
1: Say,
0: this
1: they
0: close.
1: Are 5 points away. How many games are they left
0: we
1: with?
0: We have three. They have two.
1: But still, how are they going to lose
0: two? Wait, wait, wait, wait. We need... Mel, Mel, Obana, the beginning, this, listen, you're in the denial stage. You're in the denial stage. We need to come to a point where acceptance needs to happen.
1: Except what?
0: We need to start mourning
1: now. Arsenal is going
0: to win? We need to start mourning now that Arsenal is going to win the league, bro.
1: Do you know what? I won't even be able to enter my house because of Arsenal.
0: We just, oh my goodness.
1: The way my uncles will be blowing on my phone.
0: Oh my goodness. You know how horrible work is. You know how horrible work is.
1: Yo, don't even get me started. Kakatleho.
0: Oh, what Kakatleho? This Karabo. Karabo Manguba.
1: Karabo Nabatola Kantele. Did you see his face? Guys, I'm not that I can talk like the Maxes. I do not want Arsenal to win.
0: It's Arsenal, too late. Like, bro, there's nothing that we... Bro,
1: no,
0: bro,
1: we've got three more
0: after
1: games.
0: After they cheat... Okay, they
1: City
0: didn't cheat.
1: City got three more games.
0: They didn't cheat yesterday. This is what happened yesterday. They got a foul for something that Arsenal has been doing for quite a while against other teams. Mm-hmm. You know what I mean? Mm-hmm. And then when it's on the other side of the... And I had hoped that our... As a news reader, our news anchor, Katlego Rakola will be
1: we'll
0: here
1: be
0: because Katlego Rakola is a proud Arsenal fan.
1: Chemi.
0: I can't seem to bring it out of me.
1: I got you.
0: To speak about this, to all the Arsenal fans, again, I know I said I had accepted defeat, but yesterday I had a little glimmer of hope. I had just hoped that maybe, some way, somehow, West Ham was going to up the irons. Even Pep Guardiola, on Saturday, at his post-match interview, he had said, look, up the irons. The Hammers are going to do... Look, dude, world football was sitting behind West Ham. Do you understand the amount of pressure that West Ham had? I just want to say, Arsenal... This is so tough for me.
1: I couldn't find Katlego, but I found
0: Arsenal.
2: Yeah, I know.
0: We are with ourselves.
2: I was expecting it.
0: He's wearing a tie, and he never wears a tie to work. So yeah. I know he knows they're going to take the league.
2: Of course, we mean
0: two
2: business.
0: Games left. Arsenal are literally at the cusp of glory after 22 years. Karabo was telling me earlier on that he has never seen Arsenal raise. A major trophy over their heads. How does it feel like, man, to be an Arsenal fan right now?
3: Hey, man. Business is business.
0: Yeah.
3: So I'm wearing a tie.
0: Yeah.
3: yeah. The nation has to know. But otherwise, look, we are really, really happy. More than anything, just qualifying for the Champions League. Who would have thought we would even get there?
0: Yeah.
3: So we are very excited. I mean, the league, We saw that coming.
0: Yeah, no. You see, that's my problem, bro. Yeah. That's my problem.
1: But you know,
0: that's
1: Say.
0: My problem.
3: No, seriously. We saw this coming.
0: I hate them so much, bro. But I get the plan.
1: Show me. They better get it four of four. Better get out of that four.
3: Yeah, but we're still playing for two trophies. That has to mean something.
0: And these are two of the biggest.
3: Yeah,
0: two of the biggest.
3: These are like the major trophies.
0: And they could possibly have a couple of players contending for the Ballon d'Or. Do you know how bad that is?
1: They are not going to get any of these. Sway. I'm so relaxed right now. I'm so chilled. And Lopang is with me. Oh my goodness. Here comes another Arsenal fan. Guys, stop.
0: It is an entire party of Arsenal fans here.
4: No.
1: No, as long as Man City is number two.
4: Please stop talking, Melody.
1: Okay.
4: My Arsenal is on my giggle.
1: Oh, wow.
2: Sorry, Mel.
0: I'm a Chelsea fan.
4: Okay, wow. Can you please stop talking?
0: No, but what I'm saying is, you didn't even let me finish my... You see, that's my problem with Arsenal fans, bro.
3: Is it Liam?
0: That's my problem with these people, bro. All they see...
4: Do you know, we are only having conversations with PSG fans and Man City fans. Honestly, guys, can everybody just... Shh.
3: those guys are up to our level now.
0: Oh my goodness.
1: What are you guys saying?
4: Melanie, consider my
0: after 22 years of pain and suffering.
4: Your mind.
0: Can I just put it on record? Can I just look?
4: Yes, so I'm this is a public statement to everybody.
0: Okay.
4: Yeah. Arsenal, guys. I go. The only conversations we're having, as I'm saying,
1: okay.
4: Kill my PSG, kill my Man City. Everybody else.
0: I can't stand it.
4: They
0: actually.
3: Yeah.
4: Sweet, why is your mic still on?
0: I'm working. One, I'm working.
4: Okay, we are done talking.
3: Okay, guys. See you at the nearest Arsenal club. We are going to have such a ball.
4: Show up.
0: Oh, my goodness.
3: For all these United fans, lose up who as well. Chelsea Blues.
0: Oh, my goodness.
3: Wow. Wow.
0: Ladies and gentlemen, they are literally at the cusp of glory. Two games to go. If you don't watch football, man, I don't know what you're doing, because these are the times we live for. But if they do, if they lose one game, oh my goodness. Oh, we are going to have this clip. It's going to play on air every single time before the Khangidi headline. I will play this moment whereby Arsenal thought they had literally two heads.
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4: News making headlines at the Sama Ministry of Health says no Hunter virus cases have been confirmed as contact tracing continues, and Bonela praises late President Mokgae for his leadership in the fight against HIV and AIDS. Tune in for the details at 5 p.m.
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0: Now, see, here's my problem. These are the type of comments that really make my blood boil. We have a message here. It says, this win is for us 90s kids. We have been through hell and fire. It is our time. Even if my girl was in labor, I'll have to see Arsenal lift the trophy first. Oh, but... You've never seen them raise a major cup, no?
1: He's never.
4: I have during.
1: Where, in your dreams?
4: Arsene Wenger's.
0: Since 2004.
4: Yeah.
1: Katoko, how old are you?
4: It's not. It's not
0: Katoko, are you a vampire?
1: Katoko, how old are you?
4: it's not a long time.
1: Are you friends with Tapa Mabeila? How old are you?
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0: Oh man, at Kiro Bell Babs, the song that lives in every song, every story, every foundation, phase, and classroom. 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
11: Yo, Shrey, Melanie, what? 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
12: Ah, guys, now we look at some Boris at the camera.
11: Melanie, what's up? Hey, Rawina Li, give out to Mamudi. Let's go to the hotel. Hey,
1: Ra. How now did you win? But you
11: lose. We have a watch party thing.
1: Do you see what I hear with Arsenal fans? They're even planning on a watch party.
0: They are having a party and the party don't stop. Kamula and Kolo coming up right after this.
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0: so much memories. Those days when Nerelebela DSTV Tota, what channel all, bo MTV Base. My goodness, this party don't stop. It goes on and on.
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0: Literally one of my favorite Amapiano DJ producers in the game right now. Bash Vision, Pasho Vision on this one. Vax 99, Angela Mula and Sai Kwesan. It's called Malobola right here on the Climax. 445 Yaron FM. And yeah, today, yeah. Mel, just you know what? Just take us through what actually kind of transpired. Kinda this whole weekend, but everybody had what they had to say about something that I particularly wasn't happy about. But anyway, Mel, just take us to speed. When I have a thing, so that everybody can be up to speed.
1: I got that voice note in there because West's voice sounded like my dad's voice.
0: Really?
1: Wow. I was like, Papa,
0: wow.
1: Yeah, so what happened? There's a voice note that is currently circulating on social media. So what happened? It seems like there's a Khaba ke marangwana wa ga West. And West. And West wasn't happy on a ipotsa gore Khaba o kae, ona botsa Khaba gore o ko kae. And in that voice note, the way Western abotsa ka teng ke motho eleng gore, you know when you are
0: o tlalegile.
1: So he was asking gore Khaba o kae, Khaba morare. Gabalene, Gabana sa kopanya story. Gabaus mulutsa roko kerekeng. Mogaburone a toga ya khomoka sitwa.
0: Over in the next 2 minutes.
1: Wow. And is the way she was responding to this guy. Gape I feel like motho ha elwa ga go sway wa kana go muta gore motho a ka ga good ga happy. I feel like that's one thing people need to understand in relationships. You know, relationships is not just about communication. There's also that assurity. You need to assure motho ga gore no, me nna ke mokerekeng ke ra 1 2 3 ha boketekete. You can come if you wanna come if see gore I'm making mokerekeng. But the moment o simolola re kan de wa e wa man ene re
0: phone ya team 3%.
1: That's not you assuring another person. And as a woman, I got to see comments saying that's why basadi ba bolawa, and obana tseo tsonetse, I wasn't happy with it because lord na there are certain things they no gore bana ba di dira, but you never see us re bolaile bana, you understand. So I just feel like in this situation also, yes, Khaba, what you're doing is not right, and the results are thing right. But also, Khaba, Lorna, I feel like the society, we disregard a men's feelings. Because honestly, imagine this is your person. If I was Moma Yemonga West, I'd get where he's coming from. Because it seems like Khaba has done this before. Because Mova is not thing you understand. So he was basically venting, pouring out his heart. And on hapalo liku kubua, kurno wanor mutuo, hasa bala mutuo ka hipola. You understand. So I feel like, hish, situation ya kakaba. It also like made horribane di voice notes about tabungalubane, but this is about what I'm not ya West la kaba intrigarile, because it made me remember the time ya ka marijuana. 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
0: ke re ga yang gonana
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0: gore e le gore motho ha smile le non asma nna ka ne ibile was a family member dog. A family member, dog. And I give you come with Patelezan. Get out of the hill over again. Tota is a whole lot more, but we are strong. Tako has moved Patelezan cousin.
1: Good cousin. But did she know?
0: No, she knew. Oh, yes, she knew. Hey, la mwana lona itse. Hey, like ke le ka ka ne ke thaba ne re la re tso mo re tsa re bua. 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
1: 1 plus 1 is not going to work.
0: I understand garne ke roroma day in day out.
1: Did she explain why?
0: I never wanted to explain it because na na But ever since that day, I will never, ever, ever get myself to the point where I want to face Mutebe Gemotsu, 1, 2, 3, 4.
1: Even in your heart, like that little piece, no, but how many times did you guys do it? Like,
0: hey,
1: you
0: didn't
1: want to.
0: I can say, I'm sorry. Gore go mpere ga go nkame as na go ile wa bona me gona go nna ha tshela ga ngwe mongwa hela nthara ah ke bone motho a postile jana ba ile gore ba itse ba ile gore ba simulisa the climax le nna 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need what really annoyed me about how this whole thing happened as well. We make everything a joke.
1: That's the thing.
0: Really, that's the only a joke until things start being serious. You know what I mean? And I think not for me more than anything. Sure, Botswana, we're all about laughs and chats. Hey, why are you making everything so serious? So sweet, but this is how we get here. Can you imagine how that guy feels right now?
1: I honestly feel like,
0: and also he didn't even know what this would be posted. And then I bua le motho ele gore o mo relationship land for him to turn around ba ikhale jo tsa go di kwa mo re mo a bua ka ene mo social media,
1: but also
0: in a laughable manner.
1: The way the girl was saying it, gore was as if whatever you are saying is,
0: I don't know why women do that.
1: It's a joke.
0: I don't know why women do that. I've never
1: Jim, I feel like, hey, with me, ne?
0: Hey.
1: Hence, get rabo to get back. Another moment I find out somebody cheated on me, I'm gonna leave.
0: Dog, just go, bro.
1: Hey, it's
0: just
1: because
0: go,
1: I know I give.
0: Save yourself the embarrassment.
1: I give you my all, and then we're not waiting.
0: Closure, book closure.
1: Book closure.
0: Closure is not a real thing, bro.
1: It's not.
0: Closure is not a real thing, bro.
1: Me, I got another first thing. So, imagine, what was she doing that I wasn't doing? Was she pretty more than? Go for oglo abana go ro mo go break ayang. And this guy is saying,
0: and
1: there was so much pain in his voice.
0: I just want to say to that brother who's Mr. Western on this voice note, and it's public knowledge, that's why
1: I bet you me why libi tsana ka maina ya no le satole libi tsana, what happened to baby?
0: Ah, baby ha tsene go pe ka re ka ba ke sa khetse, and the thing is go no o bolela motho sa Setswana.
1: No, I'm talking about the girl.
0: Also kraene,
1: I guess she was like, Westy, why did you say baby, you know, try to calm him down,
0: Inyana. I just look, I'm of the firm belief, gents, we need to start loving ourselves, man. You know,
1: but
0: how women always
1: but you don't
0: say,
1: love yourself. What
0: I
1: you
0: know.
1: Mean?
0: You know how women always say we love ourselves. Now we need to start focus. There is no point. Olala mutu. There is no point. That person is just, listen to me, the person is just going to do it again.
1: But you know what?
0: But
1: necessary makatansui is this. This girl.
0: I think at this rate we're not going to be able to fight gender-based violence. I'm of the strong belief the way we respond to certain dikhanse ding, and you know what, it's the purple gang, bro. It's the purple gang that I really want to address today, because they be the very same people, buddy, profile picture that didn't allow purple and fit. You are pushing this notion, you know, you are making excuses, you are not sitting down to say, but actually,
1: do you know what's so funny,
0: this person could be possible. We do not know what this brother could be even thinking in the first place, Mel.
1: I had this conversation with Kat a year ago.
0: Sure.
1: Nako eno ngote motho o tlapile masadi. Do you know what I did? I just asked Kerry, what did the girl do? And then Kat, I was with a friend, Nerloko Foshin.
0: Yes.
1: And the friend Kofoshin was like, what do you mean? And I said to them, if a girl is to slap a guy, the first thing you're going to say is, Musimane o mo irileng. So what's the difference with Musimane e a ira yana bogot? Gore it's like when it comes to us ladies, it's excusable. But ha ke ngwanyana wa setsana ke eng ke eng. But if it was a guy a ira yalo, it would be a different story. Ra ga le Thabo once came home and totala gore kana a girl ko loba ke ha thuntsa Musimane mpa mengwana ke gore and nobody said anything. I'm like, imagine if a guy had done that.
0: Turn the roles of low boy.
1: What would have happened?
0: But when I go read and stock, that's I will firmly tell you, I do not condone the way this brother we spoke about him, or we just insinuated, just turning the rules. The boy child matters as well. It doesn't mean how to boy got boletabo got ta le borrehe la kaka karets.
1: But you are seven. Na kana kira to seven. How will you be the worst one ngazake?
0: I was taking moto umgolaninya.
1: Was taking alda cancer staring at
0: umgolaninya. Re was the kana dizala zao halor le ready zena ngone nge itad. It's not worth it. It's not worth it. Just walk out. I want to say, say, look, it's close to four. Wow, we're going to learn how to talk to each other in Xinjiang. When it's a male,
1: hello. No, hey, people, what is the relationship?
0: All right, the 30th Business of Botswana Northern Trade Fair is happening from the 27th to the 31st of May 2026 in Francistown. 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
0: 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That's how we wrap up the second hour of the show. Ms. G coming in at Swilim Ryan West Lere Kiredi Ka
8: building atso mo determine tseo batho ba modimo
1: wena miss G gore wa itse gore west o ngaga tsaka kana west wa ikuta tsa lwa re ke le dlose
8: go batla le dlose nyana mo botshelong man and hey ga mar bra ile wa ntlhole ke a mutla chris ke a go tla bra wa ka le another voice note that it took a lot for me because it's something that we wanted to talk about on the radio. It took a lot for me to actually finish that voice note because you can literally hear the anguish in his voice
1: and the hurt
8: dog is too much to even take, but you know at the end of the day guys just leave. Just go, bro. Like, that's the only way.
1: And I'm
8: going to
1: tell you. It's easy for me to tell you what to leave.
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9: Ministry of Health says no hantavirus cases have been confirmed as contact tracing continues, and Bonela praises late President Mohai for his leadership in the fight against HIV and AIDS. With Yaron FM News at 5 a.m. Katlego Rakola, good afternoon. The Ministry of Health says no hantavirus cases have been confirmed in Botswana, even as contact tracing and monitoring measures continue. This follows the World Health Organization identifying 75 cases linked to a South Atlantic cruise ship outbreak in South Africa, with 42 contacts traced and placed under monitoring as of last week. Globally, 8 cases and 3 deaths have been confirmed so far. The Ministry of Health Chief Public Relations Officer Dr. Christopher Nyanga says contact tracing in Botswana is ongoing.
10: Tsika di cases tsa bolwetse jwa hunter virus jo go buiwang ka jone ko lehatsheng la Afrika Borwa. 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
9: Year 3 students from the Institute of Health Sciences in Mulebulule are appearing for urgent intervention, appealing for urgent intervention after being left stranded in Francistown following their clinical attachment at Nyangagwe Referral Hospital. Student Representative Council Minister of Student Affairs, Warabile Mpofu, says the students completed their attachment on Friday and were due back in Mulebulule the next day, but were told there was no transport or funding to return. He says management then extended the attachment to the 15th of May, citing outstanding case study records, while communication between the school and DTF remains unclear. Mpofu says some students are now struggling to afford food and transport and fear being abandoned once the assessment tools are collected.
11: This situation is not only at IHS Mulebulule. Other IHS like Seruwe, they're on an attachment also. They tried to ask for help, and the Department of Tertiary Education Financing helped by giving them an allowance to transport themselves back. Us trying to ask for this kind of help.
9: Yeah. Mpofu says some students are now struggling to afford food and transport and fear being abandoned once the assessment tools are collected.
11: This situation is not only at IHS Mulebulule. Other IHS like Seruwe, they're on an attachment also. They tried to ask for help, and the Department of Tertiary Education Financing helped by giving them an allowance to transport themselves back. Us trying to ask for this kind of help from you

0: be written as incomplete if we do not just sit here and comply by agreeing to a clinical extension.
1: And finally, as tributes continue to pour in for former President Festus Mogae, the Botswana Network on Ethics, Law and HIV/AIDS Bonela has praised his leadership in the fight against the epidemic. Programs coordinator Katlego Sechele says Mogae championed bold interventions that expanded access to treatment, prevention and care at a time when HIV threatened the country's future. Bonela says his visionary leadership transformed countless lives and positioned Botswana as a global example in the HIV/AIDS response.
2: At a time when the epidemic posed one of the greatest threats to the nation's social and economical well-being, President Mogae took decisive action by openly acknowledging the crisis and mobilizing national and international support. Under his leadership, Botswana became one of the first countries in Africa to provide free antiretroviral treatment through the public health system, significantly improving access to life-saving medication and reducing HIV-related deaths. His commitment to prevention, treatment, stigma reduction, and partnerships with civil society positioned Botswana as a global leader in the HIV response and restored hope to thousands of families across the country.
1: In a recap of stories making headlines this hour, Ministry of Health says no hantavirus cases have been confirmed in Botswana as contact tracing continues, and Bonela praises late President Mogae for his leadership in the fight against HIV and AIDS.
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1: In business news, the Botswana Energy Regulatory Authority, BERA, is launching a nationwide survey to tackle fuel shortages. Director of Gas and Petroleum, Gift Bakumbi, says BERA will assess whether certain areas need more filling stations. The survey will identify regions facing fuel shortages and determine where new licenses should be issued. Bakumbi says this will help ensure fuel is available across the country. In currency exchange, raised the police reading at 1 rand 22 cents, 13 pula 38 tebe against the US dollar, 15 pula 77 tebe against the euro, and 18 pula 24 tebe against the British pound.
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1: Tonight's lows are coming in cold and very committed to winter. Gaborone drops to a biting 4 degrees Celsius with Joburg close behind on 5. Windhoek checks in at 8, Wamong settles at 10. Kasane and Harare keep things a little kinder at 14 degrees Celsius, and Lusaka leads the warmth tonight on 18 degrees Celsius. Cape Town wraps up at 15 degrees Celsius, so tonight's plan across the region, blankets on, alarms ignored, and hot tea working overtime. 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
6: Khamalete MP urges citizens to tackle disease through sports, and UB Kicks proud of league standing despite missing top four. With the sports update, I am Thabang Matlali. Good afternoon. MP for Khamalete constituency Boniface Mabeo has urged Botswana to attempt physical activities and sport to combat non-communicable diseases. He made this remark at the Botswana Power Corporation CEO Cycling Challenge in Mokgobane on Sunday. NCDs are a leading health crisis in Botswana, accounting for roughly 46% to 58.8% of all deaths in 2023.
7: Because of our challenges to our health, I think it's important for us to engage in an active lifestyle, because it will also reduce the bill

0: health here, Robert. I'm non-communicable diseases. It's very important that we maintain an active lifestyle. Like right now, I think I'm breathing better now after this 20-kilometer cycle. I would advocate and I would speak for an active lifestyle. Yeah, Botswana, because Santana would have a health boy.
1: Mabel also promised to adopt an active lifestyle after being inspired by the cyclist.
0: Hey, I'm not a cyclist, not an active person, but I really enjoyed it. I did 20 kilometers, but I really enjoyed it. I feel refreshed. I think I'll do it. In fact, I think I'm going to get me a bicycle from here because I feel so inspired by the whole exercise.
1: University of Botswana Kicks are pleased with their league standings despite falling short of a top four placement. Head coach Matronolo Mokgosi said his ladies demonstrated great resolve in what proved a challenging season. UB, having played two back-to-back fixtures in the Gaborone City Women's League this weekend, have one remaining game scheduled for next week.
2: Would have loved to done better, at least a top six or a top four, but it's still possible to finish in those positions. With how things went, I'd say we'd accept what we have at the moment.
3: There is a national league that started this season. Let's have a national league by when?
2: In 5 years, I think we'll be ready. Then even in terms of preparedness to compete at that level, in terms of the resources, because it takes resources to compete at that level.
1: Coach Mokgosi also talked about their standout moments in the 2025-2026 campaign.
2: Our standout moment was to see new players who came in doing really, really well. We look at our goalkeeper, was her first season. I would say she had a very exceptional season. Another student player who started playing this season, she's really, really doing well. She has adapted well. So those are standout moments. And then also off the field, how the players are doing, the maturity they are showing, their own project they are working on, how they are progressing off the field. That's very important to us.
1: Catch the next sports update tomorrow morning at 7:05. 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
1: 5:10 Yaruna FM. That is the third and final hour of the show. Thank you once again to Thaba Matlale as well as Katlavara Kola for the five and the 5:05 sports bulletin and sports update and news bulletin. What's going on? My goodness.
2: No, then I give West.
1: No, Western thing, but you know what I'm about to do? I'm about to worship the Lord because it is time for Monday Renewal, where we play you a gospel song that will refresh you.
2: Hallelujah!
1: From a very powerful weekend. Worship in the garden happened this past weekend, and I just want to say to DJ Kells and the team, well done. Wow. You did it at the 2.0. Everybody came out. Tendeka, rather Rorisang was there, as well as Bugalab, Pastor Mabalani were there. We're going to play a little snippet of what you possibly may have missed or what you may remember from what happened over the proceedings when I go worship in the garden. But right now, before we jump into that, man, let's enjoy a little bit of gospel music. Elevation Worship coming in with All You Praise.

0: Elevation Worship on today's Monday Renewal. It is, remember the song that we always want to play every single Monday around after the Khanza 5 p.m. whereby we are just encouraging you, Retana Mo, another week, refreshing you with that amazing gospel music. And of course, a little message to always share. So normally we're with our pastor, resident pastor, Pastor Stephen Furtick. He is an internet pastor that both Mel and I love. But because Malabanernale Worship and Garden, right? Risan was there, as well as Pastor Mabalani, who was some sort of headlining the show, if you will. And Pastor Hannah was there as well. And I just asked DJ Kells, my Muruti.
1: At this point, Muruti DJ Kells.
0: Muruti,
1: is it okay? Muruti,
0: yeah,
1: Muruti DJ.
0: I couldn't DJ go eventing away. Whenever Kells is behind those decks, whether he plays R&B or gospel, trust me, you're always going to have a problem. It's going to be so much fun. And I asked him to just share a quick message. He's driving home right now. Things sometimes feel like he's not watching over you, rather. Feel like Mudimu has turned away from you. At a certain time. But this is what Pastor Book of Love had to say.
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3: In word and deed before God and all the people, the chief priests, our rulers, handed him over to be sentenced to death, and they crucified him. But listen to what they say. They say, but we had hoped that he was the one that's come to redeem Israel. Here's the thing. They hoped Jesus was what they thought he was. You see, if you don't get healed, it doesn't mean Jesus is not a healer. If you don't get what you've been trusting for him for from a provision perspective, it doesn't mean he's not a provider. He is who he says he is, whether we receive it or not. They said, we had hoped this is what he was going to do. So if he didn't do it, he's obviously not who he says he is. We had hoped that he was the one who was going to redeem Israel. And what is more, it is the third day since all this took place. In addition, some of our own women amazed us. They went to the tomb early this morning, but didn't find his body. They came and told us that they had seen a vision of angels who said he was alive. Then some of our companions went to the tomb and found it just as the woman had said, but they did not see Jesus. Then Jesus says to them, how foolish you are, how slow to believe all that the prophets have spoken. You see, by the time Jesus came, so many prophecies were spoken about him. So many things were said about him. When you go read Isaiah chapter 53, you'll find Jesus there. If you read Psalm 22, you'll find Jesus there. If you read Genesis chapter 15, the encounter with Abraham and Melchizedek, you'll find Jesus there. Jesus has always been there. In the garden, when God says, let us create man in our own image, the Godhead is there. Father, Son, Holy Spirit, he's there. Revelation chapter 13, verse 8, it says, the Lamb of God that was sacrificed before the foundation of the world. What does that mean? Before God spoke, let there be light, Jesus had already died. Jesus is not an afterthought.
2: Malau, Lerato.
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2: 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It's on.

0: So coming in with that one featuring Hansi, it is a combination we all know that we need now. It's called Katara, paying homage, homage to the guitar man. He's been playing around with the Katara a lot when he started doing a little bit of Afroculture. So yeah, I really love that song, and I do not see that one coming. Featuring Hansi, absolutely sublime. I love it, love it, love it, love it. With
1: that's
0: that being
1: one
0: said,
1: thing about him. I love him. I love his versatility.
0: Yeah,
1: he's
0: too
1: so
0: much,
1: versatile.
0: Man. Yeah,
1: I cannot wait to hear him doing traditional something something.
0: Yeah, I mean, yeah, he should actually. You know, one thing we all have that. I think every country or every industry in every country have that one person. It's like Kabza. Kabza, he just didn't do piano. You know, he's doing a little bit of Zgubu. He produced a Trompis album. He's doing Deep House, Lebo Earful Soul and them. He's doing Three Step, Lebo Dala Twigzin. You know what I mean? So sometimes cross-reference everything. You never know what can you get from all that. He's doing Gom as well. There's nothing that he can
1: imagine do. Imagine Bexon featuring Dr. Vom. That would be so dope, bro.
0: I think Dr. Vom is sorted for life, bro. Dr. Vom doesn't need to make another song in his life, dog.
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0: All right, cool. So today it is time for what we call One Must Go. It's a very fun one whereby you are sitting in your car or mokumbing or mokulinyao or redisa Yaron FM. Ara kumbi man gonna text me now or kill us a volume because can I go decide which one must go? It's very simple. All you're gonna do, Rawatala peanuts are five back to back. Rawatala snippet to snippet. Over the lot of five which one must go? Now remember, today on One Must Go, we are going the West Coast way. These are some of the biggest West Coast superstars from America. One of the songs from the West Coast must go. Which one should it be? +2673911066. It's going to be very disappointing because these are all stars. They are all star producers and artists, but one must go from this list. My cheeky, Rukonte, Rebulelore, if it's a mile.

0: All right, one must go. Melanie, quickly let us know what's on one must go for the West Coast edition.
1: West Coast hitters. We've got the first one we played was Dr. Dre, Still Dre. Oof. And then the second one was Snoop Doggy Dogg, Drop It Like It's Hot.
0: The Godfather.
1: Song number three, Thabang Matlale is in the building, Warren G with Regulate.
0: Okay.
1: And then song number four that we played you was Kendrick Lamar, Humble.
0: All right.
1: Song number five was Tupac with California Love.
0: All right, let us know, man. Those are some of the biggest songs from the biggest West Coast hitters, man. You gotta love them all the way from Dre, all the way down to Kendrick Lamar, who are currently still killing it in the game. Now we're asking you a very simple question. From those five songs, which one from the West Coast should have never made it out of the West Coast? +2673911066.
2: 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What's up, all call? +2673911066. 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
3: News making headlines. The Sabah Ministry of Health says no hantavirus cases have been confirmed as contact tracing continues, and Pandamatenga commercial farmers threatening to halt sorghum planting. Tune in for the details in the roundup at 6.

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0: In with this one, it's called Baloi right here on the Climax. And with that being said, 541 Yarn FM, man, we have about 19 minutes before we part ways with you. Before Ravam Fetu, we'll ask you a very simple question, man. We played you a bunch of classics earlier on. Diddy 5 from the West Coast. This one we call it 1 month ago. Hi, Lorgalanta Oreza Yarn FM, Lesweli Melini. This is how we always want to wrap up our Mondays, where you get to vote which song must go from the following songs. Now, we took some of the biggest hard hitters from the West Coast, that is the west side of America. Hansinyana, we always associated with Compton, right? Now, we need to know before
1: straight out of Compton.
0: All right, straight out of Compton, man. Five of these artists with five different songs. Which one must go from the West Coast? Which one should have never made it from the West Coast? Plus 267-391-1066. Here's a replay of the songs.

0: It's West Coast Classics, man. As we wrap up, one must go on a beautiful Monday afternoon, slowly going into the evening. But before we go, we need to find out which one from the five must go. Which list did we have today, Mel?
1: Song number one was Dr. Dre with Still Dre. Mm-hmm. Song number two, Snoop Dogg with Drop It Like It's Hot. Song number three, Warren G with Regulate. And song number four, Kendrick Lamar, Humble. And the last song we played you was Tupac, California Love.
0: All right, let us know on +2673911066 which one from the five must go.
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0: All right, man, we got so many messages coming in. Remember, you can be a part of the fun right here as you are about to arrive home. Remember, Moyarone FM, Nagozone is between 3 and 6 p.m. This is basically what we call driving you home. Sound and safe. And on Aleswe Le Melin. Yeah, messages coming in. Let's see what we got here. We're going to start off with Bright Musa. Bright, talk to us, my brother. Which one must go from these songs? Right now. Let's see. Okay, I don't know Reano Molelo Jakai.
1: Ora gore o khona
0: go resist me ya me be ba ta go ntira ya nyano re setse re chaisa yana ne wena. Ehe, okay.
1: Oh, there's campfire.
0: Yeah, there's a campfire in the background. Ya no kana go re go a hisa.
1: Ke ra go tsoga sarane.
0: Eh? What's going on, Milin? Hey, utwa. Hey. Hey, utwa. I just got an idea.
1: What's happening?
0: I can't see.
1: And then to get back, I have a noise, but see.
0: Okay, cool. All right. Okay, the fire sound stopped. Okay, Bright Musa, I'm going to have to play your voice note again. Remember, +2673911066. We're asking you five of the biggest hitters from the West Coast. Came in with five different songs. Rabulela Mamakaleng Warona, +2673911066. Which one must go? It's just a fun one whereby we're trying to figure out how we know what's a maka when. How no A and Aria go to the West Coast? Let's see. We have a couple of texts. Madua coming in, are hot, no, ain't hot no more. Oh, Madua are drop it like it's hot, it's not hot no more. Wow. Ooh. Wow. Farm boy coming in saying Kendrick. Okay, Kendrick coming in. Let's hear from Bright Musa. Bright Musa, talk to us.
4: Kendrick Watama.
0: I kind of saw this coming, man. On fair, talk to us.
5: Hey, those songs they're on fire, but ish. Unfortunately, Kendrick Lamar, please humble yourself from the song list. Thanks. Cheers.
0: Wow. You know what? Ooh. Are we being appreciative of what Kendrick has done for the West Coast for the past 10 years? This man is solemnly alone. Yo.
6: Kendrick Lamar must be humble. Get a color blend, so negative feel our Lama should be humble and go. O kopane le di pakara kana go.
0: O kopa le dingangara.
1: Be humble.
0: And he must sit down. He must act as he sings. Makota coming in are hey so ML ga Kendrick Lamar le nang kae Pimula from the system. Wow. Motaroi Pimula Vitore. Ha.
1: Wow.
0: It's serious. Ice coming in saying, yo, remove Puff Daddy. That is to say, none must go lol.
1: Hey.
0: But jokes aside, man, remove Kendrick. Okay. Justino Machiga Matona Reza when I fell up.
7: Yo, what's up? Hey, Tada. So, this
0: yes, sir.
7: Go on.
0: Hey,
7: man, I'm going to say, if you're again, the choice that I'm going to make is based on what I've been acting, right? So I'm gonna say drop it like it's hot, must go.
0: Wow.
7: But otherwise, fire tunes. Valley.
1: I have a question.
0: Yeah?
1: Was she dropping it like it's hot?
0: Yeah, she probably dropped it like it's hot for somebody else.
8: Man, with vibe, man. I like some kind of groovy tunes, man. Groovy beats, man. So I think Ned Dogg is a bit too slow for me.
0: Ah.
8: So, yeah, I know some people like to listen to some bars, you know, some flows and stuff. But I think for now, Ned Dogg, yeah, Regulate, I think it has to go, man. But I'm sorry, man, I love the tune, man. It's a classic also. But I think Kendrick Lamar is still a top tune, man. And, you know, still Dre, California Love, and Snoop Doggy, Trouble Like I Said. Those are big bangers, man, you know. They're also dance floor fillers in some club scene. So I really love that, man. Sure.
0: I see his point. I see his point.
1: I wanted to do something.
0: I see his point.
1: On God.
0: All right, Masazi coming in. Ari Kendrick Abuela Hamaragonyana Bagolo ba bua ba gait. Hey Kendrick, una lamatata
1: zaino. Drake must be smiling.
0: Yeah, Drake must be smiling, man. Bunola coming in. Ari Kendrick Lamar, and those are all the voice notes that we have and text. So clearly, una leba holo. Una leba. Nyaa, una leba holo. Una leba na.
1: Na. Nyaa,
0: una leba holo. Una leba na. Wanguto
1: omoto na
0: wanguto. I Kendrick ya lato leba holo. Bashai no monaka kumpena. But I will not take away from Kendrick's amazing discography, man. You cannot deny a man of that caliber. But according to you, as a listener, what Kendrick Lamar avai, and two people who are going as well, Kesuile Melanie Nagarona Chaile. Thank you so much for being a part of the show. It's been absolutely amazing. We're gonna do this all again, girl, signing between 3 and 6 p.m.
1: Gonna humble and sit down.
0: But before we go, Mel, we gotta talk about this next song.
1: Why?
0: The name of the song is called Everybody Wanna Fall in Love.
1: Do you want to fall in love, Wena?
0: Wait a minute. This is about the song.
1: It's not about you. It's not about the people.
0: It's all about the people. But Calvin Fallow is back. He's one of the artists by Lore. He introduced a song in a video, Broken Beat, right? Mm-hmm. So you know how there's 3-step, right?
1: Yeah.
0: And then this one is a...
1: It's a broken beat.
0: You know, broken beat, slow jam. But Calvin Fallow is back with another banger, currently sitting at number one on the Botswana Top 100 and the South Africa Top 100. But if you've never heard this song before, you are absolutely going to fall in love with it. What a way to end the show. Calvin Fallow, Everybody Wanna Fall in Love. And thank you so much. Good night.
1: We love ya.
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0: 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Yaron FM. Ministry of Health says no hantavirus cases have been confirmed in Botswana as contact tracing continues and Bandamatenga commercial farmers are threatening to halt sorghum planting.
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0: With Yaron FM News at 6. A roundup of today's top stories. I am Katlego Rakola. Good evening. The Ministry of Health says no hantavirus cases have been confirmed in Botswana, even as contact tracing and monitoring measures continue. This follows the World Health Organization identifying 75 cases linked to a South Atlantic cruise ship outbreak in South Africa, with 42 contacts traced and placed under monitoring as of last week. Globally, 8 cases and 3 deaths have been confirmed so far. The Ministry of Health Chief Public Relations Officer Dr. Christopher Nyanga says contact tracing in Botswana is ongoing.
2: Ra itse ka di case tsa bolwetse jwa hunter virus jo go buiwang ka jone kwa lehatsheng la Afrika Borwa. 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
0: As tributes continue to pour in for former President Festus Mogae, the Botswana Network on Ethics, Law and HIV/AIDS, Bonela, has praised his leadership in the fight against the epidemic. Programs coordinator Katlego Sechele says Mogae championed bold interventions that expanded access to treatment, prevention and care at a time when HIV threatened the country's future. Bonela says his visionary leadership transformed countless lives and positioned Botswana as a global example in the HIV/AIDS response. Communications Officer Katlego Sechele with the details.
3: At a time when the epidemic posed one of the greatest threats to the nation's social and economical well-being, President Mogae took decisive action by openly acknowledging the crisis and mobilizing national and international support. Under his leadership, Botswana became one of the first countries in Africa to provide free antiretroviral treatment through the public health system, significantly improving access to life-saving medication and reducing HIV-related deaths. His commitment to prevention, treatment, stigma reduction, and partnerships with civil society positioned Botswana as a global leader in the HIV response and restored hope to thousands of families across the country.
0: And finally, Bandamatenga commercial farmers are threatening to halt the sorghum planting, citing poor prices and inefficiencies at the Botswana Agricultural Marketing Board, BAMB. Farmer Ryan Neal says BAMB currently has no board in place to negotiate prices, leaving the season's harvest idle on the farm.
3: Prevention, treatment, stigma reduction, and partnerships with civil society positioned Botswana as a global leader in the HIV response and restored hope to thousands of families across the country.
0: And finally, Bandamatenga commercial farmers are threatening to halt the sorghum planting, citing poor prices and inefficiencies at the Botswana Agricultural Marketing Board, BAMB. Farmer Ryan Neal says BAMB currently has no board in place to negotiate prices, leaving the season's harvest idle on farms. He warned

0: triggering price wars and driving prices down at a time when plowing costs are rising due to the United States-Iran conflict. Neil revealed that farmers have already cut sorghum planting almost in half this year, shifting to sunflower production, which offers better returns. The farmers say unless urgent reforms are made at BUMP, sorghum production could decline further, threatening food security and livelihoods of producers in Bandamatenga.
1: This year, due to the challenges that BAM is facing, farmers decided to put more hectares under sunflower as an alternative crop. In previous years, due to BAM's inefficiencies, we have a situation where the sorghum market and the sorghum prices are subdued and our inputs are ever increasing. With this latest war, our input prices have absolutely skyrocketed. Next season is looking very, very difficult. Bandamatenga has enough sorghum for Botswana, but going forward, we have a very difficult situation.
0: At a recap of stories making headlines this hour, Ministry of Health says no hantavirus cases have been confirmed in Botswana as contact tracing continues, and Bandamatenga commercial farmers threatening to hold to sorghum planting.
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0: In business news, the Botswana Energy Regulatory Authority, BERA, is launching a nationwide survey to tackle fuel shortages. Director of Gas and Petroleum, Gift Bakumbi, says BERA will assess whether certain areas need more filling stations. The survey will identify regions facing fuel shortages and determine where new licenses should be issued. Bakumbi says this will help ensure fuel is available across the country. In currency exchange rates, the pula is trading at 1 rand 22 cents, 13 pula 38 tebe against the US dollar, 15 pula 77 tebe against the euro, and 18 pula 24 tebe against the British pound.
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0: Tonight's lows are coming in cold and very committed to winter. Gaborone drops to a biting 4 degrees Celsius, with Joburg close behind on 5 degrees Celsius. Windhoek shakes in at 8, while Maung settles at 10. Kasane and Harare keep things a little kinder at 14 degrees Celsius, and Lusaka leads the warmth tonight on 18 degrees Celsius. Gaborone, rather, Cape Town wraps up at 15 degrees Celsius, cool and breezy. So tonight's plan across the region: blankets on, alarms ignored, and hot tea working overtime. Till in for the next Yarn FM bulletin tomorrow morning at 7 a.m. with Arabile Pambuka. Good evening.
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10: Father, in the name of Jesus, Lord, we surrender this program into your hands. 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
1: 6:12, man, and just like that, I welcome you to this cold Monday morning, but we are about to heat things up on the Betway Galaxy Sports Show with me, Thabang Matlale, coming to you every Mondays and Fridays, same time, same place. As is the norm, quite the show I have for you today. We are talking the Orange FA Cup in terms of the semi-finals, and we are also getting a review from the coaches of semi-final number one, two or three, whichever comes first. Yeah, the semi-final between Township Rollers and Gaborone United. We get a reflection from Coach Sean Connor and Thor Thodesen. I don't know how to say this name. Is it Thor or Thor? In terms of Norse mythology, like, he's Norwegian, so in terms of Norse mythology, but we'll get to find out from him. And we are also speaking the BPC CEO Cycling Challenge with Mr. David Koboko, as well as a Member of Parliament for Bamalete, Mr. Boniface Mabel, to find out the reflection of how they got about their things in the village of Mohobani yesterday. And in our Keeping Up with the Athletes segment, we have Bridget Moriwa-Fela, a setter at Yaros Olympic Volleyball Club, as well as Horata Khati of Savage Rugby Club as our Star of the Galaxy. Savage Rugby Club, hey, quite the name, my God. Imagine. But hey, man, welcome back. Welcome back. It's Betway time once again. And noting, it's Betway time once again, and noting the importance of understanding the platform and its amazing features, we have the ever so lovely Thabang Phothwe, who is the marketing manager at Betway Botswana, to tell us more. Metsapang, great to have you back once again.
2: Good evening, Thabang. Thank you so much for having me on the Betway Galaxy Sports Court. 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
1: But let's heat things up.
2: I love winter. I love winter, and I'm happy. 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And often we see the win boost percentage pop up upon completion of the slip. So we found it very important, Thabang, to continue educate our punters on the matter, and know that, you know, how it happens, and just make sure players are clued in all things win boost.
1: Aha, so let's get into the nitty-gritties. So what is it, and how really does it work?
2: Right. Look, WinBoost is a feature designed for players who play multi-bet. In simple terms, it increases your potential winnings how combined are multiple selections on your bet slip, or on one bet slip. Here's how players can make the most of it, Thabang. 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Each selection must have a minimum criteria or threshold, yeah, 1.2 or 1.3. So let's say it was already Timidilim Malanyana, Abole Bella. Let's take today, for example. So Tottenham Hot Itamakale Leeds United. The odds at Tottenham Hotspur get 1.73, while the Leeds get 4.30. So say Aboro and Nella Leeds illustrate win. So Rarosa 4.30. Aweko La Liga, Rayo Valenciano Itamakale Girona. Eberta Rayo, so Niki 2.34. Already how can you 4.3? Owner, lead 2.34, you've already met the minimum threshold. But remember, the more you put on your bet slip, how you go Portugal, let's say CD Twandela, how to better your bet slip, automatically you're going to win boost percentage. Your total Oscar, guys. So get the selection here, three teams. 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How can I add one more? then I'll be given my win boost amount up to 3% or 4% or 5%. But remember, in some instances, you can even get a win boost amount. 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And it's all automatic once your bet qualifies. 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
2: 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We're on the second floor molo o le o bapile le airport junction, or o ka reletsa mo 393-0133 yone e bulwa ka 8 pakela e be e tsola ka 5 p.m. However, our experienced call center agents are there to also assist you. Moche tenya rona ilongor we tsenaka ulogile on www.betway.co.bw and contact us abore live chat, and then you can talk to the agents because like at 12 midnight. So hanali tuso kana o tlhoka tuso, you can reach out there. Please gakologela gore follow mo maranyaneng otlhe mo Facebook, mo Instagram, mo X le gone ko YouTube go leng gore this week re dropa episode 11. Go setse one more episode after this week. Re tlebe re tswalela metshameko madness where Botswana have been watching our influencers, you know, our charismatic candidate tell, but I make a the Betway exclusive games. How you YouTube page, or search a lot of Betway Botswana, you'll get to the YouTube page. You'll see the very fantastic stuff that the guys have been doing. But over and above, ke rakole le bareti botle ba ayarna FM helaka gore Betway ga kitla e go letsa e kopa your credentials. Ibile gape, please do not share your credentials with anyone. Ha kere credentials kera gore ha ba tsona go share password ga go le username ga go le opetha bang. This account is for you, so you should be the one to be on the account, nobody else.
1: Mesapa ra ga na re thaka netse dithoto, but hey, thank you once again, Mesapa. 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Over on that last part, no one under the sun.
2: I can't take care of her. Please, you don't show your credentials low, perhaps.
1: No, yeah. I'll just meet up and we will link up again same time, same place next week. Have yourself a good and blessed week.
2: Thank you so much, and have a blessed week as well. Stay warm. I love winter, so yeah.
1: Yeah, that one. I think
2: temperature did drop.
1: Nya botsala ba rona botala bo heletse gone ka hore tota batho ba ba rata winter. Thank you, Metsapang.
2: All right. Thank you.
1: Thank you.
2: Cheers.
1: So much. Hey.
2: Bye.
1: That was Metsapang Potwe from Betway Botswana talking about the Win Boost feature. So if you want that feature and more, do check out the Betway platform on iOS and Google Play Store for this and many other features. So moving on with the show, we are now getting into our Dikhanza Ngoko segment, where Gaborone United triumphed over Township Rollers 5-4 on penalties after a 2-2 stalemate. So we get to hear from both coaches, how they saw the match, as well as our resident analyst Philip Zungulia to find out gore me gone game yo nele ena ha ile bile ka litho le ya le loko standing. Let me put it like that. His analytic view, how he saw the match, as well as how he foresees the two semifinals. Mind you, this is how they will line up. Mutshuri Center Chiefs will take on Orapa United, while Township Rollers, no, not Township Rollers, while Gaborone United will do battle against Jwaneng Galaxy at the City of Francistown at the Obed Itani Chilume Stadium. That is going to be a double header this coming Saturday. Yes, so let's find out what they had to say. After that, we are talking the BPC CEO Cycling Challenge.
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1: In the first half, they were far, far better than us. They exploited both wings really well. We'd worked on that during the week. We know they're very strong down the right-hand side. We know they double up. I thought my players panicked a wee bit because they were getting a lot of possession. The possession, yeah, they're putting balls in the box, but I don't think my keeper had to really make a save until he picked the ball out of the net. So sometimes when you're playing against a team that has that, you've got to be brave in your defensive positioning and just keep shifting, keep working. But I think the second half, I thought we were the better team. I thought we were a bit more progressive. We played up the pitch higher, but then they scored a really, really good goal. At that stage then you're just, I made a few changes. We went a wee bit more, not direct, we just put more physical players up front, and you're just looking for the desire from your team to eat something out of the game. So I would like to see the goal that was given offside, because I think my striker was going on to the ball. I don't know, but at the end of the day we got the draw, and look, it's a lottery when it comes to penalty kicks, and we took 5 good ones, they took 4 good ones, and I think the keeper did really well. I feel sorry for the young boy that missed the penalty kick. He played for me at Matabele, and he's a great kid, good football, and I hope he's picked up. But I know that the coach that they have will certainly pick them up, and he's made a massive difference. The shape they have, the organisation they have, the patterns of play they have is much, much better than what we've seen before. Keeping these boys grounded is easy, because we didn't play the way we wanted to play today, so we go in next week and we address that quickly. But the wonderful thing about football is you have a game as quick as you can to get back to your rhythm and back to your shape. But I said always, they were never going to be, it wasn't going to be a 4-0 win today. They were fighting for pride. They have a new coach, new shape, new organisation, and they worked really, really hard. I'm just happy that we come out on the right side of it.
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2: I am very satisfied with the way we started the game. First half, or first 30 minutes of the first half, was excellent. We put pressure on them directly. We attacked them from every angle, and that was exactly our plan. They took over a little bit, came more into the game last 15 of first half, but then again, when we come out in the second, again, we show this intention to win the game in 90 minutes, and we attack again. If you look at the individual action of every player, it's always oriented forward. He wants to penetrate, wants to use the space in front of them, and I was really happy with that, and I think we deserved the 2-1 lead. Then of course part of the game is to defend these long balls that you know will come in the end when the opponent is out of any time and out of ideas. Then they start giving these long balls. We should have done better on the one they scored on, but that's life. And then when it goes to penalties, anything can happen, of course, and I think the guys who shot the penalties were actually very composed and executed it well, so eventually one guy missed and here we are. Well, I saw them before. I was thinking I would ever coach them, and I was thinking, okay, this is a good team, but from an individual perspective, a lot of good players, but I felt that they were maybe wanting too much. You know, if everybody wants too much, then it becomes just a little bit of everything. So my vision and my way since I came in has been to prioritize and to narrow it down a little bit, what we want, both with the ball and without the ball. And to be honest, the players have responded fantastically. There has been absolute just support for everything that we've been doing the whole week through in training, and we've seen it gradually in games as well. So still unbeaten after 8 games, for me that's something big. Let's see. Everybody knows the situation Rolos is in, and of course we need a lot of good things to happen for that to be possible. But if these good things happen, I will definitely consider it, and if the club wants me, of course. Let me discuss that with the club if we get there, and then I can tell you later.
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3: My name is Philip Prince Jingule. I think Township Rollers needed it more, or they were the ones who showed hunger in the first 5 minutes of the game. Mind you, they came into this game having lost back-to-back debuts, so they needed to redeem themselves. They needed to play for something. It's been a long time since they won the league, since they won the Orange FA Cup, since they participated in the CAF competitions. So this was one cup which maybe it was going to define their season. But unfortunately, it wasn't to be. If we talk of the match, I think they had the upper hand. They showed their attacking potent, even though they are hit by injuries. That was one game which could keep the spectators' eyes on the pitch and the spectators at home glued to their TVs. But if we were to have much talking points of the game, I think the Township Rollers considered through a controversial penalty, you know, because the defender was trying to clear the ball out of his box and it hit one of his defenders. Then, unfortunately, the referee pointed to the penalty spot. That was the defining moment of the game. So, GU took a lead through that. And after that, they played on the back foot because Township Rollers were coming at them. They were coming at them with everything that they had, with everything that they shot. Unfortunately, or fortunately enough, they got a goal. They got a goal back, and then they got another in the second half. But they failed to defend their lead because they considered, or I would say, a silly goal, because the same goal that they considered, it was flagged for offside moments ago, and it's so worrying to concede in the last minute of the game, in the 10 minutes of the game, in the same manner, because they were failing to clear their lines. They just fluffed them, and Gaborone United showed their pedigree, the quality they have on the team, and they scored that equalizer, taking the game to the penalties, where the eventual one, the penalties are just a lottery. To the semi-finals now. What a game. I think we have seen Galaxy GU before this season, where they drew first round, they lost to GU, who are eventually crowned champions of the FNB Premiership, but this is a different ball game. I want to believe that GU, with what they have, with the quality they have, maybe they're gonna try and snatch this one. But I'm not ruling out Galaxy yet, even though their structure has collapsed or is collapsing right now. I think the game to watch is gonna be Chiefs versus Orapa, because the last time Chiefs visited Orapa, I think they lost, and this is gonna be an epic game between the two teams, because unlike the other two teams, these two also haven't been playing at the biggest stage. And Orapa, under the tutelage of Pantev, 2 seasons ago, they made the group stages of the CAF Confederations Cup. They want to see themselves in that stage again. As for Mutual Center Chiefs, they want to also to have a defining season. Already the league, they have lost the league. I think the semifinals will be very, very epic.
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6: Give it up, Boniface Babeo, Member of Parliament, Kamalati Constituency. Hey, Neil Bukiti. I'm not a cyclist, not an active person, but I really enjoyed it. I did 20 kilometers. But I really enjoyed it. I feel refreshed. I think I'll do it. In fact, I think I'm going to get me a bicycle from here, because I feel so inspired by the whole exercise. Because of our challenges to our health, I think it's important for us to engage in an active lifestyle, because it will also reduce the bill ilia healthy loban. So because non-communicable diseases, so it's very important that we maintain an active lifestyle. Like right now, I think I'm breathing better now after this 20 kilometer cycle. So I advocate and I would speak for an active lifestyle. Yeah, but so now, because central tata boba health boy care.
7: Say, I won't say better hello to look in a guavoca.
6: Hey, I can show. Hey, Kilikile. Well, I enjoyed it. That's the most important thing. I really enjoyed it. I'm going to do it again. I'll be a bit more professional next. I don't know. I'll be a bit more next year. This was my first, so I think I may have taken a bit longer than I should have. But I absolutely enjoyed it. Absolutely. I'm going to do it again.
7: Lele mo di regular biking kana gona le category ya hamba gona
6: eh hamba ga e hamba e botlhoko ga sene ga hamba. No, we use the bike as a cycling. It is a disiame. Hey, but hamba ga wola vale o tla go go di mo tla go go tlase hamba gona di gere kana hamba hey hamba ga o ka ntsa motho di ngwari. So but I used a nice regular bike. It made it a bit more bearable. I support this initiative. I like that it's an element of sporting thing, which encourages an active lifestyle, which is what we need. In Ali, the most important component of it is to raise some money for the community, you know. I really appreciate what they are doing. They're trying to do for the village. Mokhobane is such a beautiful village. Also, having so many people come here to see the village, to see the beauty of this area, it's very encouraging. And I really truly support what they are doing. Once more, I want to encourage Botswana an active lifestyle. Yeah, too, sir, because recently we talked about shortage in the health sector. So an active lifestyle also helps to reduce go cliniquing or to reduce the health sector. So I really encourage Botswana to go into an active lifestyle. Thank you.
7: For our research motto, bogologolo negote and apple a day keeps the doctor away. For our Rianora doctor, sports a day keeps the doctor away.
6: Amen. In fact, I'm going to start using that. Sports a day keeps the doctor away. I like that. That's a good one. It's actually a good one. Yeah. I like it.
7: Yeah. Thank you so much, sir.
6: Thank you.
0: This is the Galaxy Sports Show, where stars are created and celebrated.
8: My name is David Khoboko. I'm the CEO for Botswana Power Corporation. This is an annual event. We do this every year as part of our corporate social investment program. So it is through this event that we raise funds that are channeled to the communities that need to be assisted. For instance, this time around, we're looking at assisting a school in the Mokhobane area, and we will also be assisting an organization that looks after the elderly, and we will also install solar street lights in strategic places around Mokhobane. So that will be our contribution this year. Last year, the proceeds were channeled towards installation of a solar pumping system an agricultural project in the same area, and that helped reduce cost of pumping water at that project. And it's also a sustainable solution in that it's a solar PV project. This is exercise, and there's no better exercise than this, because you actually while you are riding, you basically you work the whole body, and we know exercise is a preventative measure towards diseases such as your BP and others, and we encourage people to continue riding as opposed to just riding during events such as this one. We encourage people to make it a habit to prevent such diseases. We want to make it possible for all. That's why we are not too restrictive on who can participate in this race. That's why we have the Hamba category.
7: Last question, sir. Leona, you are taking part.
8: Look, I did 22 kilometers. Could have done better, but unfortunately, couldn't prepare well for the race. But yeah, certainly next year, I'll do better.
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9: Always in the building like cement and blocks. They can find me hard like Chadier and Knox. I'm not here to joke. That's why they call me the soldier, the predator, the terminator, Black Schwarzenegger. I'm not here to joke.
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12: My name is Bridget Bame Mirafela. I am a volleyball player. I am 19 years of age. I started playing volleyball. I don't remember actually, but I started playing Molikeng last year. I joined League last year, but the meantime, Nikins Halake, like just playing ball, Halamala thing with my little brother. Yes, and I joined Police last year. Yes, I appeared, the first time I appeared on the league was last year March, and yes, I actually played football as a kid, and I also used to be into athletics, and over time I got injured, especially playing football, and I just lost interest because of that particular reason. And athletics, I was like, enjoyed it, but with the COVID-19 coming to an end, I had to stop all that. And when I went back, I tried volleyball, and yeah, I fell in love with it. This season of the league, I joined Yaros Olympic from Police 6. So far, we are moving and we are growing as a team, because most of the players in the team are new to the league, and I would say probably 3 to 4 people have been on the league, but almost everyone hasn't been on the league. It's like the first time coming on the volleyball league. So they only played in constituency, and now they are coming to play in the volleyball national league. So for the team, the league so far, it is eye-opening. It is teaching us a lot of things, and we only won one game and lost a few games. Yes, so far I would say the league is just eye-opening for us, mostly as young as we are, and we are trying to see how volleyball is out there and how do people professionally play volleyball. So we are learning a lot, and with this losses, we are really gaining some experience, some knowledge and all that. So far, I think I'm not really sure about how many, but probably 5. And me, personally, I have played maybe last 2 balls or last 10 balls in the third, but I've played some of the games where I was starting the set. I would say I played most of the game, but the only game I didn't play was like the first game that we played in Tebapata. We haven't played against Kutlano, but we are playing against that the Saturday. We haven't played against Police, Sobukeng, Dynamite. We kind of have probably 6 teams we haven't played with. I'm not really sure about the numbers, but we have quite some more games to come. I am a starter. And as that's how I have played setting at Police. I also played a setting at Region 5 under Botswana 19 and Botswana under 19 Region 5. So I am a setter. What I've learned so far in the league is that as a young person or as somebody who is still learning the field of volleyball, you need to grow around people that are also still learning. Not to mean it in a bad way, but you need to grow with a team. And growing with a team, I mean, you need to be in a position where you are not just seen as that one person who is a beginner, that one child who is a beginner. You need to see at least 3 people learning like you are learning. And growing with the team, it means they are developing you from whatever stage they're taking you from to that stage where you are now in level with other players. The main reason why I left Police into Yaros was only because I wanted to grow with people that I can refer rely on understanding, growing as a unit and growing from ground, growing from grassroots actually, because I feel like I cannot be around professional players while I'm still learning, because it somehow lowers my performance or lowers how much I'm like given enough time to go into the field. So it's very important for you to grow with the team that you are in, and to also know that it's not about the team that you are playing for, it is about the performance that you are bringing in. What I mean by that is, if you are playing for a big team but you are not developing as an individual, as a player, it does not really emphasize on anything, because that team has built that brand, but you are not building your brand, because that team is way, way on top and you are still not there. It's a matter of time, and over time, you're not really given enough time to show yourself. And the biggest area of improvement that I've noticed so far, especially on the league, is that we do not have teams that are more or less specifically for young people. Let's say it's under 19 volleyball league, under 17 volleyball league, because for players to develop, they need to be taken through that stage of saying, you are going to be playing under this category, you are going to be playing under 19, and over time you will then move into senior teams. I feel like it also lowers quite how we represent, how normally when we are being selected for a national team, maybe it's under 19, people just see us playing in the volleyball league. They have no idea how old we are. But if they're selecting for under 19 team for the national team, they're fully sure that if we're selecting, we are going to be selecting from this category of the league. So I feel like the BVF needs to like look into that to say, let's create a category for under 19 or maybe under 17, where it's just us developing young players from ground rules, not us putting young players there to say, okay, it's a volleyball league, you can just join because of you are able to. But we need to really be specifying, you are young and you need to be playing with people that are of your age so that we can see the potential in you. So far as a team, the area of improvement as volleyball is a sport where you need to play as a collective, but mostly players are not working as a team, and not working as a collective can be one of the things that contributes to maybe players being unable to perform to their level best. And yes, I feel like that's like the only area that we need to improve. We need to really know that this is an area that we need to like really focus on. We need to play as a collective. We need to teach young people. We need to be there for young players actually. We need to develop the certain areas of saying we need to help those that are coming up. And yes, in the season we are planning on developing in terms of understanding what volleyball is all about, what a volleyball league is all about. We are planning to gain experience, learn as much as we possibly can, and that is our main target at the moment, to not just to win games but to build ourselves, to build young players that are just new to this volleyball league. So the only target that we have right now is just to build, and we're only aiming at building these players as Yaros Olympic. The highlight of my season so far, oh my God, I really don't have one. I'm looking for more opportunities to come and to show myself and present myself as much as I can, so that I can have that time where I'm like, this is what the season has taught me, and this is the biggest highlight of the season for me. So I would say so far, I don't have like that big highlight. Only say I'm waiting for that opportunity to play at least a full game to be able to understand this is how I need to improve my game so that I can also get to that point in the season. A low point is not really, I don't think so, but I am really proud that we are coming together as a team, because yeah, we have lost so many games and I haven't been able to like perform to my level best as I was performing maybe last region 5, but no, not really. I think we are coming together. It's just that we need to like work on some certain areas, and yeah, we are going to get them. Managed to attend the trials, and I was from the Imperial School of Business and Sciences. I got selected, actually. I am the starter. I'm going to be the one who is starting for the team. And I'm really proud of myself for being able to make it, even though that particular day, I don't feel that like I'm performing to my level best. But yeah, I'm hoping to do best, and I'm hoping that by the times that the games begin, I'll be able to show people what I'm really all about and the potential in me, so that people can also start believing in me. And so far, I've been putting in a lot of work and hoping to see the results soon. And yeah, I'm honestly hoping for the best and everything. So yes, that's all. Thank you so much. Thank you so much for having me.
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14: 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Mine is strength and power. I am...
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16: My name is Khorata Khati. I do a lot of work in sports, both locally and internationally. But for the purposes of this conversation, I'm the founder and coach of Savage Rugby Club. I am going to speak on one of our programs, which is the grassroots community rugby that happens in Block 3, where we have kids between the ages of 6 and 18 that are allowed to come and play and learn and have fun with other kids. It's absolutely free. We do it on Saturdays, every Saturday from 8 until 10 p.m. If for any reason we're not meeting on that weekend, it is always communicated with parents and the kids as well. We have some 20 to 30 kids. It will always depend on what they're doing on certain weekends. For example, sometimes schools close and they have to travel, but we still continue with the kids that would be left. And also we're competing with football. Football takes the center stage. Football is a global sport, really. And that's what we have to compete with in a lot of times. So then the kids would have football tournaments in the area, and then we would have, you know, less kids coming that weekend. But it's a functional relationship with the football. So whenever they've got activities and they're playing in the small kids league, they have to travel. And when we do have a tournament of some sort, they can avail the kids to also play rugby. So when you really think about it, these kids are afforded an opportunity to play two sports, which is usually just so great because it gives them an upper hand in terms of, you know, choosing a sporting career in future. I think it's wonderful that they're exposed to both of them. So we can look at it as a challenge, but also as an advantage in that it benefits the children. So the challenge would be that most kids would always just tend to choosing football. For the project, we've got coaches that volunteer to see the kids on Saturdays. We've got Tamani. He plays for LKC Jabez, and he lives in Block 3 as well. He's volunteered a lot of his time to help these kids, but also this is just the beauty of sport. You know, while kids are benefiting the way they are, you know, we've got people that also are coaching, and for some coaches, and then they're learning, and, you know, they can prepare themselves for coaching courses and coaching in higher structures, elite structures, eventually. And we also have Coach Bagang Mudie, female, belongs to the Savage Rugby Club. She also assists a lot on weekends with the kids, right? Another thing I can speak to is that since the absence of school sports, we don't see a lot of development in our rugby. Obviously, I'll talk about rugby and not the rest of the sports. So we don't see a lot of sport in young children playing sport in rugby. Therefore, you know, efforts like this one plays a really big role in terms of, you know, ensuring there's a feeding system from young grades to senior teams and stuff like that. And also, there's a newly established grassroots program as well in Molepolole, and we have the Gaborone Hawks is doing an excellent job with coaching young kids and, you know, learning rugby, and eventually to produce stars, which is something that we really need in rugby. I mean, if we're being honest, our sport is not currently taking the center stage nationally. And I mean, while we've made strides in the past, there's still so much work that we can do. You know, my wish has always been, I mean, I say this all the time, like every interview, this is what I would say. In rugby, it would please me so much if I'd go to every city or every town or village and I'd find kids playing rugby. That's how I'll know that, you know, rugby has won. I say this because, you know, this is so common with football. Football is all over the country. It's literally everywhere, all regions and stuff like that. And that's why I'd love to see our rugby going. Therefore, if each all of us do the little that we can in our little corners, surely it will make a difference. It may not be today, but at some point things will align, things will come together. Then our sport can be the greatest it can be. So I'm not laughing because I don't believe what I'm saying. No. I'm just laughing generally. I believe in what I said. Absolutely, I do, because there are a lot of people, not just myself, there are a lot of people that love rugby and are doing the best that they can to ensure that our sport is positioned at there in terms of performance, in terms of training, in terms of participation and development and empowerment, you know, within all aspects, right? We're talking about the grassroots program in the community. I wanted to emphasize also that it is open to all kids, not necessarily the ones in Block 3, for boys and girls in the ages 6 to 18. Yeah, it happens at the Block 3 local field every Saturday, 8 to 10 a.m. You have seen us there, Fox. You can even emphasize and give clear direction of where the field is. On Facebook, parents and guardians and children can find us on Savage Rugby Club on Facebook, and our email is savageRugbyClub@gmail.com, or they can phone myself on this number, 722-66-430. It is available on WhatsApp as well. Yeah, in terms of challenges, I spoke about, you know, having to compete with football, and then secondly, these kids obviously need training gear, they need proper shoes. I mean, people can go to our page and then they can see these things. You know, sometimes they're not wearing shoes, and obviously we don't have a grass field, so we're training on the soil as it is. But parents can find comfort in that we don't play the rugby that they think we're playing. I say this because of how people perceive our sport. They think it is dangerous, they think we're all about hitting each other and all of that. And for young kids, they do something totally different that we may call touch rugby. So instead of like where they see people being tackled and taken down and all of those things, what we do with kids is in place of that, we do touch. So it's something that's recognized in rugby that we do. So that's how kids have that. And we also have a safeguarding officer, Ms. Bettina Elias, certified safeguarding officer, which is one of the brilliant things that the club has been able to do, right? Because I've already mentioned that we don't have a lot of kids programs in rugby. In the last year, I mean, our community project has been established in March 2025. So in all of that time, we've had opportunity to play one tournament with the Gaborone Hawks. Let me say it in full. Gaborone Rugby and Football Club, popularly known as Hawks. Yes. Yeah, that's where we went to play. And the kids had a fantastic time because they got to interact with other children. And, you know, they were seeing a rugby stage or stadium rather for the first time. And they were mind blown. And we stayed there even in the afternoon so that they could watch the rest of the senior games. And they just couldn't believe it. And later in the year, because we tried to have different activities that can, you know, excite them and try to keep them in the sport in the absence of Children's League, right? Last year also, towards the end of the year, Mr. Hakim Mabulana from Gaborone's Gap Sevens tournament invited them to be ball boys, and you know, they were given food and they were given merchandise, you know, rugby jerseys and caps and bags and stuff like that. You know, they had a wonderful time. And also when we have games on Saturdays, we take them there to watch the matches because we want them to be inspired. We want them to hold on to that moment in the hopes that in the future it will calculate to something much greater, right? Yeah, so we're excited that Malapula is also having something for the kids programs. In that way, that means we can have opportunities for them to play together. We're really building. We'll see how things goes, but each weekend we meet in Block 3 and all children are welcome. That's just about it. It's a plea to the community, some parents and well-wishers for Savage Rugby Club. Sometimes when we're training on Saturdays, they can just drop by and give the kids oranges, water and bananas and snacks and, you know, chips and whatever they can. And something that we really appreciate need. It means so much to us. So we're just pleading with the community, with the parents and people that are able, people that can. Yeah, we're pleading with them that they may also do the same. You know, these kids, or should I say with this program, we're aiming for sports for development. We want to empower these kids beyond just playing sport. We want to provide for them as much as we can, because, you know, I've been an educator for a very long time and I take very keen interest in education. So education and sports are my two passions and I love it when they meet. So for those kids, as they play sports, we also want them to be empowered at school, to be provided with whatever materials they might be in need of. I know one of our well-wishers at one time actually bought a pair of shoes for the girl that we had. She was the only girl at that time. She was the only girl that we had. And this lady bought her a pair of shoes. It was crazy. We appreciated it so much. So for people that want to sponsor us, we need snacks for the weekends, which is water and whatever snacks that can be gotten. And we also need training t-shirts and some trainers as in shoes, proper shoes for training on the ground. And even shorts would go a long way. Whatever people want to give to us in kind, anything, it will be welcome. Anything that can assist those kids, books, we want to give them stationery, you know, anything that can help them really learn. And then as we work on more activities that we want to do with them, we'll keep announcing on the group the kind of help that we need, because really, you know definitely what sport has done for me over the years. And I really just want other kids to also be afforded the same opportunity. For me, that would be my true legacy. I want kids to benefit from sport as much as I did. You know, building them to be all-around great characters, you know, building their character and just assisting them in their scholarly activities and ensuring that they participate in sport, it will be a total success for us. So we try to be there for them and teach them life skills and just make sure that they understand the, you know, the society and if it's business and communication or if it's how to exist with other people. However much they can learn, we're going to provide all of that for them. I always say it's just always so nice when people come together and work towards making other people's lives better, not expecting anything in the end. I think that's just a beautiful concept. For me, I think that's been the work I've been doing for a very long time, and it's simply because it's just fulfilling for me to be able to do something for the next person that they will cherish for a very long time, even long after I've left this earth. But yes, I think I've said enough about the project, and thank you very much, folks, for having me today. It's always wonderful. You're amazing. You're also exceptional. You do so much work in sport. I say this to you often, you know, in all of the work that we do, you always show up. Whether I am crying on the podium, speaking my heart about how I feel about my sport, you'll be there next to me when we're training. You're there. You know, your presence in all of these things means so much to us. I know not just me, but a lot of people in sport, because you help us with storytelling and our story can, you know, can be carried across the nation. It's just a beautiful thing for you to be doing that for us at no cost. We thank you. I thank you on their behalf. I'm grateful for you. Cheers.
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5: I wanted to make myself a cup of tea, right? Because I'm feeling really, really cold. And for you to get into the studio, there's a finger, you know, some bougie AI finger thing. And then only if your, you know, print is successfully registered. But thank God I made it in. I don't understand what the hell the door was trying to do to me. I don't understand why I could not get access to the studio. But thank the heavens I'm in the studio and you and I can do this radio thing. Now I can breathe. My name is Kat. And this is No Cap, My Angels, popularly known as the only cat you should be addicted to. You and I are going to be hanging out together up until 10 p.m. Coming up next, the Gaba Canal, or is it Gaba Canal? Featuring City Choir. This one is called Feel the Fire. 7:35, we jump into the group or project. We're talking all things forensic audit. And when we come back, we come together and share the information. All that and more, plus 2673911066. I'll catch you in a bit.
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0: 7:27, Gabba Canal featuring the City Choir. This one is called Feel the Fire. But feel the fire that's burning inside of you this evening, this week, and this month. If you just tuned in, welcome to the show. My name is Kat. And yeah, it's time for you and I to jump into the group project.
1: Real people, real stories, real talk. No cap. Yeah.
0: Alrighty, let's get into tonight's conversation. Now, coming up right after I give you some amazing music from Wills, coming through with a nice little throwback, a song that really defined our teenage years. The song is called Love Letter. And right after that, I wanted to talk about the Botswana Forensic Audit Report. And it sparked some serious outrage, some questions, and a lot of uncomfortable conversations have been happening around the country, in person, in social circles, on social media. Everybody's talking about the billions of pulas allegedly lost through corruption in our country. Everybody's talking about the procurement irregularities and misuse of public funds. And the truth is, friend, we are well within our rights to be talking about this and complaining, because this is money that a lot of people could have used to change lives, you know, build better hospitals, create even more jobs for the unemployed, fix roads, strengthen public services, and so much more. And the common questions that I keep on seeing on social media are, who benefited from all these billions that we've lost as a nation? Who is going to be held accountable, especially since names have not been released? And number three, is it possible for corruption to ever truly be defeated? I saw a video on TikTok. I think he's a minister in Uganda. I guess I'm going to check that video and I'm going to come back and give you the information. He's a minister. I think he's the minister of foreign affairs. But it has something to do with money. And in this video, this man literally says, corruption is only bad if I'm involved in it. And when you're listening, it's pretty funny. But then when you actually sit down and listen to how many people have actually become accustomed to, you know, committing treason against the country and committing in corruptive acts that benefit them and not us as a nation, serious conversations need to happen. Because some countries continue to struggle with corruption, Botswana being one of them. And then you've got other countries like Denmark and Finland and Singapore, countries say they are ranked amongst the least corrupt countries in the world due to strong institutions, transparency laws, independent justice systems, and so much more. So tonight, I want to know from you, friend, do you think that accountability is still possible? And do you think that we will get to a point as a nation where we are like Singapore or Denmark and we have low corruption rates in our country? +26739111066. Don't keep me waiting.
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5: 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It's time for you and I to jump into the group project. But before we do that, I don't understand about our number. Like, what did you hear, Wills? Because what do you mean? Oh, man, Wills, wherever you are, my darling, please come to the front. 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
4: The only place where the truth sounds this good. 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
5: Let's get into tonight's conversation, my loves. The group project is where you and I get to talk about different issues that affect our everyday life. But at the end of day, friend, you and I need to come together and navigate issues that affect us as a country together. And while we're at it, try and come up with some solutions as well. So tonight, I want to talk about the forensic audit, friend. The report, how you're feeling about it. I just want to pick your brain and find out from you if you believe that as a nation, we can truly end corruption with the way things are looking. Because over the past week, right, or rather over the past few weeks, there's one phrase that has dominated conversations across Botswana, and that is the forensic audit. And it was an investigation looking into the alleged corruption, procurement abuse, and misuse of public funds over the years. Now, the reports are suggesting that up to 33 billion may have been lost. Babe, do you know what I would do with that money? Well, that's a story for another day. A lot of people aren't looking at it from a numbers perspective. Most people are looking at it when you hear the word billions, friend, you think of the overcrowded hospitals we currently have in our country. You think of the high unemployment rates, you know, especially amongst young adults and the youth. You think of youth that are struggling to find opportunities. You think of unfinished projects, but for some weird reason, never got to materialize. And if there's one thing that annoys me when we talk about corruption, is poor service delivery. And it's like, where's all of this money going? Because the conversation isn't emotional just because people are stealing money. It's emotional because these people, by Longhor, have allegedly cost our country of 33 billion, have stolen our trust. They've stolen our progress as a nation. And they've also stolen our belief in, you know, the government and in the system. But at the same time, friend, there's countries, say Longhor, like I mentioned earlier on, are ranked amongst some of the world's least corrupt countries in the world. Your Denmark, your Finland, your Singapore's, all of these different countries have managed to reduce corruption through transparent governance, independent anti-corruption institutions, strong legal systems, public accountability, as well as a very, very quick punishment for abuse of power. +2673911066, can Botswana realistically fight corruption, friend? Or is it an issue of it being so deeply rooted in the system? There's no turning back.
4: Touch it off.
6: WhatsApp or call
4: +2673911066.
5: Let's get into some of your messages, my angel. This one says, good evening, Kat. Hi, baby. Ara, Kat, what hurts me the most is that corruption is not just numbers on paper. I love that. That money could have built clinics, fixed schools, and created jobs for young people. And then we wonder why the youth are frustrated. Somebody benefited while ordinary Motswana struggle every single day. And this one is from Kabelo all the way in GC. Thank you very much for that one, my love. This one says, to be honest, I'm glad that the forensic audit is happening because for many years, people have been complaining about tenders and favoritism. But my fear is that this will end with headlines only and no real arrests. We always hear about investigations, but there are never any consequences. We always hear about investigations, but there are never consequences. Hence the question of the evening. Or do you think that realistically as a country, we can get to a point where one, people can be held accountable for corruption, and two, we get to a point where corruption is a story of the past. And we also, you know, live our lives like Singapore. Well, I almost said Singaporeans. Live our lives like people from Singapore or Denmark or Finland. And it's a very, very interesting conversation, friend, because I feel like so much is involved in this web of corruption, because it's not about the money. It affects everything. Our healthcare, our education, jobs, infrastructure, all of these things. And the impact is very, very emotional, because now it feels like our future has literally been stolen from us. And it's so frustrating, because like this message came through, we hear about the investigations, we hear about the audits, but we rarely see convictions or consequences, right? The only time we started realizing, whoa, for corruption, was when Mkhwanazi came in the scene next door. And some countries succeed against corruption because of people like him. And because countries like Denmark and Finland consistently fight corruption through all of these different things. For example, Singapore, friend, is so strict on corruption. They've increased penalties. If at all they catch you in any sort of corruption, there is a fine and there is a punishment that will come through. Singapore pays public servants competitively. That way, there's no reason for you to be selfish and start stealing from the government and biting the hand that feeds you, because you're paid very, very handsomely. In Singapore, they literally empower anti-corruption agencies. Whether NGO or whether a governmental organization, if it is anti-corruption, Singapore is behind that particular organization to ensure that the rates of corruption continue to go down. And another thing about Singapore, friend, is bone ba fast. Fast, they ensure that there's fast prosecution processes. So as opposed to us in Botswana, where this case will be tested and tried for 5 years, or until the point where now we just feel like this person is way too old to be prosecuted. Singapore, they deal with you. And the reality, friend, is corruption is both cultural and systematic. Because you'd find that, you know, it's normalized favoritism. It's normalized tender manipulation. It's normalized nepotism. It's normalized abuse of office. And sometimes it becomes so common that we no longer react the way we should be. We are not as angry as we should be as a nation. And the forensic audit, you know, reopened conversations about whether we as citizens in Botswana should still trust the government systems, the procurement processes. How many people have tried to, you know, apply for a tender and it was rejected or you were unsuccessful, but somebody else that you know that has a particular relationship with somebody in the ministry or somebody within that particular, you know, field has gotten the tender, and you're like, but wait a minute, my qualifications, whatever the case is, but this isn't fair. And sometimes, you know, reports like this can possibly restore our confidence in the system, but in the same breath, it can also expose how broken it genuinely is. And it makes me wonder, friend, what will anything actually change? We are watching closely as a nation. We want to see the prosecutions happen. We want to see the money being recovered. We want to see the systems improving. We want transparency to continue increasing. And it's a very, very painful conversation, but it's a necessary one, because corruption is dangerous, because it doesn't happen loudly. It's quite silent. And sometimes it happens quietly. Sometimes it's through a signature. Sometimes it's through silence. Sometimes it's through a silent agreement. Sometimes it's through, you know, the very same systems that people have stopped questioning and stopped having faith in. And over some time, a country then starts losing more than money. It loses trust. It loses hope. It loses peace. It loses belief in fairness. And maybe the real question should then shift from, as a nation, do you think we can actually get to a point where we have zero rates or low rates of corruption? And shift the question to, what kind of country do we want Botswana to become moving forward? Do we want a country where corruption is expected, or one where accountability is a non-negotiable? You don't have to answer me, babe. That's food for thought for this evening. Because if countries were able to reduce corruption, they didn't do it by accident, friend. They did it by coming together and forming strong systems, by being transparent, and by also demanding better as citizens. We're well within our rights to demand better, to report when we suspect corruption, and also live our life as righteous and as holy as we can. Gentlemen, this is No Cap, my darling, 7:45. This is where you and I ask the uncomfortable questions and we keep the conversations honest. This message came through. This one says, corruption should be treated as treason. Yes, thank you. That's exactly what I said. You are basically committing treason towards the nation or against the nation because you're stealing from us right in front of our eyes. I really do hope that, you know, this doesn't become an investigation, but we actually see people being punished and we actually see people go through the fire of being corrupt and receiving whatever punishment it is that they're going to receive. And friend, if you ever get into a position of power, please do the right thing. Don't be like our uncles and our aunts and all these other people that continue to steal from us. Be right, you know, and continue to work every single day knowing that your reward is not only in heaven, but it's also earthly. Sometimes we need to understand and know that what it is that's been handed to us, being the power, isn't for us alone. It is power that you have been trusted with to better the lives of an average Botswana. So let's do better as a country, BW, and most important, whistleblow.
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0: 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You don't have to sub a well. 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

0: Credo V. Daniels. This one is called Ngafa. Before that, I gave you some music from Taylor Swift coming through with Ice Spice, with the beautiful one called Karma, and of course, some more music. What's going on here? What's happening? Okay. And I also gave you some music for Bobby Cooper, who also came through with Dali One. 8:12 is your time. Let's jump into the next conversation of the evening.
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0: Before I give you some brand new music from Ruptured Roots coming through with Umama, it's crazy how within a blink of an eye we could lose someone that we love or someone that we care about. We could lose ourselves in the moment, or we could lose a leader who genuinely loved, fought, cared for, and put Botswana at the forefront. I think by now, friend, you already know it's difficult because right now, and I don't like talking about the passing of people that I looked up to or people that I loved, because I still don't know how to deal with grief well or mourn well. And we are mourning as a nation right now, and we're mourning the loss of one gentleman who became such a respected statesman. And this is the former president Festus Mogae, who sadly passed away last week at the age of 86. Now, for a lot of younger Botswana, you know, President Festus Mogae might simply be remembered as just a former president. But for us oldies but goldies, we remember him for his impact on the country, because it runs far deeper than just impact. He served as Botswana's third president from 1998 up until 2008, and was widely respected for his calm leadership, his economic discipline, and commitment to democracy. And before becoming president, he also served as the Minister of Finance. He also served as the Vice President, and also served as the Governor of the Bank of Botswana. And perhaps, you know, one of his biggest legacies, in my opinion, was how he confronted HIV/AIDS at a time when Botswana had one of the highest infection rates in the world. And a lot of leaders across Africa avoided the conversation at the time because of the stigma and discrimination that came with it. But our former president, Ramaphosa Mogae, tackled it head on and introduced one of the continent's most comprehensive HIV and AIDS response programs, including free access to ARVs in public health facilities. If that's not influential, I don't know what is. And under his leadership, Botswana also gained international recognition for good governance and political stability and strong economic management. In fact, he even received a prestigious prize called the Ibrahim Prize for Achievement in African Leadership for his service to the country and the continent at large. And today, you know, and this week and the entirety of this month, people are remembering him as a leader who carried Botswana with dignity and carried us with wisdom and carried us with humility. So tonight on No Cap, I want to give you, you know, a chance to, you know, reflect and pay tribute. I want to give you an opportunity, if you have a memory or a message or words of condolences that you'd like to share about the former president, Festus Mogae, please do send through your WhatsApp voice notes so I can play them on air and compile them so that we can listen to them throughout the week and remember him for the great man that he was. What did his leadership mean to you? How do you think Botswana will remember him? And while you're sending that on +26739110066. I want us to give our former president just a brief moment of silence. Rest in peace to a man a lot of people are calling one of Botswana and Africa's finest and progressive leaders. +26739110066.
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0: 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They're coming through with this one called Umama. 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

8:23 is your time, Miss Abby, featuring Vizo View, coming through with Like This. I also gave you a brand new one from Ruptured Roots. If you missed it, this is how it sounds.

0: It's music from Ruptured Roots, a brand new one. This one is called Umama. 8:24 is your time, and you and I need to jump into One Ole Kai. But before we do, friend, remember, I'm giving an opportunity for you to share your condolence messages to the former president of Botswana, Ref Festus Magai. If you have any memory, any message, or just any words of condolence that you'd like to share about the former president, please do send it through your WhatsApp voice note. +267 391 1066. Well, that being said, it's time for you and I to jump into One Ole Kai.
1: Straight up. No cap, cap with Cat.
0: This one is from one of my favorite artists. Love him so much. Love him. Love him so much. I think he's such a phenomenal musician. I love people who are in touch with culture. I love people who are in touch with tradition. I love people who are true to themselves in an ever, you know, changing world. I love somebody who says, this is what I want to do, this is what I want to be, and I'm sticking to it. So basically, I love Sjava. Sjava's coming through with my Purisa Howard. This one is a nice little throwback for the girlies and the guylies. Keep us all aware, no, like I know what's happening. This one is called Nyempela. What's your king? If you know what I am, hey, king, Tommy. Ah, oh, no, see, only get it. Wait,
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3: Matungbo amarabatsela ba lora go monate. 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You know what? 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I wanted to say something. You know, British accent, the very tea. Let's head to the music. 8:30, Mac Africa on the ones and twos, coming through with an Afro Tech LT mix. 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

0: music from Finite. This one is called Pure Surprise, and that's the Amapiano Mix. 8:56 is your time. Still more music coming up your way, just like I gave you Miss Abby with Visa View with Like This. I'm also going to give you some music from Sam Deep and Thato Haiti with Tandaza. And of course, some music from Cornerstone, the MC, Barisa Tlamelo Saga Tlaselo. And of course, Nick Gift, the man of the moment, Jaws Mills, coming through with Dancing with the Shadows. I'll catch you in the third hour when we jump into Kitty Cat After Dark.
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0: 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Hey, Mandela, fast. This is the type of song, right, that will genuinely make you spend money you don't have. I hope the pinero lang yung mga salary tena. 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
0: 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I love this song so much. 9:21 is your time, BW. You're still tuned into Yarn FM, Live the Music with the only cat you should be addicted to. I want us to jump into Kitty Cat After Dark. I've been seeing a lot of TikToks and posts trending on social media. People are calling out some of their friends and former friends for being fake, right? And the context, yeah, the fakeness is this. You and your friend plan to go out. You want to have a great time together. And one friend looks better than the other. And the one that doesn't look as good as the other friend ends up saying, or something along the lines of, so some babe, you know, put up a TikTok video. And the friend were planning on going out, and then they went to the friend's house. Chomi abapara, chomi kyo, dressed to the nines. Ebatsanaka ka the baby girl's house, right? And it mongwa video. So kanki gore chomi o tswa go apara kere kwa gagwe. Now we're going to my house gore ke go apara. Yo, chomi ka we tsurking a ira mathata a khabile antse yang. Chomi wa dressed to the nines. The camera ro tsurking. I'm not going with you or looking like that. And I'm thinking, this is crazy, because what do you mean? Like, make it make sense. I've had friends say, Trimmy, this outfit doesn't go with where we're going, right? Maybe it's too flashy, or it's too in your face, or something, where a friend is just there like, what are you talking, Trimmy? Outfit there, I see it, but it doesn't go with what it is that we're trying to achieve. And that's okay. And I get to even think, I was overdressed. Di Trimmy, it's a candy one. But one thing about me is when I dress up, I love to show off. You know, I love to put my back into it. If you're going to, what if you wake up, Chomi, it's an occasion. By the mere fact that you are getting dressed, it is an occasion. So I cannot imagine a friend antar ke khabile go mogaisa ke go chencha kana ke khabile go mogaisa re bona go rira yang. Actually, I can. I used to have a friend who would like say funny and oh wow. I used to have a friend who'd say little things like, my outfit looks better than yours, or yeah, it's at the end of my what? And I'm just there like, why are we comparing as friendships? As friends, I mean, in a friendship. What's your take on that one, friend? Plus 2673911066. If you and your friend are planning on going out and your friend is uncomfortable with your outfit because you look better, are you, you know, for the sake of the friendship, changing because you want your friend to be comfortable and, you know, just watering down your outfit? Or is it a thing of, babe, this is how I express myself, I'm going out like this. May you're gonna go out with your friend untweet or mood wa chomi might be off. Or you're gonna go with your friend uits or chomi and is not feeling the fact that when you look better. Or even worse, wa hello tsama ilolo one because chomi o feel the ultimatum. Are if you don't change, hai ke khope le wena. 9:25, let's talk about it. Friends, competition, fashion, whatever it is that you wanna name it. In the meantime, Smegana T Barita M. This one is called Ama Parasite. Exactly. Or one of those friends that want you to water down the way that you look so that they can look better. Friends that are in secret competition with you so that they can do better than you. I'm a parasite.
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1: 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What am I supposed to do now, Presley?

0: music from Ejani, things Khoisan and he makes. This one is Danko, the remix. What are you grateful for, friend, this week, today, this month, this year, or just in life in general? What is one thing that you are absolutely grateful for? Let me know before you and I say goodbye. In the meantime, Shakes Nolese, as well as Zincumalo, Tango Supreme. This one is called Mzala. Also going to give you some music from Romeo Stunner featuring Math Business, coming through with N2.
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0: Mandla Music, 1 take 267. That is my parting words with you this evening, friend. I will love you forever and a day. I will love you to the moon and back. I will love you 3,000 times. Thank you so much for tuning in. Thank you for the messages. Thank you for the interaction. Thank you for keeping me company as you let me keep you company up until 10 p.m. I gotta go, my babies. DJ Wale, Frost Legato, Oms the Don, Ray Bans. This one is called Flashing Lights. I actually had the honor of meeting one of the rappers on this song, and he says he has the best verse. His name is Silas, and he's featured on this one. The song is called Flashing Lights. I'll catch you tomorrow, and just because the mic is off doesn't mean the conversation has to end. Follow us on all social media platforms, Yarn FM. I shot a really, really cool video for Huawei Africa. Check it out, man. Give me some love. Also gave away some cakes on Mother's Day. Give me some more love on that video. And most importantly, pray for me, because I'm definitely praying for you. Good night, my angel. Catch you tomorrow.
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1: Yeah, it's Teddy. Oh, na na na na. Yeah, yeah, yeah. I cannot recall the last time. I can't.

Now let me begin with this theme of what the Bible will do for you. First of all, I'd like to give you some general statements about the scripture. Psalm 33 verse 6 says this: "By the word of the Lord the heavens were made, and all the host of them by the breath of his mouth." Now where we have the word breath, the Hebrew word actually is spirit, because the picture is God's spirit coming with his word. As he spoke his word, his spirit came with it, just as when I speak a word, my breath goes with the word. And that tells us how the whole created universe came into being. It's not complicated. It came about by the word of the Lord and the spirit of his mouth. These are the two agents of God in all creation. If you read the record of creation in Genesis, you'll see how exactly that agrees. So this is a staggering thought, but I want to impress it upon you. When you are reading your Bible and absorbing it and letting it do its work in you, all the creative power of Almighty God is at work in you. Because God used nothing but his word and his spirit to create the universe. And the same word, the same spirit are available to us when we read the Bible. So never set limits to what the Bible can do in your life. Go out, look at the stars, look at the sun, look at the oceans, look at the mountains. The tremendous creative power of God demonstrated. And then say to yourself, and the same agents that created all those things are working in me when I read my Bible. And then in the New Testament, in 1 Thessalonians chapter 1, verse 13, Paul is writing to the church in Thessalonica, which was a young church that had recently been formed. And he's remembering how powerful the impact of his ministry had been there. And he thanks God for those Christians. And this is what he says to them: "For this reason we also thank God without ceasing, because when you received the word of God, which you heard from us, you welcomed it, not as the word of men, but as it is in truth, the word of God, which effectively works in you who believe." So Paul emphasizes, this is not the product of human wisdom. This is the word of God. This is God speaking to us. But it won't fully do its work in us until we receive it with faith. It effectively works in those who believe. Unbelief can shut out the effect of God's word. But if we open our hearts in faith, if we believe it, it works effectively. And what I'm going to be doing this evening is describing to you some of the effects that God's word will produce in you if you receive it with faith. And then in the epistle to the Hebrews, the writer of Hebrews has certain things to say also. First of all, he speaks about God's people Israel in the Old Testament and how they were brought out of Egypt supernaturally by mighty signs and wonders, but through unbelief they never entered the land that God had promised to them. And the writer of Hebrews comments on this in Hebrews chapter 4 and verse 2. And he says of Israel, "For indeed the gospel," or the good news, "was preached to us as well as to them. But the word which they heard did not profit them, not being mixed with faith in those who heard it." So they heard the word of God, but it didn't do in them what God intended it should do. It didn't bring the results and the blessings because it was not mixed with faith. It's only when we mix it with faith that it does in us
what God intends. But I'll be telling you briefly in a little while, if you don't have faith, you can get it. So don't despair. If you're here this evening and say, well, I'd love to be able to receive God's word with faith, but I don't know if I really have faith. One of the marvelous things about God's word is it creates faith. I'll come to that in a little while. One more thing in general about the word of God. In Hebrews chapter 4 and verse 12. Hebrews 4 and 12. For the word of God is living and powerful and sharper than any two-edged sword, piercing even to the division of soul and spirit and of joints and marrow, and is a discerner of the thoughts and intents of the heart. Tremendous list of facts about the word of God. It's living. It's not dead. It's powerful. It's sharper than any two-edged sword. Or in modern language, it's sharper than any doctor's scalpel. It can penetrate where no scalpel can penetrate. It can separate the joints from the marrow. It's sharper than any psychiatrist's probing. It can separate the things that are closest inside us, the spirit and the soul. And then the writer says, it's a discerner of the thoughts and intents of the heart. I remember hearing somebody say this: remember that while you're reading your Bible is also reading you. And in a certain sense, we need to approach the Bible with awe, because it's going to lay bare things in us that we didn't even know were there. Always God does it in his mercy. We may have problems that are preventing us from really succeeding in life. We may not even be aware of the problem. But if you go to the Bible and let it probe you, that scalpel will reach right down where no human scalpel can reach, and it will point out to you problems that you didn't know you had. For instance, to say something frankly, most of us have a problem with pride, but many of us are not aware of our own pride. But you take time with the Bible, and sooner or later, you'll begin to discover that hidden root of pride in your life, which has to be dealt with before God can really do for you what he wants to do.

Paul says, I urge you therefore, brethren, by the mercies of God, to present your bodies a living and holy sacrifice, acceptable to God, which is your spiritual service of worship. What impresses me about the Bible is that it's so practical. It's so down to earth. It's not super spiritual. We've been confronted with all this tremendous theology of the preceding chapters. And where does the application start? It starts with our body. The first thing that God asks is that we present this body of ours to Him, a living sacrifice. You might say, well, I thought the body wasn't so important, that it was really the soul that was important. But God is very practical. You see, if there's a glass of water standing on the table, and I say to you, please hand me that glass, what am I getting? I'm getting the vessel and its contents. How could you ever give me the water without the glass? And that's what God is saying to you. He wants the vessel, the body, and its contents. And as a matter of fact, you really can't give God the contents unless you give Him the vessel. So God wants you, the vessel, and its contents. God says it's to be a living sacrifice. What does that mean? It's contrasted with the sacrifices of the Old Testament, where animals were offered in sacrifice, killed, and placed as dead bodies on the altar of God. God says, I want your body in just as much, just as completely on my altar as that Old Testament sacrifice. But there's one difference. I don't want your body dead. I want it a living sacrifice. You see how very down to earth God is. He says, it's your body I want. And when I have your body, I have you. When you place your body on God's altar, it becomes holy. It's sanctified. It's set apart to God. But that is an act that you have to make. It must be your decision to make your body totally available to God. What does that mean in practical terms? It means that you'll go anywhere that God sends you. You'll do anything. It may be a desert, maybe a city, maybe a mountain. You may be washing dishes. You may be preaching. You may have a salary. You may have no salary. You've renounced all those decisions to God. You've simply handed over your body to Him and said, here it is, God. I trust you to do what you desire and please with my body. That's presenting your body to God. Then there's a result that follows in the mind. In the next verse of Romans chapter 12, that's verse 2, Paul says this, do not be conformed to this world, but be transformed by the renewing of your mind, that you may prove, find out in experience, what the will of God is, that which is good and acceptable and perfect. When you present your body, strange though it may seem, a change takes place in your mind. You begin to think in a different way. God says your mind is renewed. And then when your mind is renewed, you prove, you find out for yourself what the will of God is. And Paul uses three words to describe the will of God, all of which are beautiful and exciting. He says it's good, it's acceptable, and it's perfect. You'll notice there's a progression. As you begin to discover God's will, you discover it's good. God always wants what's good for His children, never what's evil. The further you go, you discover it's acceptable. It's what you really want too. And then you come into full understanding, it's perfect. It covers every area of your life. It meets every need. There's nothing that isn't provided for your good in the perfect will of God. But bear in mind, it's only as your mind is renewed that you can find out the will of God. You see, typically religion works from without. It starts trying to change man from outside. But God works from within. He says, when I can begin to change your mind, then you'll change. Your whole way of life will change. And I'll be able to reveal to you my will, which is good, acceptable, and perfect. Now I want to explain to you why God can only reveal His will to our mind after it's been renewed. Before God makes this change in our mind,
the mind that we have by our old fleshly nature is not something that can receive the will of God. In Romans chapter 8, verse 7, Paul says this, "The carnal mind is enmity against God." I think it becomes obvious that a mind that's at war with God cannot receive the revelation of the will of God. And if you're really going to find the fullness of God's plan for your life, you have to ask yourself, am I willing to let that old soul life go? Am I willing to stop thinking in those old ways? I want, I think, I feel. Am I willing to let God change me from within by renewing my mind? That's a decision you have to make.

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Ke a tonta ya. E ya nka ba tlo re pa ba bona. Ipia tata ha e drone. 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Ipia e drone pa ger. 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One talaga niya, Mr. Gun.